1037, The Crow. Hi. Moose, not Robbie Daniels. She's out for the night. Tonight, I'll take you through step by step how you can win a carpool party to see the Foo Fighters in Fargo. If you haven't heard how to do that yet, don't go anywhere. It's 1037 The Crow.

Freak in the Morning. Everything that rocks all day, Zeppelin, 103.7, The Crow. The Foo Fighters Carpool Party to Fargo is in full swing, and Tammy of Sioux Falls, congrats. You are a rock star, and you've got a four-pack of tickets to see the Foo Fighters in Fargo at the Fargo Dome, and what, $100 get-and-go gas card? Pretty cool. That was our first grand prize drawing. We've got another one coming up this week, so make sure to get qualified. How do you do that? Listen to The Rev tomorrow, just after Dave and Chuck the Freak, and to Denzel. They'll both have your qualifying shots at the carpool party to Fargo to see Foo Fighters. Hey, a perfect circle, starless. Have you heard this yet? You're about to. It's 103.7 The...

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Crawl back to my coffin. It's Dayseeker. Is that getting you in the fall, Halloween spirit festivity mode yet? Too soon? Okay. All right. That's all right. It's 103.7 The Crow. Moose in for Robbie Daniels tonight. Hey, I'm going to get you all hooked up with Biggs Bar because Thunderstruck is coming, and so are the details at 103.7 The Crow.

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Jack in Sioux Falls said this on Open Table. 103.7 The Crow has tasty licks, and I leave full every time. Thanks, Jack. Remember to tip your waiter.

0: Yeah, love that little chugga chugga chugga right at the end of that Evanescence track. Who will you follow? One of the sweetest voices in rock, Amy Lee. You know the other one, Robbie Daniels? She's out tonight. Sorry, guys. You're dealing with Moose here, 103.7 The Crow. You know, this Saturday night, it's going to be Bikes and Brews 3. We're talking Harley stunt shows, drift racing. Of course, Thunderstruck is going to be playing for the after party. It's a tribute band. Get this. Denzel has got tickets for you. Make sure to be listening tomorrow afternoon. Before we get there, let me go and play you some Weezer, Black Crowes, and Beastie Boys.
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5: Showers and thunderstorms could be with us overnight, and they could pack a punch with some strong winds, maybe even some hail. Overnight low 62. Tomorrow, partly cloudy skies, some numerous rain showers, especially early in the day. 81 with a northeast breeze 5 to 10. Wednesday, partly cloudy, more rain showers, and 78. From the Storm Center, I'm meteorologist Jay Trollback.
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Falls, Vermilion, Flandreau, and the whole Sioux Empire. 103.7 The Crow. 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

Shinedown and Young again on 103.7 The Crow. They're actually going to be near here this week. So let's see here. The 20th, they're going to be there in Fargo. Yeah, it's a road trip. Or if you want to take another road trip to Minnesota, they're going to be at Treasure Island Amphitheater on the 21st. So far, Eric Bass still in recovery mode, doing some TMS therapy. We wish him well on his recovery. Blink 182 for our buds over there at Casey's. 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

What did he say? Anyway, it's Moose filling in for Robbie Daniels on 103.7 The Crow. If she was here tonight, she would tell you to pull out your phone and dial this number, 605-334-1037. Yeah, punch in 605-334-1037 and send the word logger to us, L-A-G-E-R, because it'll get you in the running for a $25 gift card from our friends there at Wood Grain Brewery. She'd also play you this new track tonight if she was here. It's Papa Roach. See you now. 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

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Thank you again for tuning in to 103.7 The Crow. 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
1: It's nice to meet you, too. It's Moose in for Robbie Daniels on 103.7 The Crow with Dave and Chuck the Freak in the morning. Everything that rocks all day. Stone Temple Pilots, Living Color, and My Chemical Romance, who's currently touring the country. It's all on the way. Don't forget about October 15th, Washington Pavilion, Behind the Scream. It's a live conversation with David Arquette. And we've already got winners like Teresa, Lloyd, and Guy, also Courtney. Stewart, you guys are all rock stars.
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2: From the Kelloland Live Doppler Storm Center.
7: Chance of showers and thunderstorms overnight, and some could be strong. Strong winds, hail possible. Our overnight low 62. Tomorrow, partly cloudy. Some lingering showers mainly during the morning. 81 the high. Southeast breeze 5 to 10. Wednesday, partly cloudy. More scattered rain showers. Cooler 78. From the Storm Center at Kelloland TV, I'm meteorologist Jay Throwback.
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is going to join Tammy of Sioux Falls on the Foo Fighters carpool party to Fargo that we're giving away. I don't know. Maybe it's going to be you. She is going to be headed that way September 12th to the Fargo Dome. If you're next, well, make sure to be listening to Denzel or The Rev tomorrow, and you can be watching them sing this live in Fargo with a $100 gas card from Get and Go. 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

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Dave and Chuck the Freak, massaging your mornings. Yes, right there. Oh, yeah. Okay. On 103.7 The Crow.

It's 3 days grace with some old school vibes on that one. It's called Don't Want to Go Home Tonight, a 103.7 The Crow. They're actually on a break right now from their Alienation tour. They get it cranked up in October, and they're going to start it on the beach. Just a heads up, this whole second leg of the Alienation tour has no dates near us whatsoever, unless you really want to go somewhere. Why not do it where they start? They're in Biloxi. It's on the beach. You've got a huge casino there. It's a lot of fun. Big Navy town, so it's always a good time. They're going to be supported this time around by I Prevail, The Funeral Portrait, and Finger 11. But not Smashing Pumpkins. And they're next on 103.7 The Crow.

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No frills, but the towels were really nice. Thanks, Donnie from TripAdvisors. What were you doing in our bathroom?

1037 The Crow of Lincoln Park with Moose and for Robbie Daniels. And tonight, if she was here, she would tell you all about Rev and his Slim Chickens giveaway. Like I'm going to do right now, because we have got dozens of rock stars right now, all scoring free Slim Chickens from the Rev. And the best way I can tell you how to win is you just have to listen tomorrow just after Dave and Chuck the Freak. The Rev will take over with that 60-minute commercial-free rock block and then get into that good chicken goodness from Slim Chickens, okay? It's only right here, 103.7 The Crow.

0: and Chuck the Freak in the morning. And everything that rocks all day. It's 103.7 The Crow. Moose. Oh, yeah. In for Robbie Daniels. Get your mind out. It's sparkling water, folks. Come on. The ladies in rock are taking over, it seems like, these days. We've got an awesome just batch of women rocking in the world of rock music. And The Warning is just another example of it. I've got their latest track called Kerosene on the way. We'll do Days of the New. Also toss in some Nickelback. Don't worry about this Saturday for some activities to do because I got it here for you. It's Biggs Bar. It's the Bikes and Brews 3, which features an excellent after party with Thunderstruck. This is an AC/DC tribute band. The whole party's 4 to 8 o'clock on 12th Street. And get this, tomorrow afternoon, Denzel's going to have free tickets to the show.
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9: Showers and thunderstorms could be with us overnight, and they could pack a punch with some strong winds, maybe even some hail. Overnight low 62. Tomorrow, partly cloudy skies, some numerous rain showers, especially early in the day. 81 with a northeast breeze 5 to 10. Wednesday, partly cloudy, more rain showers, and 78. From the Storm Center, I'm meteorologist Jay Trollback.
1: 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Right there. Oh, yeah. Oh, yeah, The Crow.

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1: Speedy recovery, girl. Hey, you know, Ozzy Osbourne. Can you believe it's been over a year since his passing? Crazy how time has flying by. But one of the latest things I've seen, it was a tribute to Ozzy, and this happened like months and months ago, but it keeps coming up on my feed. You know what I'm saying? It's the Post Malone cover of War Pigs. What do you think? I think he did a pretty good job. Let me know what you think by downloading that Crow app right now. Either one of the app stores, it doesn't matter. One of the two's got it. You can hook it up on the phone and you can holler at me with that open mic. This is Iron Man from Black Sabbath at 103.7 The Crow.

103.7 The Crow. It's Papa Roach, Wake Up Calling. One of their latest. They keep slinging out songs like crazy, left and right. Man, they're all good. I mean, that one, pretty awesome, too. Are you 26 years or under? Well, if you are, I know something that is older than you, and you're not going to believe this. 27 years, the Heartland Country Corn Maze has been, you know, mowing down mazes in corn for our entertainment. Last year, had a nice little cute little rabbits for the kids. This year, America 250 Eagle. It's going to be awesome. Best part yet, if you text corn, I'm pretty sure you can do it either way. You spell it like the band name or you spell it like normal corn. Text CORN to 605-334-1037. You'll be in the running for some free passes for your fall entertainment for you and the family. 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

Can you smell the pancakes? Well, I say that because the rock star that called in for that is working IHOP right now. That's your Green Day as we do back-to-back requests. Now, this one going out to another rock star working at Denny's tonight, ZZ Top on 103.7.

0: Dave and Chuck the Freak in the morning, everything that rocks all day. It's 103.7 The Crow. Moose hanging out in place of Robbie. She is out for the night. Speedy recovery, Robbie. Let's just say that. Hopefully things go well for you in the next couple of days. White Snake, we've got the latest from Bill Murray. We'll also do Offspring here shortly. If you're looking for some freebies, well, Blue Rock Bar and Grill and Great Shots have got your hookup with 103.7 The Crow. 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
5: More rain showers today, especially the first half of the day. Partly cloudy by this afternoon, 81 the high. Northeast breeze 5 to 10. On Wednesday, partly cloudy, more rain showers. Cooler, 78 with a light south breeze. Thursday, partly cloudy, scattered showers and 81. The weekend looks a little drier with the low to mid-80s. From the Storm Center, Kelloland TV, I'm Jay Trobeck.
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Dave and Chuck, the Freak in the Morning. Everything that rocks all day. But no Robbie Daniels tonight. My bad. Get well soon, Robbie. She'll be back maybe tomorrow. We'll see. It's Moose filling in here at 103.7 The Crow. Don't forget Foo Fighters Carpool Party. All the details.

1037 The Crow. One of those songs that you just kind of do that thing out the window with your arm going up and down like a snake. That's one of them. You could be doing that the whole way over to Fargo with the Crows. Carpool party to Fargo to see the Foo Fighters. I mean, we're qualifying rock stars all week long. And we've already got, let's see here. What was her name again? That won the first weeks? Yeah. Oh, yeah, Tammy. Tammy of Sioux Falls. Congratulations, Tammy. She is on their way. Now we've got one more grand prize to give away. All includes a $100 gas card from Get and Go as well. So make sure to tune in just after Dave and Chuck the Freak tomorrow. The Rev will get you hooked up. And then Denzel tomorrow afternoon, he'll get you hooked up too. So what am I doing here? Oh, I'll hook you up with Five Finger Death Punch. It's their latest Eye of the Storm on 103.7 The Crow. Oh, fuck!

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Bad Omens on 103.7 The Crow, Dying to Love. Hey, it's Moose, filling in Robbie Daniels tonight. Got some rock stars at Grand Falls Casino. You know the folks that make all the food behind the scenes? Yeah, they're making it so you don't go hungry. And they wanted to hear some Temple of the Dog. 103.7 The Crow. Thank you, rock stars.

0: Dave and Chuck the Freak in the morning. Everything that rocks all day. That will get, yeah, that'll exhaust you right there. It's Eva Under Fire and Villainous. But broke my neck on that one. Still, Pink Floyd will do something from Bush and POD. It's Moose here filling in for Robbie. You know what? Pleasure doing so tonight. Make sure to tune in tomorrow. I mean, just after Dave and Chuck the Freak, the Rev has got all kinds of contests. Denzel's going to hook you up, too, and even doing that Foo Fighters carpool party stuff. Plus, we're going to give you everything that rocks as well. So we'll see you tomorrow.
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8: Partly cloudy and will start it rainy today. Our afternoon high 81. A northeast breeze 5 to 10 miles an hour. On Wednesday, partly cloudy, cooler 78. And again, a chance for some scattered to widely scattered rain showers with a south breeze. On Thursday, partly cloudy, scattered rain showers and 81. Mostly sunny 84 Friday. I'm Jay Trobeck.
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One star, would not recommend. Not nearly enough Phil Collins. Aaron on Wikipedia, that's by choice.

It's a great show. You let me penetrate you. 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

0: 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And we're not done yet.
1: All my life I've been searching for something. Something never comes, never leads to nothing.
0: This go round, it's you and three friends getting dirty. Because you're going on the

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5: More rain showers today, especially the first half of the day. Partly cloudy by this afternoon, 81 the high, northeast breeze 5 to 10. On Wednesday, partly cloudy, more rain showers. Cooler, 78 with a light south breeze. Thursday, partly cloudy, scattered showers and 81. The weekend looks a little drier with the low to mid 80s. From the Storm Center, Kelloland TV, I'm Jay Trobeck.
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11: Partly cloudy and will start it rainy today. Our afternoon high 81. A northeast breeze 5 to 10 miles an hour. On Wednesday, partly cloudy, cooler 78. And again, a chance for some scattered to widely scattered rain showers with a south breeze. On Thursday, partly cloudy, scattered rain showers and 81. Mostly sunny 84 Friday. 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
5: Partly cloudy and will start it rainy today. Our afternoon high 81. A northeast breeze 5 to 10 miles an hour. On Wednesday, partly cloudy, cooler 78. And again, a chance for some scattered to widely scattered rain showers with a south breeze. On Thursday, partly cloudy, scattered rain showers and 81. Mostly sunny 84 Friday. I'm Jay Trobeck.
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0: 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And we're not done yet.
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8: More rain showers today, especially the first half of the day. Partly cloudy by this afternoon, 81 the high, northeast breeze 5 to 10. On Wednesday, partly cloudy, more rain showers, cooler 78 with a light south breeze. Thursday, partly cloudy, scattered showers and 81. The weekend looks a little drier with the low to mid 80s. From the Storm Center, Keloland TV, I'm Jay Trobeck.
9: 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Our mask radiator needs a little tightening.
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Greg from Sioux Falls said on Yelp, would rock there again. 3.5 stars. Thanks.

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10: Partly cloudy and will start it rainy today. Our afternoon high 81. A northeast breeze 5 to 10 miles an hour. On Wednesday, partly cloudy, cooler 78. And again, a chance for some scattered to widely scattered rain showers with a south breeze. On Thursday, partly cloudy, scattered rain showers and 81. Mostly sunny 84 Friday. I'm Jay Trobeck.
0: 1037 The Crow wants to be careful calling this song brand spanking new. 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
1: 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Dave and Chuck the Freak.
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3: You're a stupid douche.
5: 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I'm nominating you for Biggest Douche in the Universe Award, you douche.
1: Dave and Chuck the Freak salute the douchebag of the day.
2: Another Amazon douchebag to tell you about.
6: Great.
2: Camera caught an Amazon delivery driver tossing a package and damaging a guy's new truck. Mm. How did that happen? Here's that story now from Fox 43.
7: Stepped in. Jeremy Spangler's Blink camera catches the moment an Amazon driver tossed his package, hitting his truck outside his home in Mount Wolf.
8: What was this person thinking? These are packages. It could have been anything breakable, such as glass in this package. Oh. And you just hover it over my pickup truck.
7: Spangler says the package was a bug shield that he was returning.
8: You'll see two little white lines going down.
7: When he got outside to look, he found some scratches on his truck, which he has only owned for 2 weeks. He did file a police report just in case.
8: Luckily, it's not much damage. It's more of the point of... You just don't disrespect people's property.
7: Spangler says the driver just left and never said anything.
6: That's a cool new
7: shirt.
6: So he
7: reached out to Amazon with the proof, and he's been getting the runaround ever since.
8: And now I have to deal with this, and now I have to deal with Amazon. And it's always back and forth of directing me to different numbers. Shouldn't have to do all that.
7: Fox 43 finds out, also reached out to Amazon. We sent them the video and asked if they would remedy the situation. They sent us a statement that reads in part, "This incident does not reflect the high standards we have for our delivery service providers and their drivers. We're currently working to investigate and address this matter."
8: I'd like to get an apology from Amazon or even from the worker that did this. Any kind of apology, you know, stating, you know, "Hey, I'm sorry. I screwed up. I damaged your vehicle. It won't happen again." But some kind of apology would have been nice.
2: So he was throwing it to his coworker.
6: That's what he was trying to do.
2: Who was waiting at the back of the vehicle because it was pretty light,
6: I guess.
2: So it was just
6: light.
2: A bug shield in a large box, right?
6: Yeah.
2: That was being returned and unfortunately missed and I guess gently scratched or something.
6: Yeah, something. I mean, cardboard.
9: Yeah.
2: Who knows?
7: Now, just yesterday, he did get word that an Amazon company will cover the cost of the damage. Although he does say he never got a direct apology.
6: Like, what are they going to do? They're just going to...
9: whatever.
6: Put a buff wheel on it and sort of...
2: well, you know how this works, right?
6: 5 seconds.
2: He'll take it to a place where they'll be like, yeah.
6: Yeah, exactly.
2: $4,200.
6: We're going to have to repaint that whole top. Yeah. And if we repaint the top, we got to repaint the sides.
2: And then they got to $10,000.
10: It's just a little mark.
2: I know. But like,
6: I can't see it.
2: When I hit a deer... and, you know, there was a little bit of damage. It ended up being $13,000 worth of damage,
6: yeah, exactly.
2: They said.
6: Yeah. Yeah. They're like, "Are you going through insurance?"
2: Yeah.
9: Oh, yeah,
2: okay.
9: Exactly.
2: Oh, then it's $13,000.
6: Okay,
2: then it's going to be $13,000.
6: Yeah.
2: Yeah. Absolutely wild. But still, two-week-old truck. You don't want it scratched up by anything, I guess.
6: Mm-mm.
2: Not his fault. We've seen this happen in a different city before, maybe Chicago, but now Boston is getting into it, where you can set sail in Boston Harbor in a floating hot tub.
6: Oh, wow.
9: Yeah,
6: no.
9: I think it was Chicago.
6: It was Chicago.
9: It was.
6: They were banging.
9: Yeah.
2: Well, we did. Someone did catch. Because we said, the initial story was just you could do this. And then, of course, there was video.
6: Yep.
2: A couple of weeks later of people banging in one. Which, why else are you renting a hot tub on...
9: that's the only reason.
6: Right.
11: These
6: look a lot bigger,
2: well,
6: though.
2: You can fit more people in it. That's good for your swinging, Jason.
6: Yeah.
2: Swinging ring on. Get that swinging ring on and head to Boston as we hear from CBS.
12: There's something new floating through the Boston Harbor, and it very well may be the area's hottest new attraction.
11: It's just a beaver.
13: He's picking up well for the moment.
14: I'm going to go in.
15: Woo!
12: Boston hot tub boats are setting sail from Atlantis Marina.
2: There is a man who is in there with you So he's going to see it all.
12: The custom floating hot tub seats up to 6 people and moves at a cool 3 miles per hour through the calm waters north of Logan Airport.
4: I sort of kept this idea in mind. And when we moved to Boston, I thought there was an opportunity. We have the water, the ocean.
10: Yep.
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12: 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There are changing tents, waterproof phone pouches, and a speaker for the bring-your-own-beverage experience.
9: How clean is that?
12: The company even presets your requested water temperature before you arrive.
13: So we put some real wood in there so that you have the nice smell.
12: And yes, they change the water between every trip.
10: Right.
8: Mm-hmm. If a cruise along the skyline sounds like your thing, rentals start at just under $500 for a 2-hour session. And listen, they've only been open for 2 weeks. They've been doing packed business. Seems like people are eager to try something new.
14: I had seen a friend in Chicago do it. And then I saw it got brought to Boston. So I'm all about finding new, unique activities in Boston.
12: Caroline Berry was this group's designated captain. After a quick safety video and an escort through the marina, they were on their way. Her friends and family getting a view of Boston and what might be the most relaxing commute in the city.
15: I'm excited to come back during winter to enjoy it, right?
14: Do it year round.
15: Yeah, year round.
12: The hottest boat in the harbor might be the most unique one you've ever seen. In Winthrop, Brandon Truitt, WBZ News.
10: I don't want a strange guy. At the helm.
2: No. But he's always at the helm. And the other ones we saw in Chicago, you kind of controlled yourself, right?
10: There was a woman captain, too, that they showed. I'd rather that.
2: Well, sure.
10: Than a strange man.
2: Captain Highliner watching you bang?
10: Yeah, like that girl right there was the captain.
16: Yeah, there's no jets or anything. You're just floating in a hot bath.
9: I know, that's what I was wondering. It's like just the cleanliness of it.
16: It's just hot water?
9: It's just hot water.
16: A hot tub I like for the jets and like all that stuff.
2: Right.
10: I think it's just warm water. That's all it is.
9: It doesn't seem sanitary.
10: It's just, it's supposed to just be able to keep you warm in the wintertime, right? Crotch shot.
2: Holy crotch shot. It's like just sitting in a bath with your friends.
16: Right.
10: Which I don't ever want to do.
9: No. Floating on the water.
16: Is it called the hot tug? Is that what it says?
2: Oh, yeah. Yep. Whoa. That has two meanings.
10: Yep.
9: What's wrong with just a regular boat?
10: Well, you can't afford a regular boat, so you just get in the tub.
2: You got to rent. Yeah, the guy with you does change it up a bit.
9: That's what I want right next to him, that yacht.
10: I was going to say.
2: Sure, at least it's there. Oh, my God, are you in that hot tub? Yuck.
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17: Partly cloudy skies for today, while the high temperature of 81. We'll see if we get any redeveloping showers and thunderstorms late this afternoon and into this evening. We already had a couple run through early this morning. Expect a northeast wind today of 5 to 15. Isolated showers and thunderstorms for tonight. 58 are overnight low. From the Kelloland Live Doppler Storm Center, I'm Scott Martin.
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0: get it, Bip. How you doing?
1: So tired, I just want to die.
0: Oh, no. Oh, my goodness.
2: What?
3: Yep.
2: Extra tired?
0: Up all night with a goth mommy?
2: Yeah, what happened?
3: All night.
0: She heard about your cologne and she couldn't get enough of you.
3: And then that was it. Mm-hmm. Sexual activity.
2: Yeah.
0: All right. It is Dave and Chuck the Freak. Thanks for being with us here. It is a Tuesday. It's the 18th day of August. Going to start with an email. You can always reach out to us. 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Or text us, 1-855-954-6969, the Dave and Chuck lines. 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You can email us, though, if you can't get to the phone or you're not listening live. Email at DaveandChuckTheFreak.com. That's email at DaveandChuckTheFreak.com. And this guy says, well, again, he says his name right in the title, but I won't say it just in case. Big fan of the show, he says. I listen to the podcast at work, a little behind. But you had a short segment on things you can buy in bulk that make it seem suspicious. And it reminded me of a crazy story involving my wife. Back when we were first dating, it came to the time when I was going to meet her parents. So she introduces me to her dad. The first thing he says to me is, hey, did you know that she sold stuff to a murderer?
3: Oh,
0: that's
3: wow.
0: The first thing he said.
3: Wow.
0: Of course, I was intrigued, and then he went on to explain. So when she was in high school, she worked at a local convenience store where she went to school in Gibraltar, Michigan. While she was working one day, cops came in and asked to speak to her about someone who had been in buying a bunch of items. The guy that came in bought all of the obvious suspicious items, too, like you guys were talking about. Bleach, rope.
3: Shovel.
0: Duct tape. They asked if he seemed off or weird. And she said, I didn't really pay attention. Turns out the guy went back home at the apartment complex around the corner from the store, chopped a lady up that lived in the same complex as him, and stuffed her in a suitcase. Wild story. But I did find out my future father-in-law was a really cool guy that day. And whenever I can slip it into the conversation, I remind her that she sold crazy stuff to a guy and didn't even pay any attention to it.
2: I don't understand.
0: What don't you understand?
2: Like, why was he a cool
3: father? You know, just
0: why is
2: I don't understand how that what that has to do with the story.
3: I think he just was, maybe he's just able to talk to him.
2: Okay.
0: Right, yeah.
3: Yeah.
2: Huh.
3: Yeah.
0: Not many times, he says, you knowingly come face to face with a killer.
3: That's true. I mean, that is true.
0: He did send the story.
2: Yeah, I was wondering what year that was.
0: Of this murderer.
2: Gibraltar suitcase murder.
3: Yeah, I don't.
0: Murder items.
3: Murder. There we go.
0: Okay, just going to take its little time to load here on the old.
3: It's really coming in.
4: It's really loading.
0: The Beasley interwebs faster than a speeding pigeon.
3: Yeah, well, not quite.
5: More like a tortoise.
3: Yeah.
0: All right.
3: A lightning fast snail.
0: Look at an article.
3: This is Dave downloading viruses to the Beasley network.
0: It's not a virus.
4: It's not working.
0: It's just a link.
4: God, it's just a link I clicked on from a mystery email.
5: Yeah, let's trust this. That'd be diabolical.
2: You just have to
5: don't start doing that.
2: Google the story. Gibraltar, Michigan murder suitcase. It comes up CBS News.
3: Yeah.
2: 2011, man charged in Gibraltar suitcase murder.
3: What year?
2: 2011.
3: Huh. Give it long enough, Lisa's got it.
0: Arrest made in grisly Gibraltar murder case. I just want to see the
3: guy. Man, some of these go by just like a fart in the breeze, though, huh?
0: Where's that guy? Honestly, I don't care anymore.
2: Is there pictures of the guy?
0: I thought, like, how do you not have? How do you not have a picture of the murderer?
2: Let's see.
0: It's a 32-year-old woman that died.
5: I got his name.
2: 52-year-old Ray.
3: Ray.
2: Oh, no, that was a police chief.
5: James Bomber.
0: James Bomber. Let's see what he looks like.
3: I remember that name.
0: There he is.
3: Yeah, that was a big trial.
2: Yeah, he looks like he'd do that.
0: Huh? Yep. Wow, that's him too.
2: Oof. That's a...
0: Watch out for that guy. He'll chop you right into pieces and bruise.
3: I'm not sure, but I think we don't have to worry about it.
0: No. Man convicted of dismemberment, now accused of peeping on neighbor.
2: He got out of prison?
5: Oh.
0: A judge granted parole after only 2 years.
2: What? How do you go to prison for 2 years after you're chopping someone up?
3: Was that the previous thing that he was caught peeping or no?
0: No.
2: He was sentenced to 3 to 10 years in prison for the dismembering the woman.
5: That's it?
2: Yeah.
3: Did he not kill the woman? Did he not kill the woman? He just disposed?
2: There was something. Details.
5: Like she was already dead?
3: Floating around in my brain about this.
5: I still think
0: he admits to cutting up the woman's body but not killing her.
2: Oh, okay.
0: He was out on parole, but now he's behind bars. He was convicted of dismembering this woman and sentenced to 3 to 10 years in prison. A judge granted parole after only 2 years. He was living in an apartment complex in Gibraltar when a woman nearby says he was scaring her. She found him in PJs holding a bottle of hand lotion.
3: Oof. Oh, yeah. You only do that for one reason. Moisture.
0: He was in his PJs barefoot, carrying some sort of bottle, told her it was lotion. Kept going over to the door, kept looking at the window, pulled his pants all the way up. She called police. He was arrested for window peeping. 90-day misdemeanor, but it violates his parole. He's now being held. Well, that was...
2: What? He said he got bit by a spider, and that's why he did it.
5: Yeah, what?
0: I'm sorry, what?
2: That's the bottom, the last paragraph.
0: That's why he would claim was his major demon was a recluse flighter to the point where the judges asked him to stop speaking about it. In court, he would tell the judges his problem began when he got bit by a spider.
2: He's crazy. Insane.
0: He's out now, right?
5: Thanks for listening.
2: He's out.
3: Oh, man. Sorry, crazy guy.
5: I mean, if you don't think he listens to this crazy show.
2: How did the woman die that he cut up? I guess we have to do a deep dive into the story.
3: You
2: know?
3: You have to, like, look at the court.
2: That explains the light sentence.
5: But still.
2: After a couple years, after you chop someone up and don't do the right thing.
3: And it was... I guess what I don't know is if what was floating in my head was that it's just they couldn't nail something down. And so they were like,
2: So they believe he possibly did.
3: I don't know. Anything's alleged.
0: It was his girlfriend.
2: His girlfriend?
5: What? I'm surprised his lawyer's not just plastered all over every one of these stories. Because he did a good job.
3: Yeah.
5: He did. And you chopped up a lady and you got out in 2 years? And you're just walking around in pajamas jerking?
0: So here's what he said.
2: Because of a spider.
5: Your lawyer's amazing.
0: He says he and his girlfriend had been doing drugs. He took a nap afterward. When he woke up, the girlfriend was dead.
2: Oh, she OD'd. Okay.
0: He didn't call 911 because she was already dead. Her remains were found in a suitcase in a creek. Some of her remains were also found at his house. Yeah, how do you...
2: So was he afraid he would get in trouble for drugs?
3: My guess is...
0: Or killing her.
2: Oh, for be...
0: Right, because she's dead in his place.
2: Right.
3: Yeah, and if you supplied the drugs, maybe there's something there. Yeah. I don't know. Maybe you're on a lot of drugs and you're not really thinking about things in the clearest
2: of... Right, that's probably it.
3: Minds...
5: Yeah, but you left your girlfriend in a creek, in a suitcase.
2: Yeah.
5: Oh, I don't know.
3: Maybe they weren't that great.
5: I don't feel great about this.
0: No, I don't either.
5: Good morning.
0: Dismembering. Yikes. Whoa. So is he out and about?
5: He's got to be,
0: right? Because the last was just for peeping.
5: Unless another brown recluse got him. He's in trouble.
3: He can call in. If he's listening.
2: Oh, I hope he's not listening.
0: I hope he's not listening either.
5: Hi, guys.
0: You hear the lotion in the background?
2: Where does he live?
0: I don't know.
2: He You want to know if he's your neighbor.
0: You do. You wouldn't want to live next to that guy. One little trip and he's chopping you up.
2: Look into your neighbors, everyone. Do a deep dive. It's helpful sometimes.
3: I always feel like it's so scary to do a deep dive into your neighbors. Like your whole neighborhood is just so bad.
2: It's so bad.
3: It's so bad. Like you cannot believe how many pervs live around you at all times.
5: I know where he was 10 years ago.
0: Well, 10 years ago, I don't know where he's at now. He could be anywhere now.
5: Yeah, but I know where he was 10 years ago, and it's not my neighbor.
0: That was his address 10 years ago? This guy, a listener's girlfriend, sold this guy all the stuff he needed to chop up his girlfriend.
3: Yeah.
0: Oof.
2: And
0: weird
2: she didn't
0: world.
2: Have any idea.
0: No
2: She's
0: clue.
2: Like, there you go. Beep, have a nice beep, day.
0: Beep, beep, beep. Thank you. Bye now.
3: I mean,
0: check to sign up for the credit card.
3: If I think about where I'd go to buy that kind of stuff, I'm going big box. Because they're barely there.
2: Yeah.
3: Oh, they're barely there.
0: They're not paying attention.
3: Like, I'm not going to Ace.
2: Who cares?
3: I'm not going to Ace where an old man is like, you know, I got suspicious.
0: Oh, sure. Ace has their eyes on you.
3: Oh, yeah.
0: But the big box places have no idea. But self-checkout at a big box place has, there's no one watching.
3: Not even.
0: They're
3: generally, even if someone is standing there, they're talking to someone else.
0: I could check out with a friggin' Jason mask on.
3: Exactly.
0: And no one would still question
3: right.
0: me. Overalls and a Jason mask. Beep.
3: Yep.
0: Beep.
5: Got to spread it out, right?
0: Ooh, he's closer. He was closer.
5: Yeah, I keep finding new ones.
0: Uh-oh. He's getting closer.
5: That was 5 years ago.
0: Eeks. Eeks.
5: There you go.
0: I don't like it.
5: I don't want to look anymore.
0: No.
5: Best of luck.
0: He's down the street.
3: Oh, wow.
0: Anyway, please don't chop people up. Even if they died by chance.
2: No.
3: Right.
0: Do the right thing.
2: Do the right thing.
0: Do the right thing.
5: And don't beat on people in pajamas.
2: Yeah, don't do
5: Maybe
2: that.
5: Maybe retire the pajamas.
3: I don't. I think, I mean, yeah.
0: Like, pajamas have a lot of access.
3: Yeah, they're loose
0: up top. And
3: they
0: allow for erections.
3: Pulling out. Yep.
0: You know?
3: Mm-hmm.
5: I do. I know.
0: Okay.
2: Maybe do some other kind of drugs, like legal drugs that help your brain chemistry.
3: Like the classics, you know?
2: No, like moderate, like, you know.
3: Oh, you mean
2: antipsychotics.
3: I'm sure he's been prescribed.
0: Yeah, whether he takes them or not.
3: Yeah.
0: That's a different thing. Off the old meds.
5: All right, well.
3: Oh, that's fun.
2: Yeah,
3: nice
2: thanks
3: little,
2: for
3: that's
2: the
3: a
2: start.
3: Great start.
0: There you go. A little dismembering start to the
2: Good
0: day.
2: Good morning,
5: David
2: everyone.
5: True crime.
0: Dismembering Tuesday.
3: Yeah. I do like it. I do like all that crime stuff.
0: This guy said, I dated a girl in high school. We broke up years later. Then I'm on Facebook. See, she stabbed her boyfriend 18 times. Yeah, I don't know. Her name is, please don't say her name. Don't put it in there.
3: Yeah.
2: Why? Because he wants us to
0: look
2: maybe
0: the story
2: up.
0: Oh, maybe he wants to look it up.
2: But not say her name.
3: But then we're looking up a story.
0: Yeah, yep, that's her. There she is right there.
3: Oh, wow. So
0: charged.
3: They did.
0: Oh, you dated her, man.
3: Yeah,
2: what?
3: It happened.
2: What?
5: She's beautiful.
0: Accused of stabbing her 31-year-old boyfriend to death.
3: It happens.
2: Oh, my.
0: Police found her boyfriend stabbed to death inside her house. Injuries from an apparent edged weapon.
3: Oh, yeah. Yikes.
1: Real crimes, that guy dating her.
3: Who knows?
0: Who knows?
3: When did he say he did?
0: High school.
3: Yeah, high school. Sometimes you take what you can get in high school.
2: Gosh, that's another crazy thing to look up people from high school.
0: Yeah,
2: see what,
0: yeah.
2: What they're up to.
0: Imagine you dated this chick and look at her now. Stabbing people to death looking like friggin' Bozo.
3: I know.
0: Yeah, a lot of questions there. What did he do? Why did you kill him? Where is she now?
3: Dave's got all the questions.
2: Yeah.
3: Dave questions the 22-year-old murder.
0: Well, Well, it's a, you just no, don't know it. Just that no, they just stop reporting on it, and then of it's course, out of there.
3: Yeah, because everything is just like, you know, it's the salacious part, and then it's like, all right, well, no one cares after that.
5: Well, she's out living life, I bet.
2: You think so? She's not in prison still?
5: I mean, not after the other guy gets off.
3: Well,
0: her neighbor, Fred Durst, had a comment.
3: Oh, my God. Fred Durst lived next door.
0: Fred Durst lived next door to
5: keep
0: her.
5: Rolling.
0: Yeah.
5: Rolling.
0: Say what?
5: Keep on rolling, baby.
0: What does...
5: You know what time it is.
0: Michigan's Fred Durst look like? He's got to be
3: well,
0: in the
3: you
0: story,
3: gotta try.
0: Right?
3: You got to
6: Rose put a woman in jail tonight accused of killing Jay.
0: Well, it's a news story.
6: Shane Bigger stabbed to death inside
0: Let
6: the girlfriend's house
0: Michigan's
6: near 12
0: Fred
6: Mile
0: Durst.
6: On Birmingham Street. Jermont Terry talked with
7: when he signs when someone dies.
8: There's something. There's like no
7: 12 mile times, reasons still.
8: He loved her, his daughter. He was going to raise her.
0: Just show me Michigan's Fred Durst.
7: Stuck around.
8: Oh. Gave him a black eye. And during all this, like, he never once laid a hand on her.
7: I'm told to figure out if the girlfriend snapped or was defending herself. But friends say.
3: See.
8: We know the.
0: No, but they've determined that she was not defending herself. That stabbed him right to death. They don't show Michigan's Fred Durst.
3: Oh, that's too bad.
0: I'd like to see him.
3: Michigan's Fred Durst. I mean, it's going to be so hard to find.
0: It is, yeah. Oh, well, too bad.
3: Oh, well.
0: Watch out. People all around. Oh.
3: Yeah, see, it's not worth it.
2: She's out now.
3: Oh, yeah, there you go.
0: Now all these people are out and listening. We're talking about all these old cases not knowing where they are.
3: Yeah, it's a real bad idea.
5: You know, your past sticks with you, so just stop stabbing people, and we won't have to talk about it.
2: True. Yeah, that's what happens.
3: Yeah. I mean, I don't want to anger anybody with, you know, homicidal tendencies.
0: Oh, my God, there's so many of these coming in. This is wild.
2: We could do a whole show on crime.
9: Raven Shook the Freaks. Unsolved mysteries.
0: Well, we're kind of solving them.
5: They've been solved a decade ago.
3: Totally. Solved.
2: We need to change that. Solved mysteries. Yeah.
5: Solved and time served.
2: We're revisiting. Oh, where are they now?
3: Yeah.
5: They've done their time.
3: Update.
0: Used to date this girl about 5 years ago. Known her my whole life. And about 2 to 3 years ago, she got in trouble for stabbing her boyfriend and her boyfriend's friend. Supposedly, she was all messed up on...
5: Klonopin.
0: She was always kind of out there. Also had another girlfriend who threatened me with a knife before.
2: Klonopin? You take a lot of that? Isn't that like a...
5: It's like Xanax.
2: Yeah.
5: Yeah. But it can, if you're
3: yeah,
5: drinking
3: but if
5: on
3: you
5: it,
3: drink on it, that's right when it goes sour.
5: That's a
2: definitely heard of that.
3: Yeah, that's like the people who accidentally take one of those and then drink on a plane, and then they black out and pee all over people.
0: 23-year-old Madison Gibson charged with felonious assault with a weapon after two victims had to be treated for knife wounds.
2: Gotta watch what you drink and take.
5: Our crime show is so different. like they're solved and time served, and they might be rehabilitated. And we're like, bring it up.
3: This is what our podcast are. This
5: bring
3: is what
5: up
3: our
5: your
3: extra
5: dirty
3: podcast should be.
2: It should be.
0: Old solved crimes.
3: Old solved murders.
0: Already solved crimes. Murders that have been solved a long time ago. Where are they now?
3: We've never heard of them. We're trying to piece it together.
0: Well, these wouldn't be on our radar, but.
2: No.
5: Well, I like that podcast because then they have a chance to talk, you know, and we can see where they're at today.
3: Oh, I don't want to.
0: We're
3: going to
0: have the crazies on with us?
3: Oh, I don't like that idea.
5: Some of them are rehabilitated.
0: We're going to have them, but
5: you have to assume some have changed their life. That's what I think is amazing.
3: Oh, my goodness.
0: Hey, you're still wearing those PJs. Hey, man.
3: Oh, boy.
2: Man, that guy.
5: All right, then we hang up on them. But if they've changed their life, we could ask questions.
2: Spider guy on.
5: You don't?
2: Oh, no.
3: Oh, no.
2: No way.
5: I'd like one conversation with Spider
2: guy. You would?
5: Mm-hmm. Oh, man, no way. I'm afraid of those, too.
2: Be interesting.
0: Briefly dated this girl in high school. It's always you dated this girl in high school.
3: Sure. Well, because I always think about it. You know, like, I remember when my kids were in that DARE stuff. and learning all about not doing drugs. And I was like, man, what are the percentages of the people that are in this little DARE class right now that are going to go on and do the ultimate in hard drugs? And it's like so many.
0: I briefly dated a girl last year. She was charged with the alleged murder of an 83-year-old man who was stabbed to death with a screwdriver.
2: What? She stabbed an 83-year-old guy to death. So this listener dated
0: the woman.
2: This woman who did this. That's what's interesting is our listeners seem to have connections with these people.
3: Oh, man.
2: Oh,
0: yeah.
3: There's just murders everywhere,
0: Not all around us.
3: Oh, my goodness.
0: She's going ham. 35-year-old woman facing murder charges after authorities say she stabbed an 83-year-old man to death inside a home in Royal Oak, Michigan. 35-year-old Samantha Ray Booth charged with first-degree murder, second-degree abuse, assault with a dangerous weapon, and more.
3: Was she charged? Like, did it go to court?
0: Also accused of non-fatally assaulting a man with a screwdriver. She's a nanny, was watching a kid. The child's grandfather went to the home. So she didn't like the fact that someone was checking up on her?
3: Something like that.
5: So she stabbed him?
2: Yeah. And then she dropped the screwdriver and stripped down.
0: Clothes off.
2: Ran from the police.
3: Yeah.
0: That's hot.
3: No.
2: Mushrooms and marijuana were found in her purse.
3: I mean, that should really just calm you down. Maybe not the shrooms if you do too much, but...
2: Gosh, what's up with that kid, huh? He's probably messed up.
0: Your grandpa killed by your nanny?
2: Oh, my God.
3: It's not great.
0: Oh, my goodness.
3: But when was this?
0: Was this 2015? No, this was recently. This was last year.
2: Very recent.
0: Like 6 months ago.
3: Yeah. Still young.
9: Dave and Chuck the Freaks.
2: Solved
9: mystery. Completely solved.
3: So this one hasn't even gone to court yet.
2: I love solved mysteries.
3: Here's all the details, because it's over with. Completely solved mystery. Tonight, the story of a woman who attacked someone with a screwdriver. Here's every detail. It's already been solved. Who did it? We know. Because it's been solved.
10: I'm telling you right now, they would so much rather us do a crime podcast than our uncut.
2: Yes.
11: You know, everybody loves your uncut. It's so cute.
2: But
11: we love some people that don't want to hear swearing.
2: God. Oh, that's funny.
3: Solved.
2: That's great. We need to change that.
3: Yeah.
9: Solved mysteries.
0: Oh, my goodness.
3: Here's every painstaking detail looked up extremely slowly on a hardly working computer.
0: Slowly piecing together the details everyone else already knows.
3: Yes. Yeah. Everyone else knows everything because they're huge local stories.
0: But it's new to them.
3: We might have talked about it. We don't remember.
0: No one can tell. Already solved mysteries.
3: Yeah.

0: Yikes.
1: Completely solved mysteries. Here's another one. Went to school with a kid that stabbed his girlfriend in Pennsylvania to death.
2: Oh, man.
1: Sean Robert is his name. No one knows why.
2: Well, I think sometimes you're just nuts, you know?
3: I really think it's just like a weird, you know, we hear about all these different episodes that people have, you know, they have these episodes and sometimes I think it's just the episode takes a really bad turn. You know, there's someone else there. There's someone else involved. They're completely out of their mind. They think demons are talking to them. They, you know.
1: Yeah, Massachusetts man sentenced to life in prison without the possibility of parole following his conviction for first-degree murder during a three-day trial 4 years ago. The jury learned from evidence that Sean Michael Roberts of Gloucester, Massachusetts, was spending a week visiting a friend at her home. In the early hours, he called 911 to report that he stabbed the girl he was staying with.
3: Yeah.
2: Did he do it?
1: Yes.
2: Yes.
1: Yes. They met him on the street, the cops did. They found the victim just inside the front door with multiple stab wounds. He had picked up a folding pocket knife and just began stabbing her in the neck repeatedly.
3: Oh, yeah, why not, right?
1: The jury convicted him in under 3 hours. Yeah, no reason why.
2: Yeah.
3: Yeah, I mean, it's just crazy. I think it's why I like watching those, you know, interrogation videos with the people that actually aspect. Do it. Yeah.
4: Yeah.
1: Oh, my God.
4: What?
2: Another
1: Here's
2: one.
1: Is it?
5: Dave and Chuck the Freaks.
1: Solved
5: mysteries.
1: I live in Windsor. I went to school with a guy we call the Granny Nutter.
2: My God.
4: Granny Nutter?
1: He broke into some old lady's house, jizzed on her face, and stole her car.
2: So, I mean, is that a legend? Are we just talking about legends now?
6: Did he kill her?
3: I don't think so. They would have said that.
4: There.
2: Indecent act.
4: They put it nicely.
3: Yeah.
2: Broken a home. Jizzed on a lady's face.
4: Oh, my. We would have talked about this, right?
3: I don't know. It's tough. Like, this is a weird...
1: They seized DNA evidence inside the residence, which was then expedited to the Center for Forensic Sciences for analysis. Yeah. And he did flee the home in the homeowner's blue-green Mazda 5 minivan.
3: Yep.
2: Minivan. Semen. An old lady. Yeah. Solved.
1: Oh, wow. 19-year-old charged with sexual assault and break and enter.
3: That's just so insane.
1: Neither the stolen minivan or the victim's purse have been recovered. Solved mystery. Jizvan.
3: Okay, so it was a 28-year-old lady?
1: No.
6: No.
1: It was an elderly lady.
3: Jesus.
6: He broke in and jizzed on her face.
3: Yes.
4: That's crazy.
6: Not me.
1: Probably just wanted to steal a van and something turned him on along the way.
3: Oh, my God. Oh. I don't see what that
1: would be. Would that wake you up? I would hope.
4: Yeah.
1: Depends how hard you sleep,
4: like,
1: right?
4: Just take the van.
3: You
4: Stop.
3: Barely know I did it.
1: Oh, you need some more volume, man.
3: Yeah, it's over. The volume days are gone.
6: You can take stuff for that.
3: I don't care.
1: The stories coming in are amazing. I mean,
2: completely solved, though.
1: All of them verifiable because now they've already happened.
3: Yeah, to think, you know, when I think about it, though, actually, you know, like most of the crime shows that you would watch are completely solved. They just really drag it out for an hour before they let you know everything that's happened.
4: They
3: make
4: it into a whole show.
3: We just tell you right off the bat, oh, my God, there's a person was arrested for murder. His name is, you know, Steve, whatever. And then we're like,
2: now we get the details.
3: It's kind of the same.
4: Oh, wait, hold on. What?
1: Stuff's flying in here.
2: Stuff's flying in. We're not talking. That's so fast it's coming in. Nothing to talk about.
1: Look up John Orr, Naples, Florida. Really good friend of mine through high school. Check out what he did.
3: Okay.
6: They're giving us a mystery.
3: Oh, yeah. I like this mystery.
2: You give us a mystery that's already solved.

0: We look it up and are shocked.
1: Okay, here we go.
2: Life in prison.
1: Here we go. Oh. He may have, John Orr might not have started the fight, but he ended it in a deliberate, cruel, vicious, and merciless way. Those scathing words were used by a judge as he sentenced 40-year-old John Orr of Naples to life in prison for fatally stabbing a 63-year-old guy. Evidence showed that Joseph suffered about 75 stab wounds following a street fight in the Lake Park neighborhood.
3: That's a lot of times. You know, like, you're pretty tired from that. Just think about, like, doing this 75 times is a lot.
4: Well, you hate someone.
3: Yeah.
4: It's like
1: 75 times is insane.
0: He went to school with them.
4: Mm. Is he out?
2: He has life in prison.
4: Life.
2: Yeah.
4: 75 times.
1: Yeah.
4: I hope
1: he's
4: locked up.
1: That's a lot.
4: I don't want to say anything about that. Uh-oh. No.
1: That's apparently the guy he...
2: That was your friend.
3: That guy's 63?
1: No, the victim was.
4: Yeah, 40.
1: He was 40 when he did the stabbing, but that was 11 years ago.
0: Already solved mystery.
1: There's so many. Holy smokes.
3: Well, that's what I'm saying. There's just a ton of murder around us
1: at all
3: times.
1: My sister dated a guy from church that killed two people in Rochester Hills, Michigan. It was the top story all over the news. In 1989.
2: We definitely didn't talk about that.
3: No.
2: We haven't been doing the show that long.
1: Oh, yeah. There it is. It was right up. Teen killer. Ooh, he's out now.
3: Yeah.
2: Oh, yeah. It's a long time ago.
1: He is out now.
0: Enjoy the show.
1: Teen killer of GM executive and wife. Now out on parole, just got out last year. Because, of course, it happened back in 1989.
3: Wow.
4: You missed a lot.
1: Yeah.
0: Did a 14-year-old Chuck the Freak remember any of it?
1: No. A man convicted of kidnapping, robbing, and murdering a General Motors executive and his wife when he was a teenager was just paroled after serving 34 years in prison. Now 52. Joseph Piceno was 17 when he and Bruce Michaels, his then 16-year-old accomplice, fatally shot Glenn and Wanda Tarr of Rochester Hills.
3: I wonder why they did it.
0: We wonder why.
1: Robbed her of $15 and then shot her.
3: Holy crap.
1: Then used her belongings to find her home, confronted the husband, forced him to withdraw $500 from an ATM, brought him to the same park, and executed him next to his wife's body. They were caught after bragging about the murders to their friends.
3: So morons, too. I mean, the whole thing is
0: out now, Chuck.
3: Oh, but still, I'm just saying, I mean, you got caught because you just told everybody about it.
0: Scary. Mm-hmm. They could live right next door.
1: Yeah,
0: we're talking about them, and they're probably out.
2: Solve mysteries.
0: Solve.
2: From 1989.
1: Yeah. Oh, my God. Some of them are so crazy. We can't even talk about.
2: What? Really?
1: Oh, my God. No, it's too much. Oh. It's too much.
2: That's pretty bad for you to say that.
1: Someone said, I love that Lisa gasped more at the jizz on the lady's face than the stab.
2: Yes,
3: oh, yes.
2: Death
3: are fine.
2: Definitely.
3: An 83-year-old lady getting.
2: Oh, my God. What?
3: Because Lisa has said something a few times where it's like, she thinks like at a certain age, you shouldn't have to just worry about that stuff anymore.
2: Oh, yeah, when you're an elderly woman just trying to sleep.
3: With these guys trying to do stuff to us.
2: Right.
3: And then the pervert shows up.
2: You think you're done with them. And
3: nope. You think you are, but no.
0: They're into it.
1: My ex-boyfriend recently stabbed his fiance to death. Talk about dodging a bullet.
2: Ooh.
3: Whoa.
2: Someone's looking out for you.
3: Yeah, I mean, it's just, you know, you're just lucky that it's, like, done and it ended without stuff going on.
1: I guess.
3: Ooh, that's it.
2: had to be signs when she was dating him.
0: Well, the hairdo.
2: He was a
1: 25-year-old charged with premeditated first-degree murder in the death of his 33-year-old fiancée. He called 911 to report that he had stabbed her.
2: The part that's crazy about that with the ex-girlfriend, you think, what's wrong with me to make that decision to even date that guy? You know, you kind of question your judgment.
1: I
2: even
1: would think
2: just
1: so.
2: Getting into a relationship,
1: I mean, sometimes people
2: with that
1: change
2: person.
1: Or they snap or, you
2: yeah.
1: know.
3: Well, I also think that there's a time when ladies are attracted to like a aloof bad boy
2: oh,
3: kind of.
2: Yeah. The bad boy thing will get you in trouble.
3: Yes.
2: Like and if you look back or you look at into them, what they're doing now, you're like, oh my God.
3: Yeah. You know.
2: The bad boy's cool for about a minute and then.
3: Right. But I think that every once in a while, like someone, you know, they hooked up with the bad boy when they were like at the beginning stages of them being bad. Then they got much worse.
2: Exactly. That's
3: like
2: what I mean.
3: Later
2: like you
3: in
2: see
3: life.
2: A mugshot and you go,
3: yeah,
2: oh
3: my you're
2: gosh.
3: Like, oh, yeah. The guy I went to high school with.
2: Mm-hmm.
3: You know, because for a hot minute, it's cool.
2: Yeah.
3: It's attractive. It's, and then, you know, it's not.
1: Oh, this one. In 2009, my buddy's dad was naked in a store in Lehigh Acres, Florida. He claimed he had pooped himself and had to strip.
2: Isn't that just a common day for that area?
3: No.
1: Yeah.
3: Yeah.
2: I feel like we've had a few nude stories come out of there.
1: Man says he...
3: Oh, Lehigh?
1: This is it. Oh, this
2: yeah.
1: is it. Man says he wasn't giving a peep show. Here's a new one, explosive diarrhea.
3: Mm.
1: So that's your buddy's dad.
3: That sucks, man, because that could be me.
1: That's how 42-year-old...
3: Yep.
1: Guy claims why he was naked. Oh, but then other people claim that he was shaking his hips at them.
3: Yeah. I feel like we talked about that one.
2: I'm sure we did.
3: I feel like we did.
2: It was 2021.
1: No, it was 2009.
2: Oh.
3: Oh. I thought that said 2021.
4: It was updated, so maybe.
3: Oh.
4: Maybe it was updated.
2: I mean, 2009, we were doing like probably Florida stories.
1: Oh, sure.
2: Yeah. So yeah. We could have. We just don't remember. That was so long ago.
4: 2009.
0: It's 2026. We're still doing this show.
1: Deputies arrived at the store's parking lot after a woman and her daughter reported seeing a naked man, later identified as David Todd, Napodano, 42-year-old guy, stood up inside a white van, shaked his hips at the people. Once on the scene, deputies located his 2004 Chevy box truck van. He was still naked inside in plain view an hour after flashing the victims. Deputies spoke with him. He said he had explosive diarrhea and when he was using his underwear to clean himself. But upon examining his underwear, they found no evidence
3: no
1: of
3: diarrhea.
1: Uncontrolled bowels. There's no diarrhea in these undies.
3: Yeah, I mean, you have to have diarrhea.
2: Yeah.
3: When you that, say you're cleaning diarrhea
2: you have
3: off.
2: Some proof.
3: Yeah.
2: Right.
1: I like a little more lighthearted one mixed in with the stabbings and the dismemberings.
4: Yeah, still solved.
2: Solved mystery.
1: The worst is that's your friend's buddy's dad.
2: Yeah, that sucks.
1: That's your friend's dad.
2: For him.
3: Yep. It's not great, but I mean, you know, dads get after it, you know?
2: Dads are crazy too, right?
3: They are. A lot
1: you're
3: of
1: right.
3: them.
1: Every perv,
2: you know,
1: we've talked about is likely a dad.
2: You just hope they don't make the news.
1: Oh, you sure do.
3: You know, generally they make the news younger, you know, but sometimes you just don't get caught and don't get caught. And then all of a sudden you are like a 40-year-old dad and you're still doing stuff. So
0: completely solved.
4: Someone said this.
5: You never think it's going to be you. And then it's you, and now it's this.
1: Your dad's
3: that's
1: nude.
3: So true.
1: Your dad's nude, flashing his wiener at people. Yikes. My sister dated a guy from church. Oh, that's the one, the Tar Murders, the GM. They shot them in the back of the head.
3: Oh, yeah. Execution.
1: One made a smile face, one made a sad face. What? Like they've posed their faces?
3: I don't know.
1: What?
4: That's a mystery.
1: I don't want to know about that.
4: I do.
0: Dark.
4: I thought you were keeping it light with the explosive diarrhea.
3: Yeah, exactly.
4: Smile and frown.
1: Oh, my uncle was Frank or Hank Earl Carr.
4: Oh.
1: Fatally shot his girlfriend's son in Tampa, Florida, then murdered two Tampa detectives and a state trooper. Jesus.
4: He is not out.
1: That's your uncle.
2: That was recent.
1: No, 1998.
2: No, okay.
0: That's 1998, recent. More recent than 89.
2: I was looking at the story underneath it. Oh, yeah, 2025.
3: Yeah.
1: Look up the 1997 Lennon, Michigan murder. 88-year-old who was murdered was my neighbor. The 17-year-old murderer lived three doors down.
3: It's just crazy because I feel like whatever you wanted from the old person, you probably could have just knocked on the door and said, hey, I need something. Instead, you got teens killing people.
4: Dark.
3: Well, it's teens killing old people. That's, of course, it's dark.
4: Oh, we brought up a whole different story.
3: Oh.
1: Oh, yeah. February 97, 88-year-old Mary Pryor was beaten, strangled, and assaulted before her body was left in a wooded area in Lennon, Michigan.
3: Jesus.
1: The cold case was solved nearly 25 years later. Finally.
6: Dave and Chuck the Freaks.
1: Finally unsolved mystery.
0: Took a while, but solved.
1: Using advanced DNA technology, Michael Adam Burr, who was 17 and lived near the victim at the time, was arrested just 5 years ago, pleaded guilty, and was sentenced just 3 years ago to 10 to 20 years in prison.
3: Wow, that is crazy that you're wandering around, you know,
2: that
3: you're
2: long.
3: Living life, and you're like, well, I did this thing.
2: And not expecting advanced DNA technology to come on the scene. And
1: right. They collected a DNA sample from him back in the day, but technology at the time was insufficient, they say.
3: Right.
2: It helps a lot now with that solving.
1: So that
2: cases.
1: Was him photographed back in 1997.
3: So I wonder if they.
1: And that's him now.
3: I wonder if they had suspicions, but had no way to tie.
2: That must be it.
3: You know what I mean?
2: Yeah.
3: They brought him in.
2: Prove it.
1: I sold tools to a kid. Super nice guy. But he eventually lost it and killed his girlfriend and himself.
0: Not as nice as you think.
1: Jeremy Kelly from Michigan would never have guessed it.
3: Yeah, I mean,
1: is everyone
3: snap.
1: Killing everyone?
3: Yeah.
1: And do they all listen to this show, people that knew them?
3: Yes. Of course.
1: How are there so many?
3: I just, like I said, I feel like you don't want to look into it. You like doing the deep dive, you're going to find out.
2: Well, if you watch the news every day, there's murders on the news.
3: Every day. Every day. And people are snapping. They're snapping now more than ever. I mean, maybe what this is showing is that we've been snapping for a real long time.
2: Oh, yeah. Yeah.
3: You know?
2: Definitely.
1: Yeah, that's her.
0: Dateline, Grand Rapids, Michigan.
1: Holy smokes, you guys. Stop killing people.
3: They're not going to stop. They don't plan on it, I think, a lot of times.
2: What's incredible is the listener connection to all of it.
1: That's
2: it. Because, you know, we don't really know people that are involved.
1: That
2: thankfully.
1: Guy that was accused of murdering the 88-year-old that was just found, you know, wasn't solved until 2022. They thought it was his brother. His brother was the town troublemaker.
2: Oh,
3: wow. Holy crap.
1: My family knew a woman in New Boston, Michigan. She was killed in the 70s by three men.
3: Not great.
1: No.
0: A dark start to the day.
1: Dated Tia Skinner in Yale, Michigan when she was like 16.
3: I mean, I don't know who that is.
1: Stabbed her dad like 100 times.
3: Oh, wow.
1: Oh, yeah, look. Three suspects charged with murder and stabbing. The Skinner's adopted daughter and two other people were charged in connection with Friday's brutal attack on the couple. Police are still investigating the incident that left the father dead and the mother in critical condition.
0: Did the mother live? See, that's what's weird. What's crazy is reading these stories as they were kind of like unfolding, where stuff wasn't it completely solved yet.
1: They believe the father fighting back saved the wife's life. The son, who was sleeping in the basement, heard the commotion as his father was fighting the attackers and came to help, but was too late. The dad had collapsed. The son tried to revive him, but was unable to. The mom, who was stabbed more than 20 times, expected to recover. Two male suspects and their adopted daughter, Tia Skinner, taken into custody.
0: That's one of those, I bet, was a made into a show, because you just wonder if it was like a boyfriend of the daughter. You know what I mean? Those things where it's like,
1: they had disapproved of the relationship she was having, and they think that was a factor in the attack.
0: Yeah.
1: It was not a spur-of-the-moment random act. It was a planned event which involved several days. Damn, you would take a girl in, you adopt her,
2: give her a home and a life, and she stabs you to death?
0: Yeah, I mean, hey, even your own flesh gets you every once in a while.
7: I really hope none of these people listen to the show.
1: Oh, I'm sure they
7: do. They're going to, you know, getting off work. I'm going to put on my favorite podcast, see what they're talking about today. Hey, that's me.
0: Yeah.
7: It's terrible.
0: Opening up old wounds.
7: Yikes.
1: Yeah. Oh, my God. One of your former listeners.
2: Of course.
1: Wow. Who went by the name, whatever, shot his wife in the head 5 times while drunk. He's now in prison for life.
7: I talk to that guy almost every day.
2: Wait, is it a name that we would recognize?
7: Yeah, the name that they gave
2: you? Do you recognize
7: it? You don't remember that?
8: Oh my God, I do remember him.
2: Can you tell us? Name? Text us or something?
7: Dude, he was like such a nice guy.
8: Wait, that's a legend. We can't prove this.
2: Yeah, we can't. Don't say that.
7: It's not up there. You can type it. It's not up there.
1: When he would call in, he would say that.
7: That's what he went by. He called almost every day.
2: Did he? He was on the show.
7: Yeah, he would get through a lot. Be like, hey.
2: What would he talk about? I don't remember.
7: All sorts of stuff. Yeah. Whatever. He just wanted to participate. And some days it was like, okay, man, not today. But I had lengthy, that's so crazy. I had lengthy conversations with that guy.
0: Right on the edge, though, huh?
7: I guess.
1: So many people are.
0: Right on the edge.
7: Well, that's what happened when you wonder where all the people that called in went. Oh, that's where they're at.
0: That is crazy,
7: that's
0: right?
7: That's a crazy show,
0: too. Yeah, because people are like, oh, yeah, update. That guy
7: where'd
0: doesn't...
8: Update!
0: Yeah. Oh, you never talk to that guy anymore. Well, no, he killed his wife and he's in jail.
7: He's in prison for life.
0: You know? Like, there's a few guys that we used to talk to that I'm pretty sure. Yeah. Something bad went down.
2: I wonder what that guy's name, real name was.
1: Right. Mm. I wonder if that listener...
0: Oh, if the listener knows his actual name.
2: Did he come to events, you think?
7: I don't think so.
2: No, okay, good.
7: But I don't know, I guess.
0: I feel like we would have met him and remembered that.
2: Yeah, you're right. I can hear his voice.
7: Like, it's crazy.
0: Can you really?
7: I mean, like, almost every day he called.
0: I wonder if he's in a previously on.
7: I don't know if it was ever that.
0: Okay, I see what you mean. Uh-huh. Not bringing a lot to the table.
1: I think that's good, man.
0: Oh, boy.
7: Yeah, that's it.
2: Why would he go by that other name?
0: Oh, my God. While she was on the phone with 911, he did it.
1: That's it. The listener just confirmed this is it.
7: Okay. That's his real name?
1: Yeah.
2: Why would he go by
1: that? I guess he didn't. A lot of people don't want to be recognized on the show,
0: of course.
1: Right?
0: Yeah. Smart.
7: Oh, our whole relationship was a lie.
2: Yeah. Now, you have a connection. It seems like a pretty deep connection
7: to this guy. I thought I knew this man.
2: So much.
0: Oh, my God.
7: There stabbing people.
0: Jason's friend did this.
7: What?
3: Yeah.
2: That's him?
3: That's him.
7: No chance.
3: Yeah.
2: Is it the same person you're thinking of?
7: Well, I'm,
2: yeah.
7: It's the same name, but in my head, what I thought this person was.
3: Well, yeah, you
2: totally
3: can.
2: Totally different.
7: I thought this person was in like a whole wardrobe, like a character. You know what I mean?
3: Yeah, like overalls with a pitchfork.
2: Wait a minute, but how old is this guy?
1: He was 31.
3: Did he just say it?
7: Part of it.
3: Yeah.
7: He might have.
2: Okay.
8: Well, it's out there. Just look it up.
7: For God's sake.
1: Whatever.
7: Solved.
2: Solved.
3: Dave, who was he on the show? Solved. Dave will tell you.
6: Mysteries.
7: Oh, that's nuts, huh?
2: Yeah, it is.
8: Come on.
7: You remember him, right?
8: Yes, I totally remember.
3: I don't, but I don't.
8: I just remember
2: I'm
8: seeing
2: not
8: his
2: really
8: name
2: surprised.
8: Pop up.
7: No. Of all the characters,
3: he looks familiar.
0: He does to me, too.
8: I feel like we may have seen him at events or something.
0: He does to me, too. And I could see us meeting him and him saying, hey, this is my
3: Farmer
0: name.
3: Dan.
0: Or.
8: Oh, yeah.
7: Whatever.
8: It's out there now.
7: It wasn't.
8: Well, whatever.
7: No, it wasn't.
8: John's with us here on the Dave and Chuck lines.
3: I tried to get him to stop.
8: Oh, whatever.
3: I tried to bring it up about five times. Please don't do it.
8: John. Jesus, John, speak to us.
9: Don't make me kill you, Dave.
10: Hello?
8: Hi, go ahead.
10: Hi, my name's John. I'm a paramedic, and I used to work in Oakland County. We would have students ride along with us that would ride in the ambulance, and on overnights, you all nap in the ambulance and everything. Well, the student turns out killed his girlfriend, and he didn't ride with me, but he was riding with some of my coworkers, and he had her body up in the attic for a week while he was doing ride-alongs at our company on the ambulances. Oh. So while she was dead, my coworkers were just sleeping in the ambulance with him.
3: Ooh. Wow, that's crazy.
8: That is nuts, man.
3: That's crazy.
8: Did you have that? Okay, looking back, did anyone have any idea that something could be off?
10: I don't think so. Half the people in EMS then have a screw loose or two.
3: Oh, yeah.
1: Oh, okay.
3: Yeah, they can handle some crazy stuff.
1: You have to. You see some stuff, right?
2: Yeah.
1: Yeah, this guy. I'm sending us all his prison info. A lot of people listen to us in prison, too.
2: I guess what I
3: assumed is that people sort of discovered us in prison somehow.
2: Yeah.
3: You know, not...
2: You think about
3: them
2: going to prison.
3: Yeah. I think I chose to look at it the nicer way.
2: Yeah.
3: Like, they're in there rehabilitating their life like Jason wants them to do, and then they discover Dave and Chuck, and it gets them through.
7: This guy, I bet, still does.
2: He probably does.
3: Yeah. Oh, yeah.
8: If you're that addicted,
3: you call in all the time.
1: Hey, Farmer Dan. Sorry about what you did.
2: Sorry about what you did.
1: I mean, that wasn't cool, man.
0: Hey, Dan Campbell.
7: I never had any beef with you.
0: Dan Campbell, relax over there, okay? We don't need to be saying he's a good dude.
8: Mm-hmm. No, I'm not saying he's a good dude. I'm just saying that wasn't cool, man.
7: Feel uncomfortable now.
3: Yeah, it's weird though. No, like honestly,
6: Chuck the Freaks
7: solved
6: mysteries.
7: That is solved.
2: Yep,
7: that is totally solved.
3: It's like Stern had a guy call in one time, and he was like a real serial killer called him, and then they realized after, oh yeah, that's something's up with that dude, and then it finally ended up getting. Solved, but you can't even imagine that. Can't even imagine that.
1: You know how many people that have called in this show have likely killed someone?
3: Oh, I know that they have.
1: Oh, come on.
8: Well, people have openly admitted to us they've killed someone.
7: Yes.
8: We had to call the cops on someone.
3: I didn't call the cops on anybody.
8: They confessed.
3: I never called the cops on anybody. I would never call the cops on somebody.
7: Do you want to end up in one of these
2: situations? Yeah, I think he does.
3: Huh?
2: I really do.
7: Like, we're going to be doing one on you, man. Solved. Well, he wouldn't stop talking about the people who kill people.
3: Yeah. Dave Hunter then admitted calling the cops.
0: And the man who was released 6 months later found him and lit him on fire.
2: That's a dangerous game you're playing, Dave.
3: It sure is.
11: It wasn't me. It was Ken.
3: It was overly
11: strict. Oh, my God. He'll throw Ken to the murderers.
2: Oh. Gosh.
7: Wow.
2: It's really time to wrap up the show.
3: I know.
2: Just the unedited of what's happening with the brain. I'm sorry. I'm going to be honest with everyone. We just got to wrap it up.
3: Yeah, I agree.
12: The loyalty is heartwarming, isn't it?
3: Yeah, it is. It is. I mean,
7: Dan is not going to love hearing about that.
2: No, not at all.
7: We should have ended with that explosive diarrhea.
2: That's where we should always end there.
7: That would have been the nice
2: start
7: out.
2: There and end there. Yeah. Explosive diarrhea. That's where we
7: shine.
1: That's our wheelhouse. That is where we shine. Explosive diarrhea.
3: Oh, well.
7: Ken.
3: Sorry, Ken.
1: Oh, boy. Don't be silly. It's long gone.
3: Oh, yeah.
1: Yeah.
3: What always shocks me is that a lot of times these people that you think, oh, yeah, well, they're just gone forever, are not gone forever. They're only gone for probably 20 years.
1: Like that body chopper.
3: Yeah. You know?
1: How do you get out so fast?
2: Because they said he didn't kill her.
3: Yeah. Oh, and I think a lot of times, like, as long as you... sounds bad saying it that way. As long as you kill someone in, like, a normal way, you know? Like, you don't do anything heinous to them there. It's not a heinous crime. Sometimes you get out shockingly fast.
7: Well, good behavior.
3: Yeah.
7: Right? Like, you're all that stuff.
3: Yep.
7: And let you right back out. And you're just working at the corner store.
3: Yep. Putting your life back together until apparently. Dave brings it up.
7: You might be buying steaks from that guy every day and you don't even know.
3: Uh-huh.
7: So you got a butcher's knife right in the chest.
3: Coming up.
11: Ouch.
7: Okay, that's a bit.
3: Yep.
7: Too much? I figured it was time to wrap it up.
3: Yep.
1: So on the way, after our solved mysteries edition of Dave and Chuck the Freak, celebrity dirt and sports news, what is the latest on Hayden Panettiere's death investigation? What strange things happen on the same day that major albums are released? Would you go to a singles night at a Major League Baseball game? All that and more on the way after this.
13: Previously on Dave and Chuck the Freak.
1: If I were to show you the classic crazy bitch in a picture, this is it.
7: Oh,
1: I like it. I don't know why.
3: Here she is.
1: Oh, my God, Chuck. This is your new date?
12: Oh, my God. That's incredible stuff. She is
2: incredible. Doesn't she look like she'd be wild?
1: So this woman was taken into custody early yesterday in Los Angeles after she allegedly stabbed her boyfriend.
12: Yeah. God, she is awesome.
1: Chuck, you're nuts.
2: I is what
12: I am looking for right there.
1: A lot of guys would be like, oh, my God, stay away from her.
12: I like my girls like heroin.
3: You really shouldn't do it, and they could kill you.
13: It's Dave and Chuck the Freak. KRRO. 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
2: Partly cloudy skies in our forecast for today as we continue to follow scattered showers and thunderstorms. We had some early this morning. We'll see if anything redevelops late this afternoon and into this evening. Well, the high of 81 today, northeast winds of 5 to 15. Isolated showers and thunderstorms in our forecast tonight with an overnight low of 58. From the Storm Center, I'm Scott Muntz.
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11: From the Kello.com News Center, I'm Tom Rooney. Two people were killed when their motorcycle was rear-ended by a semi-truck on I-90 near Bridgewater. The motorcycle driver was a 53-year-old South Carolina man. A 47-year-old woman from Maine was his passenger. The State Highway Patrol is investigating. There were fewer riders and fewer citations, but more jail bookings during this year's Sturgis Motorcycle Rally. Misdemeanor drug arrests increased, but DUI arrests fell. Nearly 450,000 bikes were counted at the rally. That's down about 10% from the five-year average. And thousands of farmers are headed to Mitchell for the Dakota Fest, which starts today. The three-day event features over 400 exhibits and policy discussions from political leaders. Dakota Fest runs through Thursday. From the Kello.com News Center, I'm Tom Rooney.
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1: Got caught up in something, but how you doing? 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Currently, how you can see us as well as hear us. I got this email quickly. This guy said, you always talk about listeners not giving updates after they email you.
2: Yes.
1: Well, what about you guys?
2: Oh.
1: Listening to a recent uncut podcast, I need an update from Ryan. Did he go on his brony moon with his friend? Are they planning it? Mm. Did his friend hear what he said? Did his friend's girl hear?
2: Oh, wow.
1: Updates.
3: We need updates.
2: Oh, wow.
1: So, in case you missed it, Ryan confessed that since his good buddy got with this new girl, they don't hang out as much. Mm-hmm. And wondered, would it be cool for them to go away for like a weekend?
3: Just rent the two of them.
1: Rent a
2: bro
1: cabin.
2: Weekend.
3: Yeah.
1: Little bro getaway. We said sure. I think.
3: I think we did.
1: We thought it was a little odd, but whatever.
2: Yeah.
1: Ryan?
2: We have not went on like a specific weekend, but we've had a couple of nice weekends together here recently.
4: That's nice. Some just you and him time.
2: We had a couple of golf outings together.
4: Oh,
2: we went, but that son of a bitch sat his girlfriend down and watched that episode.
4: No.
5: No.
6: You didn't say great things about her.
4: No, you were not.
1: You weren't even trying to keep it on the down low. You came right out.
4: Just assumed
3: that makes
4: he was
3: awkward,
4: safe.
3: Huh?
2: Yeah, I just thought he would know. You know, come on, dude. Don't watch any of this stuff.
4: No, don't watch any of this stuff.
6: Trouble in paradise.
4: Well,
1: in bro paradise?
6: Bro paradise.
1: Well, trouble in bro paradise.
2: No, we're good.
4: Like, they're good, but
3: is she good with you?
2: Yeah, she's fine. We were over there this weekend.
3: Okay.
2: She seemed all right.
1: She seemed all right.
4: Okay. Yeah, I don't know, man.
1: So your wife goes there too?
2: Yeah.
1: Okay.
2: She was there.
1: Okay. Your wife like her?
2: Yeah.
4: Okay. Yeah.
1: You have to say that now. He's got to say that, of course,
4: 100%.
1: Absolutely. We all know.
2: Yeah, no, everybody likes everybody. We're all just good friends.
3: Yeah.
1: I'd like to recall what he said in the...
4: Listen, don't worry about it.
1: It's not quite how it was presented, I believe.
4: Don't worry about that.
2: We're actually going to have our third weekend in a row together.
1: Wow, you guys are basically swinging now.
4: Yeah, you're pretty steady now. Pretty steady now.
2: Not her. She's not allowed.
1: Oh, right. Just you and your bro.
2: Yes. Yeah.
1: Okay. A little broke back bro mountain.
4: Hey, whatever.
1: You do you, man.
3: Well, that's good.
2: It's not gay if you're best friends.
1: That's right.
4: That's true.
1: That is correct. All right. So there you go. There's your update. They haven't gone exclusively on a brony moon, but they're hanging out every weekend. Always together.
4: Sometimes you just have to speak it into the universe, you know, and then good stuff starts happening.
1: Yeah.
4: So.
1: And sometimes you got to let people know they're a real bitch.
4: Uh-huh.
1: I believe was said.
4: Uh-huh. About that I do, too. Something like that.
1: Mm-hmm.
4: Can't remember exactly.
1: He's being super quiet. But that's okay.
4: Yeah, that's fine.
1: That's okay.
4: I wouldn't either.
1: Don't upset the pineapple cart in this case.
4: Nope.
2: No, she sucks.
4: Okay. Oh, wow.
1: All right.
2: Maybe at some point I'll like her, but
4: right now, no.
1: Not so much.
4: Okay. She got to earn it.
1: This message came into us, too. This woman said, penis balls, had to share. We started today with a small crisis. My son dropped and broke his gaming mouse and really wanted a new one today so we could play with his friends. I looked on Amazon. There was a drone option. A couple hours later, sweet, new mouse. So the friends come over. We watch the drone come over the house, but then no package.
4: Oh, no.
1: We look everywhere, even walked the neighborhood for a bit to see if it landed at a neighbor's house. Couldn't find it. Went online with Amazon, reported it missing, instantly got a refund. So then the kids wanted to go swimming. We go to the backyard and climb the ladder. There is our Amazon drone delivery.
3: That's what I feel like would happen a lot.
1: It was dropped right into the pool.
3: Yeah, they haven't really perfected it yet.
4: One flew over my head yesterday. I was like, there goes one. Might have been on the way to their pool.
1: She says, I adore each and every one of you. Thanks for the amazing entertainment. Don't know what I'd do without you guys in my ears.
4: I don't know if the gaming mouse is going to work anymore.
3: No, I think that's
1: doubtful. But she already got her money back, so
3: yeah,
1: no biggie. Yeah, it doesn't recognize pools. Maybe when they mapped the area, a pool wasn't in that location.
4: Well, they said that they watched. I think it just fell out of it.
1: But that's the address.
4: But they said they watched the drone go overhead.
1: It went
4: and
1: over
4: then,
1: the house, so they just assumed it was going to drop it in the backyard, I guess.
6: It has an operator, right? Or is this all automated?
4: No, it's automated.
6: Really?
4: Yeah, it's automated. Whoa. Yep.
1: Lou, you're a little mind there for a second.
4: Well, that's how they'll hunt us.
6: Right. And that's how we lose Jazz.
4: Yeah.
6: They don't need us to hear me.
4: No.
0: Just a funny little mouse.
6: I thought story. There was an operator. I was hoping
4: the end of the country
6: was an operator.
3: No operator.
6: Okay. No. They don't need us.
1: Anyway, sorry about your mouse. But glad you got your money back. And then one more here. This poor guy, he's a real nerdy looking dude working at a custard shop.
4: Yeah. As you are.
1: In Wisconsin. He had a real bad day at work. He was filling up the custard machine and dropped a gigantic vat of shake mix all over the place. Here's his story.
4: Oh, no.
5: All our other fives have like kind of like a handle on it that makes it a little easier to grab. This one's just flat all the way. So I just grabbed it from the cooler, was about to go pour it in, and I could just feel my hand slip.
4: No.
5: And as soon as it slipped, I don't remember anything after that other than being covered in the shake mix. I felt so bad because it was just my boss and then one of my coworkers built it on too. She was a little upset about that. I was just covered in it, and I'm like, to my boss, I'm like, what do you want me to do? Like, can I help in any way? And then he's like, just go home and shower. And I'm like, all right. I just felt bad because it was a bad mess and that they would have to clean it up, and I just got to go home like scot-free.
1: It's everywhere.
4: It's everywhere, dude.
1: It's everywhere.
5: Basically, what was left landed straight up. It didn't tip over. That would have made it way worse, that's for sure. I didn't want to post it. And then everyone at work was like, you got to post it. It's so funny. Like, you just got to get it out there. I'm like, okay, it'll probably do pretty good. The odds of this happening are like so slim that when it happens, you just got to laugh about it and go on about your day. Maybe I was a little mad when it first happened, but like it makes someone's day. And it made my day later when I was watching it in slow-mo. It makes it like 10 times better.
3: If there was video back when you were working, Dave, how many times would you have went viral
4: and
3: made the news for all the mishaps?
4: Oh, my God.
1: Well, I'd have my own channel.
4: Yeah.
1: I'd have my
4: Dave's
1: own channel.
4: Dave's funniest home videos. It wouldn't even be like America's. It'd just be Dave.
1: I went through such an awkward phase of about 25 years where my body wasn't adjusting to its height, and I'd trip and fall and spill and do
3: job mishaps.
4: Oh, yeah. Pinned so many times.
1: I stepped on a woman's back at the Red Lobster.
6: It's like watching a baby giraffe try to get his legs under.
4: I don't know how you step on a woman's back.
1: She had fallen. I've told this story. It was New Year's Eve. Red Lobster jammed to the friggin' tits. I have one of those gigantic trays. I think 8 meals on it.
4: Yeah.
1: Right? The big, long trays. It's blocking my face. I kicked the door open as you've seen me do.
4: Yeah, we've seen it.
1: Little did I know, the lady before me had dropped something. This was the 90s. She had one of those gigantic belts on that are like 5 times the width of a normal belt.
4: Uh-huh.
1: I don't see her down there. I'm holding the tray like this. Step on her back. My foot goes under the belt and gets caught. And every meal on my tray flew off to all the people sitting in the booths, covered in like hot garlic butter shrimp.
4: Oh, in all of their New Year's Eve attire.
1: We had to pay for everyone's dry cleaning bill in all of the seats.
4: Yeah.
1: Every single person, outfit night ruined. Beneath me, I may have crushed her spine.
3: Isn't that a way better video than this, what we just watched?
4: Oh my God, so much better.
3: So much better.
4: It's so much better. And that's just one of the things that Red Lobster he did.
1: Oh, people were screaming hot garlic sauce
3: garlic
1: Alfredo pasta, like everything everywhere. This woman screaming, the customers are screaming. It was a nightmare. The worst New Year's Eve of my life.
4: Now I'm starting to wonder if Dave had to make some kind of sweetheart deal with Red Lobster because he's cost them so much personal money.
3: Where he has to talk about them forever.
4: Yes, exactly. Like, updates. Listen, I'm in the media. If anything ever happens, yeah. I'll bring it up.
1: Endless Shrimp coming back this fall for a limited time.
3: Because yeah, Dave owes sense him. Now, right?
6: Three to four stories a year.
1: Actually, that is true. Endless Shrimp is coming back.
6: Yeah, we know.
1: But it was back and did so well. They're bringing it back again.
3: He bought some stock in it or something like back in the day because he felt bad, or they got him, gave him a deal or something.
4: I don't know. It is suspect.
3: What is it?
6: Are you going to play us this video?
3: No, please don't. I don't want to talk about the Endless Shrimp.
1: There you go.
3: I don't care.
1: Starting yesterday, back for a limited time with a delicious new garlic bread crusted shrimp.
3: Started on my birthday.
6: You're good.
4: That's incredible. I hope you celebrated.
6: That's where you went, right?
3: Yeah, that's where I went. For my birthday.
0: Endless Shrimp, finally.
3: Yes. Everything I wanted.
1: All the shrimp I can eat. I love endless food.
3: Anyways,
1: there you go. There's your little.
4: I love endless cheap shrimp.
1: Yeah. It's not cheap, it's fine.
4: Look at how small they are. Yeah.
6: They should change their outfits at that custard place. Because the apron and the shorts is tough.
3: I didn't notice that.
6: Just looks like he's wearing a dress.
4: Oh, yeah.
1: Oh, the custard guy.
4: Not great. Mm-hmm.
1: Yeah.
4: No, it's not
6: great. I
4: just
6: think you should change your uniforms.
1: Yeah, you don't want to be a nerd in a dress.
6: See?
1: Yeah, you're right. It's not great.
6: But the paper ad, too.
1: Oh, my God. A girly custard nerd.
6: And I love covered in sticky white.
4: What's amazing, too, is like the apron didn't really solve much.
3: No.
4: You know, when all that stuff went on him.
1: A vat full of custard. It covered his glasses. No. You saw that, right? Like, he had to take his glasses off. He was like Peter North.
4: It was a Peter North.
1: Oh, my God, Chuck. Look at his glasses. They are filled with custard.
7: Now what am I going to do with these?
1: Oh, my goodness.
4: Oh, well.
1: Happens to the best of us.
4: Dave stuck
1: in the desk would have gone viral. For sure.
4: Oh, my God. Like, honestly, that was...
1: You know when Lisa laughs so hard she can't breathe?
4: That was one of those. Oh, my God.
3: No sound came out.
1: No.
3: It was the best. That wasn't
1: first
3: the best
1: she yelled
3: one.
1: At me. You know how I react sometimes? That's I remember. She yelled. She's like, Dave, what did you do? And then she was dying. There was a commotion.
4: Then
1: she saw my shoe flew across the
4: room. There was a commotion. I'm like, well, what's wrong? Like, get up.
3: It. I just couldn't believe what was happening. I'm like, who gets stuck in a desk?
4: How? How do you get stuck? I was like, get up. And he's like, I can't. And then once we realized he was really stuck.
3: Then we busted the phones out.
4: So
3: great.
1: You did. I mean, they were crappy quality phones, so thankfully the photo's not great.
4: Oh, imagine
1: no
4: we had
1: video.
4: The phones
1: no
4: now.
3: Oh, video. Oh, we'd video. Had video of it.
4: Oh, my God. Yep. That would have been something.
1: That would have went viral.
6: Well, yeah. We could have went live with it, you know?
3: Right.
4: We could have went live.
6: How long would we leave him?
3: Yeah, he would have been very mad, though.
4: Oh, my God.
3: He really wanted out of it. He was panicking.
1: Yeah. Well, yeah, like, panicking. Help me and then laugh
4: he
1: if you
4: panic.
1: Want.
4: He was in a panic. Well,
3: such an old desk.
4: I mean, I don't know how you get stuck in a desk like Dave.
3: He was cleaning it.
1: I was cleaning it. My chair.
4: Oh no! I know.
1: I know how. My arm slipped so far into the drawer that the way it was lodged, I couldn't get it out.
6: Do you have the picture somewhere?
4: Oh yeah.
3: Yeah, we pull it out every time we talk about this.
4: Oh, where it is?
6: I just want to laugh.
4: Yeah, Dave in a desk.
1: You have it still?
4: Yes.
3: I don't know if I have it on my phone.
1: I hope you don't.
3: We share it around a lot.
4: Yeah.
6: I can't believe you got stuck in a desk.
1: That's stupid.
6: Doesn't even seem real.
1: And your friends, when you think you can count on them.
6: They got you out, right?
1: No. Eventually. After
4: I did. Yes.
1: Me,
4: yes.
1: Threatening to leave.
6: All right. Chuck gets stuck in the desk. You're not going to let
4: him. Wow. There's paybacks. I mean, he's got to leave me in there for a while and take a bunch of photos.
3: I think I posted it on Twitter, but when it was Twitter X.
6: Oh, yeah.
3: I don't have that account anymore. So.
1: I don't save it on here, Ryan. Dave and desk.
4: I don't know.
1: Oh, Dave's stuck.
4: Yeah, there it is. There it is. There it is. Legit, the moment it happened, that's

0: I could have had it amputated. It could have been bad. Look how deep in it is.
1: I can't remember if we did the story. Remember we started taking stories. There was like someone who like reached their hand in to like it was like a heater. They wanted to just grab something real quick, and then they got stuck in there. Oh, and yeah. I don't know if they had to chop their arm off or whatever. But this is the exact thing. But what I did is I walked over, and there was a tiny little shelf like that you could pull out. I had to remove that shelf, and it set Dave free.
2: Well, that's the thing. This was like a desk from like the 1800s.
3: Yeah, look at this is where we were.
1: A million mystery drawers.
3: That was the poop basement and everything. Yeah, all these things happened down there.
4: You were deep in that desk.
2: I was, because I slipped and fell right in. That led to the trauma.
1: Can you imagine slipping?
4: No, I can't. I can't imagine being stuck in a desk.
1: Oh, man. His hand, I thought, was your hand not like down and like pushed?
2: Yes, that's what was keeping me stuck.
1: Unbelievable. He was like this. He couldn't.
4: Were you just holding something?
2: No.
4: You just gotta let it go.
2: When I fell in, it went back there and then it wouldn't come out.
1: Oh, thank God we have that photo.
4: That's great.
1: Oh, man.
4: That's crazy. It could have been amputated.
3: We were just lucky we were there and you weren't by yourself.
5: Oh, no. No, I probably would rather you wouldn't have been there. Someone else could have came to my aid and wouldn't have made me relive it for the next 20 years.
1: Listen, there was a real chance that no one else
3: would have
1: found Dave. It was a Friday, was it not?
3: It was a Friday. Come on now. It was a Friday. I don't know.
1: Because I can remember saying we could have ended up leaving you for an entire weekend.
3: Oh,
5: I'm to send this to Al so we can friggin' post it because so many people want to see it.
1: Oh, yeah.
5: On the way, Al.
1: We posted it on May 11th, 2010.
5: Wow. I'm on it. Anyways, yeah, so it's going to be up on our socials if you want to see. It could happen to anyone.
3: Is that when it happened in 2010?
5: No, I think it was before then.
1: I thought it was before.
5: Really? I posted it. I don't know. I mean, maybe, I don't know.
1: Were we doing the show together before?
2: A long time.
3: Like for the three of us?
1: That's what I mean. I feel like it was a long time. Yes, like when did I have this silver flip phone?
3: It was a long time ago.
1: Silver flip phone.
3: I don't know, you guys.
5: I know Dave Stuck is not on Pornhub, you perverts.
3: Oh, no, right. I know the Stuck porn.
1: Oh, wasn't popular. That's different. I would have done all that stuff to him. Let me get you by the hips. Let me get you by the hips.
3: Yeah, I would have went a whole different direction of the conversation.
1: My God, yeah. I would have pushed his shirt up on the back.
4: It's terrible.
5: Is it? Anyway. Man, we can't get to anything today.
3: No, I know.
1: You're right.
3: Oh, my gosh.
1: We haven't done anything.
3: We haven't done anything. Not one thing.
1: Anything.
4: I think it's good. We've done so much.
1: The new details on Hayden Panettiere coming up at 9:30.
5: No, let's get to that now. Let's get to
3: it, shall we? All the stuff that you got.
5: Yeah, we got celebrity dirt and sports news on the way for you here. One quick sports note to start. Would you go to a singles night at a Major League Baseball game?
1: If I was young,
3: sure.
1: Why not?
3: That'd be a great place to go. I think that's one of the better places.
1: I always kind of felt like going to the game.
3: If you're into baseball.
1: As a single guy was like going to a singles night.
3: Yeah.
1: You're always looking for chicks, like always.
3: It's a great place to, I would think.
1: Well, you know, you have something in common.
3: Yeah.
1: You don't mind going outside.
5: They're doing this at a Mets game. And here's the organizer, Liv Schreiber, talking about what's going on here. No, that's not it at all.
1: I was like, this is a firefighter, baby.
5: This is it here. Anyway, she's talking about what's going on here.
6: Thanks so much for having me, Richard. You know, America's in a loneliness epidemic, and we're prescribing hot dogs and eye contact. We're presenting the first ever singles night in Major League Baseball, and we're just so excited. There are so many activities planned, and hundreds of singles will be coming out on August 27th.
2: So the game, the whole premise of this is really for people to come out and, you know, meet people. And I think today, you know, people are always a little reluctant, you know, if they've been single for a while or they're trying to find love. Where do I go? Am I just going to go to a bar? Am I going to go hang out at a coffee shop? Not necessarily. I think this is a different type of way to do it. But it might.

0: they actually work? Have you had success with anything like this?
1: We've had tons of success over the past 5 years. And not only that, think about it. Everyone's resorting to dating apps, but dating apps put you in a tiny box on a screen. We're putting you in a stadium with thousands of people. I mean, you all share a common interest, and it's a no-brainer.
2: Would it work? Like, are you going to walk up to people, hand out your number, be like, hey...
3: Talk to people? Talk about the game?
4: I would say that maybe you would be more apt to talk to people because everyone is supposed to be there on a singles night. Maybe there's a section you can go to, so I'm not just walking up and talking to like a married woman.
3: Right.
4: You know?
3: I think that would be at a section.
4: It would be a section. Yeah. And then, you know,
3: about the game.
4: The problem is there's a billion good-looking dudes at a baseball game as well. So it's, get in line. You know what I mean?
5: Competition.
4: And, like, I guarantee the same.
6: I don't want to meet a girl there. 12 beers in, mustard all over my shirt.
4: Oh.
6: Not ideal.
2: You got to take it easy, man.
4: Yeah.
2: You got to remember that you're
4: settled down. Settle down.
3: You can't bring out the real Ryan yet.
4: No.
2: Ease into it.
4: Oh, my God.
6: You guys
4: want
6: to see the score sheet I've been filling out all 9 innings?
4: Oh, yikes.
3: Oh, no.
5: Keep that to yourself, man.
4: Oh, no.
5: Score sheet. To yourself.
3: He's a score sheet guy.
4: Oh, my God. Yeah. Enjoy the game.
5: Did you get mustard on your head at a game?
3: Oh, don't bring it up. It was a White Sox game, and it was nacho cheese.
5: Right. Oh, nacho cheese. Lisa, remember.
3: Right? Is that it?
4: Nacho cheese at the baseball game.
3: It was a White Sox?
4: White Sox game.
3: I knew it.
4: But then also a hockey game with the hot peppers on my head.
3: What is it with you and... games and
4: it's
3: stuff on your
4: chuck
3: head.
4: Luck. It's
3: I know,
4: just
3: it
4: chuck
3: is.
4: Luck. It's morons that I sit next to and, you know.
3: Yeah.
5: I mean, the positive is you got no hair, so it's easy to wipe off.
4: The problem was I smelled like mustard the whole night, even though I went into the bathroom and didn't matter. I needed soap, a shower.
5: And some fresh $500 cologne.
4: Yeah.
5: Yeah.
3: Oh, yeah.
5: That would have changed up the smell.
4: It does.
5: All right, moving on to celebrity dirt. And Hayden Panettiere's death investigation does continue. And they have determined here that the young star was found in cardiac arrest. And they believe it was an overdose. Here's the story from ABC News.
7: Night.
8: Tonight, tributes are pouring in for actress Hayden Panettiere after her sudden death at the age of 36. Police in Greenville, South Carolina, responding to a 911 call from an acquaintance at this apartment building on Sunday.
9: Cardiac arrest. CPR is in progress.
8: First responders found the actress in cardiac arrest, but were unable to revive her. An autopsy found no signs of trauma, and police say there were no signs of foul play or suspicious circumstances. But an investigation into the cause and manner of death is still ongoing. Panettiere's father calling Hayden an incredible light and a force of nature who brought immeasurable love and joy to all who knew her. Panettiere grew up in front of the camera, from commercials to soap operas, making her film debut as the voice of Dot in A Bug's Life.
10: I can't even fly yet. I'm too little.
8: And stealing scenes in Remember the Titans.
10: What a jerk!
8: But she later shot to fame as a cheerleader with supernatural powers in the show Heroes.
11: Save the cheerleader, save the world.
8: And later starred as a young country star in Nashville. Earning her 2 Golden Globe nominations. Co-star Connie Britton tonight posting, "This was Hayden, bursting with brilliance, shining so bright. I love you, girl. Sleep easy now." The actress was open about her struggles with addiction and postpartum depression after the birth of her daughter, Kaya, with Ukrainian boxer Vladimir Klitschko.
12: That's why I turned to substances, because the anxiety that I started having the panic attacks.
8: She later gave Klitschko full custody, calling it the most gut-wrenching experience of her life. We talked to Panettiere in May after the release of her memoir, This Is Me.
13: Was there a part of the book that was just extremely hard to get through, that was the most challenging story to tell?
12: When I did the audio version of the book, and reading all the stories out loud.
8: Panettiere told us she was also grieving the loss of her brother, who died 3 years ago from a heart condition at the age of 28.
12: No matter how many times I talk about it and how much time passes, that is just a grief and a trauma that just evolves.
13: It could take up to 3 months for the full autopsy to be returned. Hayden Panettiere leaves behind her 11-year-old daughter. Panettiere would have turned 37 years old this Friday.
4: So she gave her kid up.
2: Mm-hmm. Yeah, full custody to her ex to take to Ukraine.
4: Oh.
2: When she was going through all that substance abuse.
4: Okay. Yeah, man. I don't know. Like, she... I just think about child star in that system. You know, holy crap. What kind of crap did she go through in life?
2: That's part of in that book and what she's been talking about. That she said a lot of stuff about people and, you know, basically being trafficked at some
4: level. Yeah, that's, level. Yeah.
3: Yeah, yeah.
4: Mm-hmm.
3: It's crazy that her brother passed from a heart condition.
4: Yeah. I think we all probably assumed it was something else.
3: Yeah, that's what I thought.
4: You know? Mm.
2: Yeah, super sad. Again, someone's got to study what being a child star does to people. Because it seems the majority of times it doesn't work out.
3: Yeah, you wouldn't want your kids to be a child star.
2: No. They're not meant to be in that adult world at that age.
4: No, and they're also not meant to be passed around.
3: No.
4: You know what I mean? Like, which is... I think what was going on a lot probably still is, but
2: craziness,
4: you know,
2: very sad. This is it seems like this is a case that should wrap itself up because there's no way it's going to happen. Nick Reiner, who's accused of killing his parents, is trying to access their money to pay his legal bills.
4: Oh, wow.
3: That's not going to work.
4: No,
2: should not work, but he's demanding that money. Here's the update on that from NBC.
7: Can. Nick Reiner's former defense lawyer, Alan Jackson, outside civil court this morning to weigh in on what's at stake, whether Reiner can afford to rehire Jackson to defend him against first-degree murder charges.
14: Nick Reiner is very much entitled to his own money, his own funds, and that's what this process is about. He has made a determination that he wants to be able to use his funds that are in his trust account to decide on his criminal counsel.
7: Reiner filed a legal petition in June saying the trust owes him a payment that was due 3 years ago on Reiner's 30th birthday. He never got it. The trust has a new lawyer who says Reiner never asked for that money. And now there's the unresolved murder case, and a conviction there would bar Reiner from receiving the money under a California law known as the Slayer Statute. Reiner's attorney today urged the judge to move quickly, saying the clock is really running on trial preparation in the criminal case. The judge says he's doing his very best, but it will take time. He set the next hearing for October, and until then, directed the attorneys to try to work out their dispute outside court.
15: The outcome of this probate hearing is totally up in the air. A probate judge could say right here, right now, I'm going to have a hearing in a few weeks to determine whether he's a killer, or it could drag on for years. The probate judge could say, I'm putting this on the shelf until we see what a jury says in criminal court.
7: Reiner was indicted by a grand jury on charges he murdered his parents with a knife last December, and the indictment added a special circumstance allegation that Reiner was lying in wait to carry out the attack. He pleaded not guilty last week and remains in jail with no bail.
16: One other mystery here, exactly how much money is in this trust fund? Court documents say sometime after Rob and Michelle Reiner created it in 1993, it had around $1.5 million. Nick Reiner filed a statement in court over the weekend that says he needs the money for his defense, and his estimate is that the first payment he says he's owed is worth around $558,000.
3: Yeah, he'll never get that money.
4: No, I think that, like, in all those things, like they're saying there's a statute or whatever, but I'm pretty sure you can't, like, murder the people who are setting up the trust for you and get the trust.
3: Right.
4: You know, now the mistake might have been he should have asked for the money a year and a half ago before he decided to allegedly kill his parents. You know, whenever they said he was he was allowed to get the payment.
5: Yeah. Why doesn't Matthew McConaughey smoke pot anymore? It's because of Janet Jackson.
4: Okay.
5: Matthew just did an interview with Rolling Stone where he lists 10 songs that were important in his life. And one of them is...
4: Control!
5: No, That's the Way Love Goes by Janet Jackson.
4: Okay.
5: He said he was on his way to his own birthday party, which his friends were throwing him at a club. But before he'd set out, someone gave him a joint. When he got to the club, he stayed in his car and smoked the joint in the parking lot. Then this happened. He said, I listened to Janet Jackson's That's the Way Love Goes about 25 times in a row.
4: Oh, wow. He was high.
5: I was so into it.
4: He's so high.
5: And when I finally got out of the car to go into my birthday party, no one was in there because it had already ended.
4: So high.
5: Now, you're probably thinking Matthew was a seasoned smoker by then, so how could one joint send him off like that? He says, a lot of y'all don't remember, but weed used to be, you could roll a joint, smoke it, pass it around, everyone giggles, get the munchies, and maybe runs off and tries some snuggle time. Then it started getting this hydroponic stuff where one toke, the subplots could become unmanageable and people would implode. That joint was not like any weed I'd ever smoked before. He didn't say when this happened or what birthday he was celebrating. But that was the last time he said he smoked pot.
4: Hmm. Well, you know, generally when you let down a whole bunch of people from stuff, you try to reevaluate your life. You know, that's probably what it was. Yeah. He was probably in quite a bit of, had quite a bit of explaining to do. And he was like, I was in the parking lot.
5: Listening to That's the Way Love
4: And then that doesn't make it better. Like, you tell me you listen to that song 25 times in a row.
3: Worse.
4: I'm like, wow. Yeah. Okay. Yeah, we that was better than us.
5: And speaking of music, people may not be buying music like they once did, but when a major album release hits, it can still make an impact. In this case, the impact we're talking about is coming in the form of traffic accidents that sometimes are deadly.
4: Oh.
5: Scientists took a hard look at 5 years worth of traffic fatality information. Then they related that with the streaming releases of major albums. What they found was that deadly car crashes rose noticeably on days when a major album hit the streaming waves as compared to days right before or after the release. With the findings, the researchers felt calling attention to how people drive while playing their favorite artist's new songs while on the road. They say no one's asking you to drive in silence, but move the fiddling to before you're moving. Pick the album, hit play, and put the phone down.
4: So they think that we're trying to mess with our playlist or get something pulled up, and then we get into a violent car crash and die.
5: I guess.
4: Hmm. I mean, I guess it is possible.
5: Like it drops overnight and you're on your way into work in the morning and you're like trying to...
3: And they don't have the voice thing because you just say, hey, blah, blah, blah, play this, and they play it.
4: Yeah, I mean, I don't know who doesn't have that anymore.
5: A lot of people don't have that. But it should be on your phone.
4: That's what I'm saying. It's just on your phone. Even you just ask your phone.
5: I don't know.
4: I don't know either.
5: I thought it was like you're blasting it and you're not paying, you're rocking out.
4: That's what I thought too, but I guess, you know, you're trying to get to the song. Oh, I've heard that one. I want to get to the next one. You take your eyes off the road. You know, you died doing something you love.
5: I guess. That's you can hear my kid coming. Like if right now you could hear him down the street.
3: Oh, no, he's one of those.
4: Yeah, I love it. Nice. Nice.
5: He, his car,
3: like,
5: vibrates.
3: Like 1990 style, boom, boom, boom.
17: Subwoofers in the back.
5: It's a good sound system in there, I guess. But he, I'm like, dude, I'm worried about your hearing.
4: Ah, you only live once.
17: Gotta be cool, man.
4: Yep.
5: Like, if he comes home and I'm in bed, it'll wake me up.
17: What? That's crazy.
4: Yeah. I feel bad about, so I would have like a highway listening volume, and then I would have like a, I'm in the neighborhood.
5: Yes.
4: I should turn it down.
3: When you're younger, you don't care about that. You want everyone to hear you.
4: That's true.
3: You want people to hear what you're listening to and your cool sound system.
4: I get it. Very cool.
5: not so much.
4: He's probably listening to some hot garbage, but,
5: yeah.
4: but
5: you would probably think
4: yeah,
5: it's hot garbage.
4: Yeah.
5: He loves
4: it.
5: We'll take a break. And when we come back, how did an old guy just trying to help his neighbor out get himself into a horrible situation? How long is the hair toucher going to spend behind bars?
4: Oh, my.
5: How did a guy out fishing in his kayak suffer a real case of chuck luck? And what trouble did our three idiot criminals with horrible hair get up to in Florida? We'll get to that and more when we come back right after this.
18: Previously on Dave and Chuck the Freak.
19: In a park, two women were canoeing when a manatee made a friendly appearance. There they are. Look at this thing. They're in, like, glass-bottom canoes.
4: What's he doing?
19: And this gentle giant just swam up and stayed alongside them just so they could grab some photos and say hi. Just checking them out, saying, hey, how's it going, ladies?
4: Look, he just, like, swimming
19: on his
4: back.
19: He rolls over in the water. Mm. He's probably like, hey, rub my belly. Would you be a little scared that he would?
4: He's right underneath them.
19: I know.
4: It's just on its back, belly up.
19: Yeah, it's just totally chill. Just saying hi.
4: Are they not allowed to touch it, or they just don't want to touch it?
19: I don't think
5: they're allowed to.
3: They don't want to be tickled.
4: No. No,
5: it's like a big guy getting tickled.
4: I hope not. Man, I don't want to tickle a man. That's not how I'd want to interact with one. I feel like I'm a bit of a creep, Lisa, if I'm like, can I tickle him?
19: Have Chuck seen tickling a manatee?
4: Hi, I'm here for the manatee experience. I just look forward to tickling one.
5: What's
19: what if they
5: wrong
19: made like a, what if they laugh like hysterically?
4: They don't have a laugh.
5: I don't know.
4: Not my desired interaction. They're weird creatures.
19: They are, but I still need an encounter with one.
18: It's Dave and Chuck the Freak. KRRO. 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
2: Partly cloudy skies for today, while the high temperature of 81. We'll see if we get any redeveloping showers and thunderstorms late this afternoon and into this evening. We already had a couple run through early this morning. Expect a northeast wind today of 5 to 15. Isolated showers and thunderstorms for tonight. 58 are overnight low. From the Kelloland Live Doppler Storm Center, I'm Scott Martin.
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4: From the Kello.com News Center, I'm Tom Rooney. A group of attorneys general begin presenting their case against Meta today. Marty Jackley is among them, saying it's time to hold Meta accountable for designing a dangerous product that targeted children. Hot weather and drought has Pactola Reservoir at its lowest level in years. Officials say it's been losing 6 inches of depth every day. The water level hasn't been this low since 2007. Meanwhile, the Newell School District is pushing back the start of the school year because of flooding. Weekend storms left a mess, but volunteers helped to clean it up. District officials say they're in good shape to start the year on Monday. And the Washington Pavilion's 2026 and 27 Broadway season kicks off next month with I Am, He Said, a celebration of Neil Diamond's music. The show launches months of nationally touring productions. From the Kello.com News Center, I'm Tom Rooney.
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0: 103.7 The Crow. Dave and Chuck the Freak in the morning. Everything that rocks all day. Coming up on Dave and Chuck the Freak, how did foreplay with firearms lead to trouble? How long is the hair toucher going to spend behind bars? What creepy stuff was a guy in a doll's mask up to? An idiot criminal of the day, all on the way. First, we'll start with this.
16: Get off the streets! Old people are driving!
17: Buckle up for a ride aboard the Symphony of Destruction.
0: Here's a story of an old guy in Massachusetts trying to be a good guy. Trying to do something nice for someone. While they were out of town, he volunteered to gather up all their packages.
1: Okay.
0: And keep them at his place.
1: All right.
0: But then...
1: he opened them all.
0: No, when they got back, he comes over to drop them off.
1: Uh-huh.
0: And drives his car right into their pool.
1: Oh no.
18: Thanks.
1: I got your package!
0: Oh, you'd be so...
1: Well, you ruined my pool and my packages. Oh. I had some electronics in there.
0: Not
1: sorry
0: great.
1: About all that.
0: Not great, you guys. He claims the damn...
19: what was that? It was...
0: damn brakes.
18: Oh, right.
0: The damn brakes. Here's the story from WCVB.
19: It was really something. The scene has cleared at this hour, and those neighbors, they've been neighbors for 30 years. Now, one of them, the guy who was driving, he came down his driveway, which is right there, crossed the street, and then went down this driveway. Both of those are hills, and he said he lost his brakes along the way.
1: Oh, I don't think so.
20: Any day's a lucky day when you can walk away from something like this. So, no injuries, no... no, nothing. I'm good.
19: Nick misses our hills, and he said he lost his brakes along the way.
1: Oh, I don't think so.
20: Any day's a lucky day when you can walk away from something like this. So, no injuries, no nothing. I'm good.
19: Nick Mosqueda is okay tonight after crashing into his neighbor's swimming pool.
21: I heard a loud crash, and I looked around, and I thought it was something that had fallen off the walls. Now, that's not what I was thinking that it would have been. So I walked through the whole house and came out.
19: Jan Brown was on vacation this past week and asked Mosqueda to grab her mail and packages while she was gone. He was delivering them down the hill today when he says his Hyundai's brakes gave out.
20: I got down my driveway and they were fine. It's like I got down this one here and they weren't. And I was just trying to be a nice guy. And
0: it's, I'm sure, the case of hitting.

0: they
1: he
0: got
1: lives across the street.
2: Of the break. Yeah.
1: And he couldn't just walk it over?
2: Maybe she had a lot of packages.
3: Like, that's a brand
1: what you, don't you, go you over?
2: Couldn't just walk it over? You couldn't just walk it over?
1: Or the she could have came over and, thank you, got her packages.
2: It was trying to
1: he
2: be
1: was
2: nice.
1: Driving.
3: He's trying he's to trying impress, to. A lot of, you know, brought, the old, brought out the
2: Joyce.
3: New Hyundai.
2: He's trying to impress Joyce?
3: Yeah.
2: Maybe. Who knows? They could both be married. Who knows?
3: Yeah. Who knows?
4: They weren't. And I was just trying to be a nice guy and deliver some packages.
5: Mesketa says his options were a crash into the house or the pool. He chose the pool. Also barreling through a wrought iron fence and over a retaining wall.
4: Hit the pool, put the window was half down, put the window down, and just crawled out of the pool. Crawled out of the car into the pool.
6: By the time I got out, he was already outside of the car, holding on to the car. And I think he was kind of in shock, too.
5: All afternoon, men from Ted's Towing worked methodically to hook cables around the car and then eventually hoist it from the water. In. The owner remaining in high spirits.
4: I'll go get another vehicle.
3: I think we keep our eyes on him.
7: Yeah, he's certainly going to need one. Obviously, he's okay. Everyone's okay after this here. Now, as for one of the things that he was delivering to her, one of those packages contained tablets, chlorine tablets for that pool. Just a little bit of irony.
1: At least it wasn't the house.
2: I guess.
3: Yeah, it's true.
2: I mean, all the packages in there, though.
3: Yeah, you do.
2: Destroyed.
1: She ordered a lot of stuff, huh?
2: Yeah, there's stuff even on the front.
1: Jeez, come on, lady. You're going on vacation. Stop ordering stuff. That's what I do.
8: Put a hold on the orders for a minute.
1: Yeah. I'm like, let's plan this out better.
8: He needs chlorine tablets.
2: He needs stuff.
8: How fast was he going to go through the fence?
3: Well, see, this is what I'm saying. If he was just rolling down that driveway, I don't think he barrels through the fence the way that it was taken right out of the ground.
2: You think that's not enough speed?
3: I think he hit the gas, dude. He hit the gas.
2: Generally, that's the case.
3: Barreled through that fence.
2: Oh, yeah, now you've got to get a new fence. It's ruined all your flowers that you probably had for years.
8: And he's too jovial. If I'm whatever her name is, it's like...
2: Joyce.
8: Yeah, Joyce, there's nothing funny about this.
3: No, I would be like, and I don't really buy his story.
2: Joyce doesn't seem like she's really happy.
1: Well, you wouldn't be happy.
8: He's over there yucking it up.
1: Went in the pool. You're not happy. And you've known him for 30 years.
3: Yeah.
1: It's like, come on.
2: So you probably have to drain your pool because of all the stuff from the car that leaked.
3: Oh, no, you do. You have to. Yeah.
2: You got to get a new fence.
3: But he's got paint cans. Why does he have a half-open paint can?
8: Well, with the tires, it's not like too heavy to mess up the lining or anything, right?
2: It might. If the car going in there definitely could have ripped the liner.
3: I mean, yeah, if it's a liner pool, then your chances are you're in big trouble because there was a bunch of broken stuff just on the bottom.
1: It looked like a liner pool.
3: Yeah.
2: Ugh.
3: So then you're really happy about all this. Like, you're super happy about it.
2: That's what the emergency brake is for.
3: Oh, no one thinks of the emergency brake when they got the pedal to the metal.
1: Coming in hot.
3: They can't understand because
2: that's right. They think they're pressing the brake.
3: They're pressing the brake, and the brake failed. And then, unfortunately, the car is now underwater, so there's no, like, oh, we should test the brakes. But I guarantee that if you went in and tested the brakes, they were working just fine on that almost brand new car driven by an 80-year-old man or whatever he is.
2: Yeah.
3: He hit the gas, man.
2: Well,
3: just
2: they're going
3: to
2: so what? Well, they have to investigate to see if there was a brake issue. They'd have to, right?
3: Well, this is the thing. If I was the company, I'd be like pretty pissed, right? Because right now there's a guy running around saying Hyundai brakes fail.
2: But even insurance would probably investigate because could they not go back to Hyundai and say, hey,
3: I mean,
2: I'm not sure. Not sure how it all works.
3: Yeah.
2: But I'd look into it is all I'd say.
3: Mm-hmm.
2: Chances are it was user error.
3: Yeah, I would think so.
2: To be the case.
3: I'd love to see the video. I can't believe they don't have a vid. Like, they don't have a video.
2: Yeah, she doesn't look like she has cams anywhere. All right. This would have creeped me the hell out. This dude walking around Philly in this creepy ass mask. And look at this. See this guy here? Look at that mask.
3: Oh, no.
2: They call it a Chucky mask, but it's not Chucky.
3: No.
2: Unless there's a a deadly Chucky that I don't know of. Anyway, he's been harassing people in the city center in Philly. Here's the story.
0: Jackie, it was right here that police say that man followed and harassed a woman who was out for a jog. But police say she wasn't the only one. They say that he moved throughout the rest of Center City, targeting other people and leaving them shaken. A warning tonight. A man in a chilling Chucky-style mask, turning the streets around City Hall into the setting of a real-life nightmare.
9: You definitely see a lot of scary things out here, but someone in a mask is definitely scary.
0: In the surveillance video captured early Wednesday morning, a woman out for a jog suddenly finds herself being chased near City Hall. Police say the man hidden behind the creepy doll mask got in front of her, held up a cell phone, and repeatedly asked a chilling question. Are you ready to die? Oh. Investigators say the terrified woman ran for help, injuring her leg in the process.
10: Oh, that's definitely scary and it's creepy, you know, so I don't know what his intentions are and it really doesn't matter. So I hope that he's caught.
0: And police say the jogger was not the only target. That same morning, investigators say the suspect approached multiple people near Dilworth Park and City Hall, turning towards them and trying to frighten or provoke them, all while appearing to record the encounters on his cell phone.
11: I just think it's so crazy. Like, I've never seen anything like that, and I'm down here all the time, and it just, like, it scares me.
0: Now detectives hope these newly released photos will help put a name to the face behind the mask. The images show the suspect before he covered up. In one photo, he's wearing a surgical mask, and gripped in his hand, the doll mask. Police say he later used while confronting people across Center City.
11: Definitely just, like, be more aware of my own surroundings, because, like, just stuff like that can happen, like, anywhere.
0: Investigators believe the man was not armed, but since he was recording with his cell phone, they're now investigating to see if this was part of an online prank. If you see
2: I'm sure it's some damn YouTube thing.
1: Yeah,
2: it's
1: 100%.
2: But you're lucky you don't get shot to death.
3: That's what I'm saying, because I'd love to shoot you. I mean, it would feel so good.
2: When you say to someone, do you want to die today? You're so lucky that person isn't armed.
3: Yeah, because all you have to do now, was this New York City?
2: Philly.
3: Okay, Philly. I don't know what the rules are in Philly, you know, with being able to have a gun and shoot people. But a lot of times you just have to be afraid. Are you afraid for your own life? And a man in a mask comes up and says, are you ready to die? I don't have time I don't have time to decide if you're joking or not.
2: All to get some stupid viral
3: video. But you got nothing else, man. Like, you bring in nothing else to the table. You're not funny. You don't have an idea.
1: Yeah.
3: All you can do is put a mask on and then try to scare somebody and hope to God it gets a couple thousand views.
2: If you want to check out the story for yourself, you can see this idiot at DaveAndChuckTheFreak.com. He's another idiot. He's more of the pervert type, though. This guy we talked about, he was the hair toucher in Washington.
3: You hate that.
2: Touching ladies' hair on public transit. Well, he has been sentenced now. How long did he get? Here's the update from NBC4.
12: Pardoned January 6th rioter and now convicted Metro hair toucher Brian Bettencourt told the judge today that he's been dealing with some mental health issues, and he asked for a little fairness ahead of his sentencing for his assault conviction. The judge responded saying he doesn't intend to be a little fair. He intends to be completely fair. And then the judge sentenced Brian Bettencourt to the maximum amount of jail time allowed for a misdemeanor assault conviction, 180 days. This is the crime. On February 28th, 26-year-old Brian Bettencourt, a self-proclaimed white supremacist who was pardoned for his conviction related to the January 6th Capitol insurrection, recorded himself fondling the hair of a woman in front of him on a red line train. He posted it on his Twitter, and he was later charged with simple assault. At his trial yesterday, the victim testified, saying she thinks about this video every day. And quote, it was really unsettling. It's really changed how I feel about being in public. I feel much more paranoid and much more exposed. Bettencourt will get credit for time served, which has been about 125 days. So he will serve about 2 more months in jail on this charge. But he has other charges. He still has a pending stalking case here in D.C., and he has an assault and battery charge in Arlington County, where he's accused of live streaming himself touching another woman's hair on a Metro train 2 days after this incident. That case in Arlington has been on hold pending the outcome of the case here in D.C. Reporting from D.C. Superior Court, Drew Wilder, News 4.
3: I wonder if he's like just some weird incel griper type dude. you know, where he's like, I feels ugly, can't get a lady.
8: Well, definitely. Look at his lobes.
3: Yeah. And they're tough.
2: Lobes.
3: You know, so you're touching women and putting it up. Like, that'll get a lot of views in that.
8: You should probably check
3: that crowd.
2: Why does that feel so violating to watch? I mean, we've seen so much worse in the pervert so realm.
1: It's just creepy. It's just really creepy. Level of
3: touching yeah. hair is like, it, to me, it makes me feel like you're into their hair, like in a weird, creepy way.
2: I mean,
3: like,
2: I'd rather
3: it's
2: you...
3: the same as like if you saw a guy like touching women's feet, you know. Like, tapping someone on the shoulder is not as disturbing as unknowingly having your hair played with by some guy who's taping the whole thing.
2: I'd rather the bus hair toucher than the dollar store jism spreader.
3: Oh, yeah, of course.
2: You know?
3: Yeah. Everyone. Yeah. Everyone's the same.
2: Yeah.
3: Yeah, there's varying degrees, but it's still creepy. I just think it's a guy who feels like he'll never get a lady, who's just longing for any kind of...
1: But he has a history of doing things and mental...
3: Yes, you know, well, I think that things. all goes together.
8: Yeah, he's a mess.
2: Yep. Yeah, no, he's definitely a mess. All right, here's a sex game gone wrong. Foreplay with firearms.
3: That's a tough one. Let's take the bullets out.
2: This lady... and her friend with benefits would get freaky with it.
3: Mm-hmm.
2: They played a little Russian roulette.
3: Oh, Jesus.
2: During foreplay.
8: Okay.
2: And good night.
3: Yeah, well, I mean, that's how the game ends sometimes.
2: He gone.
3: Yep. That's how the game ends.
2: There he is.
3: Well.
2: Shane Brooks fatally shot during this foreplay encounter with his friend with benefits, this lady. Ember Rose McSpadden.
8: He doesn't look like a kinky fella.
1: No, he doesn't.
3: No, she's kinky. He'll do whatever.
2: Why, because he's a ginger?
3: Yeah.
8: Partially.
1: No.
8: Does he look like he's in crazy firearm foreplay?
1: No, not
8: you never pick him out of a lineup.
3: He just did what? That chick had a wolf haircut, and he basically would do anything that she wanted, and unfortunately blew his own head off.
8: What?
3: I'm just saying. I mean, I can see what he did.
2: Yeah. He could easily get into foreplay with firearms.
3: Oh, my God.
2: The right goth mommy has a gun?
1: No.
2: Look out.
3: Not. Listen, it's not even...
1: Be smart about this.
3: Yeah. You hope, you but hope you don't
2: would.
3: Know.
2: You hope you would, Chuck. Here's the story from WAVY-TV.
13: 18-year-old Ember Rose McSpadden appeared before a judge today on involuntary manslaughter charges from an incident that happened in the early morning back on March 3rd at the residence of Shane Brooks on Virginia Beach Boulevard. Court documents say McSpadden admitted to a detective during an interview that she and her partner, Shane Brooks, were consensually partaking in rough foreplay with firearms and that she shot Shane.
14: From the National Guard to his run club to gaming communities, we were taken aback. There wasn't enough seats in the courtroom for all the people that loved him.
13: Family and friends filled the courtroom listening to testimony that revealed that, according to detectives, Brooks and McSpadden were in a sexual relationship, McSpadden calling their relationship as friends with benefits. The detectives also testified that they used guns and knives as foreplay. Prosecutors say altogether there were 7 guns inside the home.
14: We just wish he was still here. We wish he was able to tell his side of the events, you know, and he's a really, really good guy, and, you know, we just miss him so much.
13: The autopsy showed that Brooks died from a single shot to the head from under his chin, and testimony from the detective said that Brooks handed McSpadden a gun with one bullet loaded in it. McSpadden took the gun and fired it 3 times, counting down the clicks as to make sure the bullet would not fire. 26-year-old Shane Brooks would die at the scene. Testimony also revealed that McSpadden is the one who called 911, and the two have only been in a relationship for a few months.
14: To my understanding, I don't think she's ever even been to his house prior to then, and she was not a part of our family, our friend group, wasn't a girlfriend.
13: Following court, Ember McSpadden's attorney, Artisha Gregg, sent us this statement. This incident is a tragedy that my client deeply regrets, as evidenced by her emotional reaction during our hearing today. As the evidence presented in court demonstrated, this was a tragic accident that my client had no intention or foresight would occur. The judge did find enough evidence to certify it to the circuit court. McSpadden's next scheduled court date is October 21st.
3: So this was at his house. He had seven guns. Not a shock.
1: No, it wasn't at his house. She's never
2: been to his house.
1: They barely knew each other, seems like.
3: So she had seven guns.
2: No, I think he brought the gun from what they were saying. But it wasn't at his house where this happened.
3: Okay.
2: His brother said she's never even been to his house. They're trying to build a case like she didn't know him like she said she did.
3: Yeah, I get that.
15: Also, if I'm into guns and knives during sex, please don't invite my entire family to the court session.
1: That's what I was thinking.
15: To hear about
1: how
15: it.
1: How embarrassing is that?
2: Every little detail of that night's sexual encounter is being played out in court because it has to.
3: Yeah, that's the problem, right? That's the problem with being into something weird sexually.
1: If you die, then
3: everyone gets to find out.
1: Right. It's not private.
3: You know, it's not as private as you think.
2: No, you never know, right? You never know what's going on behind people's closed doors.
3: No. Because there are a lot of people that have, like we've talked about, the close calls where it's like, okay, you're into choking. I choke you. Oh no. I choked you a little too long that time. Oh my God, wake up. Oh no.
1: It's a really bad fetish to be into, the guns and knives.
2: Oh my God. Yeah, this guy.
8: I mean, he likes a gun pushed under his chin?
2: Yes.
8: While he's banging?
2: With the threat of it could go off.
3: But like, okay, so... The only style gun you can play Russian roulette with is like a revolver with like a six shooter or whatever. You pulled it three times. That is asinine.
2: He's got that ginger fro like he used to have.
3: He doesn't have it anymore.
8: I never did. I never looked like this guy.
2: You have proof.
8: My hair was not. Whatever. A man lost his life.
3: Yeah.
8: Let's not argue about my hair color.
3: Yeah, this seems like probably it was more of like I met some chick online. We got into some freaky stuff and my friends didn't even know about it. You know, which I think is kind of normal now. You know, like my buddies wouldn't know if I had wolf-haired women coming over.
1: You wouldn't tell everyone?
3: No.
2: No, he wouldn't. He probably does have wolf-haired women coming over.
3: I wouldn't tell anybody.
2: Why does he have all that expensive cologne
1: you tell
2: for?
1: People.
3: No.
1: I mean, unless you're into something weird, maybe
2: he
1: you wouldn't.
2: Is,
1: but...
2: And you know he is.
3: Just keep it to yourself, you know?
2: They engaged in foreplay involving firearms and knives. Friends with benefits situation. They were not dating.
3: Yeah, there's the fro right there. He's showing you.
2: Yeah, proud.
3: Look at it.
2: You already sent us a picture where
3: it's
2: it
3: was totally
2: ginger
3: red.
2: And a fro.
3: So it's totally red there. From my eyes.
2: Thank you.
8: Don't wink at me. You gave me a wink.
2: But in court, everyone's hearing about, you know, your BJs and your guns and your
3: Well, that's
2: diddles.
3: It. Yeah, like that because, you know... You hope that it doesn't go into all that stuff, but I'm also trying to build a case that you're weird. And
2: after you sucked him, what happened next?
3: Exactly.
2: You go through it all, right? You have to go through step by step.
3: What I don't understand is like how we just fully take someone else's word for it that this is a sexual thing. And it wasn't like just some weirdo. It was like, I'm going to kill this guy tonight. You know?
1: That's true.
3: Like, unless I have texts back and forth with you, and
1: maybe.
3: It's like, bring your gun, we're going to do the sexual thing.
1: Usually
3: it's
1: probably some planning involved.
3: I think there would have to be in order to have the gun sex play.
2: Bring your gun. There's going to be some. Do you think, you'd have to set it up. You'd have to set it up.
1: Yeah. So it's probably evidence in that way, but.
3: Yeah. I mean, I don't know. I thought in the news report they said something about seven guns being in a home. I don't know if that was like in the home where he was shot in or if it was in.
2: Well, he looks like a former military guy.
3: He's a military guy.
1: He is former
3: military. It doesn't like shock me that he would have a bunch of guns. You know.
2: But don't play Russian roulette.
3: it's just the dumbest game in the world. I mean, like, the losing of it sucks so bad.
8: And sex is so great.
2: I know. You don't need like, that.
8: You need to be under that distress.
2: Some people do, I guess. Some people do.
8: But is he, like, submissive? Like, he wants to be the one who's, like...
3: Well, I don't know.
2: He looks submissive.
3: Are you? Yeah, I know. But at the same time, he was in the military.
1: Yeah, he knows about guns, that's for sure.
3: You know?
15: Maybe that's what happened. He got captured over there and was like, man, putting a gun up to my head makes me hard.
3: Oh, boy.
2: Maybe. That would unlocked, unlocked some weird...
3: Oh, I do think, is it possible that he is, like, on the hunt for adrenaline the way it was? Like, I don't know if he served
1: he
3: at all.
1: He was in Iraq.
3: Okay, so...
1: National Guard, so...
3: Well, yeah. I mean, it all depends where he was there, but...
1: Yeah, I don't know.
3: You know, are you after for that? You know, you're this thrill seeker after, you know? Some of those guys, it's like, okay, well, I don't do the kick a door down and shoot a bunch of people, but I drive a really fast car. Or
8: what are you looking for?
2: I know you sent the group chat a picture of you with a ginger
8: fro.
2: That's
8: what he's
2: doing.
8: I'm
2: trying desperately.
8: I don't have
2: to
8: a ginger fro.
2: You did, man.
8: I never
2: you
8: did.
2: You sent us in the group chat a picture of you with a big ginger fro.
8: Nope.
2: I know you did.
8: Never happened.
2: We just sent each other all so many pictures, all of us.
3: I mean, yeah, you're never going to be able to scroll back and find it. It was probably sent 3 years ago.
1: Never had. He saves every picture, though.
3: I know he does, but why don't you just put, like, ginger fro?
8: Because it won't show up.
1: Just put
8: no
1: Jason's
8: results
1: name.
8: Found.
1: It will, yeah. It, just if you put Jason in, it should detect
3: it should,
1: his face.
3: Should know who Jason is by now.
2: It doesn't.
8: Nope. Never happened.
2: I haven't named you.
8: Case closed.
2: Because it wouldn't know his name if I never put his name in my phone, right?
1: I don't know. Somehow my
3: I don't know.
1: Phone knows.
8: What do you have me in your
1: things.
8: Phone as? Phone screener Jew? Jew bag.
2: Shut up. Don't say stuff like that.
3: Oh, my God. I can't believe it. He has you in there as Jew bag.
2: I do. Okay. All right.
3: That's
2: how rumors get started.
8: He changes it every 3 months.
3: I do not have
2: a
3: Harry.
2: In my phone like that.
3: Oh, my God. That's insane.
8: That's enough.
3: Look up Jew bag.
2: Okay, that is not at all the case. What if I put in redhead?
3: Oh, no.
1: I don't know if it was red enough to detect a redhead.
3: That's what I'm saying.
1: I think in your mind, you really have it much redder than it actually
2: is.
1: Oh,
2: no, it's so red.
1: It's not like that.
8: It's never. Like, my whole life, never.
1: No.
8: Nobody ever called me a ginger until I met this guy.
1: Yeah.
3: No.
8: Like, ever. Never. Maybe some hints of like
3: strawberry,
8: right? Like ant, like whatever, man. No, I just want to know what I am in your phone. He won't show me. Uh-huh. Uh-oh.
2: You'll never know.
8: That's terrifying.
2: You'll never know.
8: Jew bag. That's what it is, and I'm running with it.
2: It is absolutely not. And stop that.
8: It is.
2: Stop that.
3: Oh, wow.
8: Siri, call Jew bag.
3: I have some terrible, there's some terrible ones.
2: No, no,
3: we can keep coming up with it.
2: Nope, nope, nope.
8: Yep, be good.
2: No. Do not. All right, do not. That's enough.
3: Wow,
2: of that.
3: Dave.
2: Okay.
3: Whoa.
2: Okay.
8: Wow, that was hard to see.
2: We've already been through a Heitler investigation.
3: Yeah,
2: I don't need any other heat.
3: That's true.
2: All right, moving on. Moving on.
3: All right.
2: This guy was apparently interested in a sequel, but like so many sequels, it didn't come off as well as the first. An 18-year-old in Louisiana named John Jordan was arrested after stealing from a Circle K. He walked out with a fountain drink, a bunch of honey buns, and mini donuts.
3: That's
2: like a lot, because it's valued at almost $20.
3: You'd be surprised.
2: Oh, you don't.
3: Yeah,
2: that doesn't get you that much anymore.
3: It doesn't go as far as it used to.
2: The store clerk called police, but by the time they showed up, John was nowhere to be found until he came back. He returned to the scene for some reason while the cops were still in the area.
3: Dumb.
2: He tried to take more honey buns. The police saw him and arrested him. He's also wanted for a previous burglary at an Elks Lodge.
3: Well, now I know he's high.
2: He was charged with simple burglary and theft. Looks like they had a chance to get to him
3: a
2: little bit.
3: Oh, wow.
2: Well, that is quite a beating for her honeymoons. He is attacked.
3: So you think that's beating or on stuff? And just...
2: Oh, geez, I don't know. Only 18.
3: I know. Probably beatings. I'm going to go with beatings.
2: Honey buns ain't worth it.

0: hard to miss, but...
1: How did it happen? Why did it happen? Mm-hmm. Here's his story from Fox 21.
2: Would have thought, you know, you just don't think about things like an arrow being shot at you.
3: Corey Hendrickson, an avid fisherman familiar with Minnesota waters, was enjoying a peaceful evening on Fish Lake. He was in his kayak fishing for walleye when he noticed a group of people on shore. Moments later, fireworks were set off towards the lake. And it was then things took a striking turn.
2: And then a matter of seconds later, I hear this noise in the air, and I had my headlamp, my red headlamp, and I looked up, and all of a sudden, the arrow came down right into, impaled my foot, right into the bottom of my kayak.
3: Corey let out a loud scream, and the people on shore drove off. He then called first responders, who instructed him to stay out on the water until help arrived.
2: I could not lift my foot off my kayak. So they had to cut the top of the arrow, and then underneath my foot, they also had to cut.
4: He still has
2: in order for me to move my foot.
3: Corey was transported to the hospital with non-life-threatening injuries. He was sent home the next morning with a pair of crutches.
5: Corey is still standing and says he's lucky that his injuries weren't more severe. Now he's sharing his story as a warning to others, hoping they won't have to face the same experience.
2: Sexual. I wouldn't discourage anyone from going. Just keep your head on a swivel.
4: The guys too.
2: I probably wouldn't go there at night.
3: In Friedenberg, I'm Lauren Martinson, Fox 21 Local News.
4: So what are you doing? You're just like a guy with a bow and arrow on the shore trying to make people laugh. And you're like, oh, yeah, I'm going to shoot an arrow at this guy. And you have a one in a million
1: chance of hitting him,
4: you know, and it actually does.
1: First, though, that people shot fireworks out onto
6: That's
1: the
6: what
1: lake.
6: I thought.
1: Like, were they trying to scare him, or just being jerks, or just
6: tormenting him?
4: Or did they attach like a firework to a bow and then fire it up into the air, and then it just happened to come down on him? I don't know.
6: It's not a peaceful day on the lake.
4: No, it's Minnesota problems, you know.
1: Don't go right into a toe?
4: I mean, I don't know what's going on.
1: What's happened there?
4: It looks real nasty.
6: I don't know.
4: Like, did it chop his little toe, like his toe off?
6: They didn't say that.
4: It
1: doesn't make sense, though, Lise. Toe.
6: I know, it doesn't, but...
1: Nope, toe down there.
4: Yeah, I feel like it pushed down the joint of the toe really into his sandal.
1: Oh, God.
4: They got a bit extra, you know? Like, they got a bit of extra toe to him, which is nice.
1: That tan line, man. Get different sandals.
6: You're worried. He's got a thing in his toe and you're worried about his tan line?
4: You saw his getup, right? Like, Dave, you saw his getup, right? Camo shorts and a fish shirt.
1: He's got a rainbow trout
4: shirt.
1: That
4: guy doesn't give a crap, dude. No. He doesn't care about his tan lines.
7: Okay, all right.
4: He's got a watch tan
7: pretty embarrassing
4: line
7: on the news.
4: As well.
1: That is white under there.
4: Yeah, oh yeah. Impressive.
1: All right, there is a manager at a family park in England who is calling out the woke brigade.
4: Oh.
1: Because people are criticizing his Titanic-themed ride that he has installed.
4: What happened? Oh, it looks terrible. Okay.
1: But this is one of those things. It has been at his little family fun park for years, actually, but just now it's being called disrespectful toward those that died in the Titanic catastrophe in 1912. The ride is a large boat that slowly gets lifted on one end until gravity takes over and everyone inside eventually slides down to the bottom. So everyone gets on when it's like this.
4: Yep. And then we just fall on each other. Oh, it's a big slide.
1: Yes, it slowly tilts up until you all slide down.
4: And it's sort of
6: stupid, really.
4: It's really dumb.
6: Right.
4: And they're recreating the movie moment, right?
1: Where the boat sank and everyone slid down the deck to their death.
4: Mm-hmm. Yeah.
1: In the frigid, icy waters below.
4: Yeah, here you just...
1: Is there a time frame? Like, they'll never, ever be
6: a
1: Twin Towers ride, right?

0: Oh my God, no. This is a little dark.
1: Not here.
0: This is a dark ride.
1: It is a dark ride.
0: It's like,
1: yeah.
0: Like, I don't know.
1: There won't be a Twin Towers ride somewhere?
2: How long does a tragedy go on for before people are allowed to
0: It's still
2: make
0: a tragedy.
2: Light of it?
0: I don't know. I don't know if you make
2: it seems insane.
0: Yeah, it does.
1: It is a tragedy. It's in poor taste.
0: It's in poor taste for a very bad, dumb ride.
1: Yes.
0: Whatever that is. Slide.
1: But where are we?
2: This is in the UK, in Hertfordshire, England.
1: You know, what else is going on?
3: I'm thinking of bad stuff.
1: Okay.
3: You don't want to know what I'm thinking about.
2: Anything. Don't say anything.
3: I'm thinking of super bad stuff.
1: Yeah. All the tragedies. Played out in a theme park.
2: Those offended say anyone who doesn't have an issue with this must have a distorted sense of morality. Saying it's overboard for a kid's ride.
1: I mean, it's a kid's ride?
2: Yeah.
1: I don't know. Maybe you just call it shipwreck and not the Titanic and make it look like a cheap version of the Titanic. I don't know. Do we live in woke times? Yes.
3: That's an easy fix, though. Because if you just looked at it, you wouldn't think it was the Titanic.
1: Mm. No, I mean, the Titanic. Similar. I mean, it's painted the same. It's got two stacks. Mm. You know, if you really want to get technical with it. But
4: if I meet somebody who's upset over the Titanic still.
1: I know.
4: I mean, come on.
1: I feel the same way. Come on.
4: This is unbelievable. It's so ridiculous.
1: Yeah.
4: But I'm with Jason. I got like 12 rides in my mind right now.
1: Oh, yeah.
0: No, tragic rides from history. You
2: know, tragic history rides.
1: Yep. Columbine ride.
0: I don't know. Just saying, it has to be at least a good ride, though. You have to admit that's a pretty dumb ride.
1: It's dumb. It's just stupid. But I could see kids maybe liking it that they can't hang on anymore and then they slide.
0: I don't know. Go down a slide. That's stupid.
1: No, no. Probably takes forever to get up there, too, you know?
2: I think in Gatlinburg. Isn't there a Titanic thing in Gatlinburg?
0: Yeah, I'm looking up all these things, and there's other rides that are coming up. This isn't the only ride.
3: But is it a ride? That's a ride, or more like a...
1: It looks like a museum attraction. That's a little bit more tasteful.
2: But I thought it was like hitting an iceberg. Look.
1: Oh, yeah.
2: They
1: put an iceberg there. But we're not like we're not laughing and giggling and
3: it's not decimated the front of it, split in half, sinking.
1: Right. And it's not simulating your demise either, you know?
3: But at the same time, it's been what over 100 years?
1: Uh huh.
3: There's still families of.
2: Well, family, sure. Not anyone who was a part of it.
3: No,
2: it was
3: like great, great, great.
1: The Challenger ride. Yeah. The Challenger ride. What else can we come up with?
2: My great grandfather helped build it.
1: Didn't do a great job.
2: What?
0: The Titanic.
2: Harland and Wolff Shipyard
1: in
2: Belfast, Northern Ireland.
1: Mean?
2: That's where it was built.
1: Oopsie poopsie, huh?
2: My great-grandfather helped build it.
3: Really?
2: Yeah. It was nothing about the ship. If you look it up, it's not. It's operator error.
3: Does this offend you?
2: No. I'm fine.
1: Huh.
2: I don't either.
3: What?
2: We don't know.
3: What don't you know?
2: We don't know.
1: Trying to think of other.
2: We don't. We shouldn't.
1: Horrible moments.
2: Anyways, yeah, it is woke. If you want to see this dumb Titanic ride, you should check it out at
1: DavidChuckTheFreak.com. Limp ride.
2: There's a lot of things you could.
0: Everyone has a different idea of fun, I guess.
2: Right.
0: Yeah. Fun things.
1: Yeah.
2: Yep.
1: I always like to look at where I'm at. And then I think, because the other shot is like of a fake cow or something, which I guess is maybe mini golf. It seems pretty boring there.
0: Yeah, you could tell.
1: You know, need something.
0: Gotta go on the
1: you
0: Titanic
1: need something.
0: Ride.
1: That's the best they got.
0: Come on, kids.
2: Oh, my goodness. There is a 9/11 escape room.
1: Stop it.
2: In Europe.
1: I told you, dude. I knew
0: it. Oh, I only fly in Europe, I guess.
1: I knew it.
3: I had a different idea for an escape.
2: Yeah. No.
4: Oh, no. No. No.
2: Anyway. Not everything is open for mockery, I guess.
1: No,
2: but
0: you're with Ryan or Jason.
2: Yes,
0: I believe.
1: Now listen, I do think
3: I'm not making them.
0: I know. You have a lot of ideas.
2: In your head, you are.
1: I think jokes is fine. I've always said jokes. Jokes is jokes. Is it a little too far? This guy built a miniature Titanic. I don't know. Maybe. But
0: I'm into thrill rides. That's not a thrill ride. That's
1: no
0: looks.
1: You couldn't pay me to go down a slide.
2: Really?
1: Oh, why would I want to go down a slide now?
0: I mean,
1: it's thrilling when you're five.
0: Just a slide.
1: A slide?
0: Water slide is different for kids.
1: Even still, I think there's a date when that should stop.
0: Well, yeah, except for kids.
3: I like a slide.
1: I'd love to throw my kid up.
0: You go down a slide.
3: I got it with the kids.
2: Yeah, you got it with
3: going down a slide.
0: Those are not very thrilling.
3: No,
4: they're not what they used to be. They slowed them down.
2: Yeah, they did.
0: That sucks.
2: They're woke. Woke slides.
0: Woke slides.
1: Yeah, see, that's well because everyone's breaking stuff. You know, we set
2: that one in Boston where we're spitting people out.
1: That one. That was
0: an amazing. What about our Detroit one?
1: Yeah, we had the Detroit slide.
2: Yeah,
0: that was a slide.
1: That thing
0: or
1: was
0: is.
1: Set
0: break it's still around.
2: Break your tailbone.
0: Yeah.
1: That thing was set
0: That's
1: to
0: thrilling.
1: Kill.
3: Yeah, it was like killing people.
1: Right? Yeah.
2: Yeah, the giant slide.
1: Oh, my God. One
0: Before
1: of the funniest things is the prefix.
3: It's funny to see its reviews are 3.6 stars on the giant slide.
1: Well, they're probably upset now that they're not smashing their heads.
2: Oh, yeah, man. Oh, my God.
1: Now, that's a slide.
0: That's a slide.
2: Oh, my God. The Belle Isle giant slide. Look at how people were getting. Oh, my God.
1: You're getting height.
2: You are getting tailbones crushed.
1: Yeah.
3: You saw it just happen to someone, and then you get right back on it.
1: Right.
4: People one of their slides got a wrap song.
2: Look at how much it sucks now. Now you don't even go down.
0: No other slide has a rap song, Ryan.
1: None.
2: You're right.
1: Oh, this is so
2: lame now.
1: Oh,
2: now it's horrible. Now they've slowed it down so much. Oh, my ass bone!
1: Oh, incredible stuff.
2: Oh, my God.
1: Mind you, that Boston slide, when people get on it, and they fly through that thing and get spit out. That thing's pretty amazing, too.
3: Is it at the play? Because we watched one on a playground.
1: It was that.
2: Yes.
0: Oh, this one.
1: Remember in there?
0: Yeah.
1: This one's incredible.
2: The cop was trying it out. And look, he...
1: That hurts. I mean, when you look like you've been in a motorcycle accident... Oh, that's incredible stuff.
0: Oh, my God.
1: And I don't think they can slow that one down. I don't know if they have or not.
0: Oh, I think they did, right? Wasn't that a big
1: remember.
0: Thing?
1: I can't remember.
2: Well, this is like the Scotland fans trying it out. Looks like it is a bit better.
0: Yeah. That's better. They slowed it down.
2: It's not shooting you out.
1: No, they did something.
2: Like it used to.
1: They really greased that thing up.
2: Oh, my God. That cop came flying out of there.
1: I wonder what the difference is. Like what they did to change it. Oh, my God. I mean, you are road rashed.
2: You are. That must have hurt him so
1: bad.
2: Man,
1: that's fun.
2: And his gun flew off, right?
1: Didn't it? Bullets.
0: Yeah.
1: There's bullets on the ground there.
2: God. Anyway. We're all for non-woke activities.
1: There's got to be a balance of everything in life, you know?
2: Coming up, what trouble did our three idiot criminals of the day get up to with horrible hair in Southwest Florida? Let's find out.
5: The idiot criminal of the day.
2: These guys, you can check out their mugshots at DaveAndChuckTheFreak.com. They've been busted in Southwest Florida. Idiots. They stole, like, barely nothing, but the fact that they then led cops on a 100-mile-an-hour chase...
1: So stupid.
2: ...with the world's worst haircuts...
1: Well...
2: You've never seen three people with worse haircuts than these three guys, in my opinion.
1: Okay.
2: Like, all together? Like, all three of them have...
1: The same haircut or...
2: Similar.
1: Unique? Okay.
2: I'm just going to fast forward for a second just to show you there. Come.
0: They have a lot of hair.
2: I mean,
0: that's
2: what
0: a lot.
2: Is Joseph thinking?
0: It's puffy. Like, big, thick, puffy hair.
2: Oh, that's like B. Arthur's hair.
1: I mean, I don't know what's happening. It is different. They are all different in their own way. It is a colossal amount of hair on these gentlemen.
0: How do they all get that hair?
1: They cut it themselves.
2: They must, like a Flo-bee?
1: Oh, like the guy
2: got a blowout. Joseph got a blowout.
1: Yeah, he likes to puff it up. The other guys,
2: it's not the broccoli.
1: Kind of okay.
2: It's, I don't even know what you'd call them.
3: Well, it looks like they went for the broccoli, but they don't have curly hair.
1: Yeah.
3: Right? So they, yes. That's just like a straight broccoli.
0: So they didn't get the perm?
3: The asparagus or something.
1: It probably, it was probably like normally it's broccoli, but they probably had hats on.
2: Their straight Latin hair makes it broccolini?
1: I guess. I mean, the one guy with his self-cut bangs, it's so bad. Oh.
2: Just a trio of idiots. You can see them at DaveAndChuckTheFreak.com.
1: Literally looks like when Stella cut her bang when she was like three.
2: Here's the story. Take a listen.
6: A theft, a fight, then a 100-mile-an-hour escape. Cape Coral police say these three teens, 16-year-old Joseph Noel Herrera, 17-year-old Jordan Diaz, and 17-year-old Jordan Ruel Montes, assaulted two employees and stole from a business off Northeast Pine Island Road early Sunday morning.
7: That's just ridiculous.
6: Police say one of the teens stole from the store, then the trio got kicked out by the employees.
8: Three teenagers thought maybe that this was just them simply taking an item that turned into something like this. So over an item that's $10 or less, they've now got a slew of charges against them, felony charges.
6: Investigators say surveillance video shows the three forcing their way back inside, then punching two employees multiple times in the face.
8: I did see an image of one who had a black eye.
6: About 20 minutes later, police say Herrera got behind the wheel of a black Chevrolet Equinox, speeding up to 100 miles per hour. Yeah. At one point, investigators say he was going against the flow of traffic here on Pine Island Road.
9: They don't think about things like that. These kids, they speed, they think they're invincible, and that's when accidents happen. It only takes one time.
6: Officers say they eventually stopped just east of Andalusia Boulevard. Investigators say Herrera didn't even have a driver's license. All three now face two counts of burglary with assault. Herrera faces charges related to the high-speed chase and driving without a valid license.
2: Incredible hairdos that you have to see at DaveAndChuckTheFreak.com.
1: I mean, is part of it now, like if you're 16, you just want the world's worst haircuts?
2: Why?
1: Is that
2: you don't
1: want to
2: look good?
1: Probably. I don't know.
0: There's a lot of bad haircuts.
2: Why, as a 16-year-old, would you want to look like the old lady from the Golden Girls?
1: I don't know. What's going on the right? What's going on in the middle?
2: I don't know. The Latin Dumb and Dumber?
1: I mean, it is so wild, you know?
2: That's how you're rebelling now with your hair?
1: Because who is it like Frankie Valli? Someone old school, like a pomodoro,
2: yes.
1: Big puffy hairdo that Joseph's going for.
2: It's a wild look. 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I'm Dave Hunter on Dave and Chuck the Freak.
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2: When we come back, how many people have been arrested for faking disabilities to get that sweet parking pass?
1: Oh, nice.
2: What illegal stuff was going on at two frat houses at Penn State? And how did a cop save an elderly man from a crazy house fire? All that and more on the way after this.
5: Previously on Dave and Chuck the Freak.
2: In a long-term relationship, most people eventually start letting their gross side show. The last barrier that a lot of people cross is pooping in front of each other. 53% of people do use the toilet and poop in front of their significant other. Chris is with us.
10: We've been together now, my girlfriend and I, for a few years, and she just recently admitted that within like the first couple months of us being together, I was in the shower at her house, and she had to take a dump so bad, but she didn't want do it in front of me, so she actually went outside and took
2: the crap. Oh my god. What do you do though, Lise?
11: Get out! Get out! Get out! Evacuate!
0: There's a fire, I think. In fact, you should light a fire. Just set a bulb.
1: You're right.
2: You have to poop and your guy's in the shower. Light a fire.
0: Have him put it out.
2: To distract them.
5: Yep. It's Dave and Chuck the Freak. K-R-R-O. 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
2: Partly cloudy skies in our forecast for today as we continue to follow scattered showers and thunderstorms. We had some early this morning. We'll see if anything redevelops late this afternoon and into this evening. Well, the high of 81 today, northeast winds of 5 to 15. Isolated showers and thunderstorms in our forecast tonight with an overnight low of 58. From the Storm Center, I'm Scott Muntz.
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0: Coming up on Dave and Chuck the Freak, what illegal stuff was going on at two frat houses at Penn State? Was a cop using the department's Flock camera system to check out where her ex-lover was?
12: Oh, wow.
0: How did one cop save an elderly man from a house fire? That's all coming up. We'll start with these douchers.
13: You're a douche.
14: I'm not a douche.
13: You're a stupid douche.
15: You're so a douche. I'm nominating you for Biggest Douche in the Universe Award, you douche.
1: Dave and Chuck the Freak salute the douchebag of the day.
0: These are true douchebags. Listen, I know. A sweet, sweet handicap parking space.
12: Oh, yeah, man.
0: Right by the door.
12: Prime.
0: The dream.
12: Mm-hmm.
0: Not really the dream. I guess not really.
12: You don't
0: want to
12: be.
0: You are handicapped. If you
12: yeah,
0: are.
12: Not the
0: you
12: dream.
0: Don't
12: have
0: no. You don't want to. Okay, not the dream.
12: No.
0: Yeah. Not the dream. Mm-hmm. Just a benefit for those that need it.
12: Yes. Yeah.
0: These people, though, they're trying to crack down on this nationwide because people are faking disabilities to get that sweet parking pass.
12: Yeah.
0: One of the latest crackdowns happened in Miami.
12: Oh.
0: They got 11 douchers. All faking disabilities to get prime parking. Here's their story from CBS Miami.
16: Operation Parking Denied caught 11 people accused of faking handicaps and forging signatures to get disabled parking passes.
17: The evidence points to a scheme in which people could pay a broker up to $200 to obtain fraudulent medical certification of disability. and then take that paperwork to the tax collector's office to obtain a handicap placard.
9: Let me write this down.
16: Miami-Dade County Sheriff Rosie Cordero Stutz says the tax collector flagged hundreds of suspicious applications for disabled parking tags. In January, Dario Fernandez's office began an audit based on complaints of able-bodied drivers abusing the system. In this case, investigators say five of those charged filled out applications with a doctor certifying each was either legally blind or unable to walk more than 200 feet. But investigators say that doctor died last May and his signature does not match that on applications. Three others allegedly forged another doctor's signature. When confronted, arrest records say Etienne Vila told investigators, quote, "I am not handicapped. I saw on the news that people were getting in trouble for handicap placards, so I threw it away." Deputies say some used a broker to get a doctor's signature on applications. Some confessed. All face at least one felony charge.
14: Wow. And the sheriff's public corruption section here at the headquarters is handling this investigation, and they say they have others abusing the parking, disabled parking system in their sights.
0: Felony charge.
12: Yeah, felony. That comes awesome. With a lot of restrictions mm-hmm. after that.
0: Like, look at these douchers. Yeah, come on. I know. Just walk the extra steps, you losers.
12: Yeah, I think a lot of times what people do is, like, you know, it'd be like if... all of a sudden, I was somehow given my mom's, you know, like something happened to my mom and now I have it and like it's still good for a certain amount of time and you decide to rock it yourself for a while.
18: This would only be valuable in a place like a downtown. Where you
12: I feel like Miami,
18: parking,
12: it was,
18: you know?
12: That was big time.
18: Because here it's like parking lots and yeah, plenty of spaces.
12: You'll find a spot.
18: You know?
0: Yeah, you're right. It's
18: but here,
0: Miami,
18: yeah, Miami,
0: New York, like big
18: right.
0: cities.
12: Right.
0: Someone said when I got my breast implants done, my doctor offered me a handicap pass. And I've jumped at the chance.
18: Why? Why would you?
12: It's hard to walk with those things.
19: Yeah, how big were they?
18: What?
12: Hard to walk
0: double
12: with those.
0: Double D.
18: I mean, recovery. How long is recovery? It's
19: not well, you that put double long. D's on me. I can't walk.
12: Well, see, that's what I'm saying. So sometimes, like, they have a, you know, this is for 6 months. Mm. And then you have to go and get them renewed again
0: yeah,
12: or
0: no,
12: whatever.
0: No, that doesn't count. You're not disabled if you got big old tits.
12: Well, I'm
0: you're
12: no.
0: just paying
12: saying,
0: for them.
12: I didn't, the doctor's nice. He just said, hey, you know.
18: I didn't get an offer when I broke my leg for a handicap.
12: Well, you didn't have great big old titties. The doctor will do anything for those things. You know what I mean?
18: I guess so.
12: That doctor
18: had
12: knows
18: those and I could have got my handicap.
12: I'm just saying.
18: I didn't want the handicap spot, though. Who would want? I don't know
12: no.
18: why you want
12: well,
18: that.
12: Well, you were up and walking in 7 minutes.
18: No, I know, but even like in the beginning, I wouldn't want it.
12: Right.
18: I'm too proud.
0: When you get that Coke can dong and they give you a handicap.
12: Well, what if I can't
0: spot.
12: Move too good? I'm going to get one of these any day now anyway, but...
0: I'm sorry, voluntary plastic surgery should not qualify
18: no,
0: you for a
18: crazy.
0: Handicap
18: I've
0: pass.
18: No, that's crazy. I've never heard of that.
12: No, that's just a doctor.
0: You get
12: really
0: that vaginal
12: trying.
0: Tightening? Does that qualify you?
12: Depends. How are we looking?
0: Anal rejuvenation?
12: I'm sure that doctor doesn't offer it to everybody. That's all
0: oh,
12: I'll say.
0: Oh, I see what you're saying.
12: That's all I'm saying. You know?
0: Yeah.
18: Strange offer.
0: Very strange. But don't take it. I always think, with this stuff, karma. Karma's a bitch.
12: Yeah.
0: You want a fake handicap? Fine. Guess what's going to happen one day? Boom! You're walking like a gimp.
12: Okay, so here's a question. Here's a conundrum. So my mom has one of these. Okay? And we went to some restaurant, and the place was jammed.
0: Yes.
12: All of the parking was gone.
0: I know
12: gone.
0: Where you're going.
12: Okay. I dropped my mom off. I said, listen, get out of the car. We'll drop you off right at the door. I'll go park your car. I'm looking for spots everywhere. There's none. On the back side of this other thing was there was one of these spots. My mom has the thing.
18: Then it's okay, though, because you're with your mom.
19: I think
0: yeah,
19: so
0: I don't
19: too.
0: Think so.
18: Yeah,
19: I think it's okay.
18: Yeah.
0: Because I had this.
12: I wondered because she was not in the car at the time and I got out and I know people were like, you
18: no.
12: son of a bitch.
19: No, you're like
18: dropped
19: her,
18: your mom off.
19: Yeah, you're like her driver.
18: Yeah.
20: You just
18: yeah.
20: got to limp in.
12: I was putting it on. I was
0: he
12: like,
0: dragged one
12: leave
0: leg.
12: Me alone.
0: Oh, no.
9: That's too much.
12: What?
9: You know,
12: I went all the way.
9: You have to be mentally challenged.
12: I went all the way
18: with it. With someone who has it, it's not a
9: I think it's
18: nothing
9: okay. I just, when I, you know, when my mom was with us and the same thing, she had one of those. I didn't feel comfortable because I was able-bodied, even though I was driving her around.
12: I know, but I can understand, like, unloading. It is meant so that they can be unloaded right there at the very spot and then go in. Those spots were not available. They were already taken by other old people because I was eating at an old person's place. The spot that I got was like a, there was a beach that was very close. And I just happened to be in one of those over by, like, so it was way far away still from the restaurant that I was going in. But I was like, it was the only spot. Mm-hmm. Got the pass. Okay. I went in there.
18: All
12: right. Yeah. So I don't know. Felt a little, I wanted some clarification on it. So
9: left.
12: Dave thinks I'm a terrible person.
18: Not
12: I
18: a terrible person.
12: You guys think I'm cool.
19: I think
12: no, they don't think you're cool.
19: I think I would have done the same thing.
18: Okay. Me too, I would have.
19: You're not driving around alone with it, using it.
18: Right.
19: Like you were helping someone who has it for a reason.
9: But he parked somewhere far away that's not for that person.
12: I had to go and get the car and then bring it to get my mom.
19: I think her vehicle is allowed to be in the spot.
18: Okay. She's got the sticker. She's there.
12: Yeah.
19: But you know me. I'll cut a corner if I can. So.
9: Yeah.
12: I really enjoyed having a spot.
18: I bet.
9: Sure
18: I would have too.
9: Hope you gave that sticker back.
18: You know
12: It was her car.
9: Oh, okay.
12: It's her car.
9: Good, good, good. All right, this seems crazy. Some frat guys up to no good.
12: What? What?
9: Normally they are upstanding citizens.
12: They don't get after anything, especially at Penn State.
9: But at Penn State, they were doing something that Jason used to love.
12: Oh.
9: A little bit of the booger sugar.
19: Yes, I did.
18: Every time it gets brought up, the thing that Jason used to do.
19: Guess what? I've been rehabilitated. So
9: yeah, exactly. That's why it's such a success story.
19: But you know,
12: so many people still love it.
9: Well, these frat boys were running a big cocaine operation.
12: Wow, that's nice.
9: Out of their frat houses. Here's the story from NBC News.
20: Tonight, a massive drug bust at two fraternities near the Penn State University campus.
21: There was nothing junior or childlike about this type of conduct.
20: With 12 current and former Penn State students charged in connection with an off-campus cocaine ring, bringing in kilos of cocaine from Philadelphia and New York and using new pledges to cut and package the drugs at off-campus frat houses.
21: We found a pattern of events that showed cutting and bagging cocaine was, for some pledges, an indoctrination into the Delta Upsilon and Sigma Chi fraternities.
20: Authorities allege senior members of Delta Epsilon and Sigma Chi ran the drug operation inside their fraternities between 2023 and 2024. The alleged ringleader, Augustino
12: Accounting
20: student.
12: He looks like he's 15. I literally was going to make the joke. I know this guy had nothing to do with it. He just happened to be a part of the frat.
18: Nope, he's the leader.
12: He's like McLovin.
9: McLovin is the ringleader?
12: Yeah.
9: What?
20: The passion for numbers, according to his About Me page. Witnesses told the grand jury he was the university's largest drug dealer. One witness saying in court documents that he paid Abatiello more than $50,000 for drugs. Tonight, the Attorney General says Abatiello is still at large. Delta Epsilon telling NBC News members involved have either been expelled, suspended, or resigned.
12: Holy crap. Penn State
20: released this statement, saying it's horrified by the allegations, adding criminal activity, including hazing, has no place at our institution, noting it's cooperating with law enforcement any way they can. The defendants have yet to enter a plea. Erin McLaughlin, NBC News.
18: He's still out there.
12: Yeah, so he's gone. I mean,
18: Where'd he go?
12: Well, he has all that money, so he just peaced out.
22: That name, though, his parents got him out somewhere. He's back in a different country.
12: Yeah.
22: That name?
18: Yeah.
22: He's got relatives.
12: Uh-huh.
9: Holy hell.
19: I would have guessed the guy in the middle.
9: Me too.
12: Oh, big
9: time. I never would have guessed McLovin.
12: No, McLovin. McLovin's behind the scenes, like making it seem like I'm just a small time guy. I'm not doing anything.
9: One guy spent $50,000 on coke with him. One guy.
12: Yeah.
9: How much were they making?
22: You guys were just having the same conversation all the drug dealers did. Come on, nobody's going to expect this guy's going to be selling all the drugs around Canada.
12: Exactly it.
22: Give it all to him.
0: Give it all to McLovin.
12: Yep. Give it all to McLovin. He'll dole it between all the people who got caught, and he's gone.
0: Wow.
12: I really like his gusto.
0: I'm sure you do. You love a good drug dealer.
12: I love a good entrepreneur.
0: Yeah. Creepy South Carolina cop misused the department's Flock camera system to run an ex-lover's license plate over 160 times.
12: Wow. Don't cut those things down out there, people.
0: A lot of debate over the Flock camera system.
12: Don't cut them down.
0: One officer, this lady here, Ellie Anna Hammond, 24 years old, she was fired from the Malden, South Carolina Police Department over her obsessive behavior. Documents from the South Carolina Criminal Justice Academy show that she searched her ex's plate 166 separate times.
12: It's nice to be loved and wanted.
0: Over 4 months. She gave her superiors phony reasons for tracking the plates, but then they discovered the real truth.
12: Yeah, it's wild, man. You date a cop, they do have some access to some stuff. They're not supposed to use it for that.
0: They are absolutely not supposed to use it for that.
12: If she would have just chilled on it a bit, you know, like just
0: 166
12: check
0: times.
12: In on me.
0: Come on.
12: You know,
0: every day she's looking up where he's going.
12: This guy must have been super hot. He's super hot and he's with a whole bunch of other chicks already.
0: She was obsessed.
12: Yep.
0: Well, now a good cop. Some pulse pounding body cam footage shows a cop saving an old guy's life.
12: Holy crap.
2: Pulse pounding body camera captures the moments a police officer helped rescue an 80-year-old man from a burning home.
3: Hey, where are you?
2: It happened in the New York town of Oswegatchie when trooper James P. Bertram responded to a call of a fire inside a home. Flames and thick black smoke could be seen billowing from a window in front of the house. The officer ran around the home until he found a woman on a deck, standing in front of a sliding door to the house, with thick black smoke pouring from it. She told him there was an elderly man inside who could not get out.
3: Where are you, boss? Follow my voice, can you hear me?
2: Trooper Bertram got on his hands and knees and told the man to follow the sound of his voice. His advice worked, and he was able to get the man out.
3: Come on, come faster. Come on.
4: Oh, God.
3: Yeah, come on.
4: Okay, he's
12: in
3: here.
12: We got
3: you, boss. Come on.
12: Man, you got to try to...
3: Over here.
4: All right.
3: Yeah. All right, let's go rest the
2: The man was taken to a nearby hospital to be treated for non-life-threatening injuries.
0: Oh, no.
12: Yeah, well, he's just skin and bones, so... That big lady eats all the food and doesn't give much to him. I can tell you that right now.
0: Because
12: she is... She could not save anyone because... What's she going to do?
0: He's got a Twin Tower shirt on.
12: What?
0: I believe, yeah.
12: Yes.
0: Mm. Oh, you...
12: It's that European ride.
0: You chubby bitch. Help him.
12: Me?
0: No, not you.
12: You son of a.
19: That's your name in his phone.
12: Wow, chubby bitch.
0: Oh, my God, this chubby bitch is
12: messaging
0: me.
12: Oh, my God, look at that.
0: No, her. I mean, you're just going to let the old guy die?
12: She's got an alien shirt on.
18: Mm.
0: Come on, you're just going to let him die in there?
12: Well, look at that belly.
19: She can't do anything.
0: She can't crawl?
12: She can't crawl. If she got down, she's not getting back up. She knows that.
18: Look at her, Dave. She's not doing anything.
12: It's impossible to do anything with
0: that. I don't care how big you are. You try.
12: No, you don't. Not when you don't care.
0: God.
18: Oh,
0: you disgust me with your multicolored hair.
12: I thought it was an alien. Maybe
0: surfer shorts.
12: Just like Halloween.
19: Skeletons?
12: Yeah, skeletons.
0: Man dying in there with a 9/11 shirt on, for God's sakes. Pajamas.
12: Her belly is out of the bottom of her shirt, and her shirt's the biggest shirt you've ever seen. And her belly button is like a sarlacc pit.
0: I mean, kudos to the cop for crawling on that carpet.
12: He needs to wash.
0: It looked disgusting.
12: God. You know, it's not the best.
0: God.
12: I bet it smelled in there before the fire.
18: Oh, yeah.
0: Ugh.
12: The fire, I think, probably got rid of a lot of key evidence against the treatment of this old man. Once again, a feel-good story, which is really an absolute tragedy all around.
9: He's alive.
12: They'll just play anything.
9: He's alive.
12: Get the man a new shirt. That thing's old.
9: Some non-Christmas BJ pants.
12: I mean, those are the most comfortable BJ pants, though. I will say.
9: Anyways.
12: I will say.
9: Don't be a fat bitch.
12: I'll try not to be.
9: It's our PSA of the day.
12: My God.
9: Help. Thought I was calling you a chubby bitch. You chubby bitch, Chuck.
12: Oh, wow. I make one joke. Chubby bitch.
9: Another beaver attack.
12: Oh, yeah.
9: This is the summer of beavers.
12: Mm-hmm.
9: A popular state park in Maryland is now closed after two recent attacks by rabid beavers. The last one involved an attack with two teens. First beaver attack at Cunningham Falls State Park was a 13-year-old swimmer. Following the attack, that beaver was put down. It was testing positive for rabies. Mm. The most recent incident took place, though, when another teenager was bit in the ankle by a beaver. The incidents have prompted partial park closures. They say they're working to ensure the safety of the area and confirm there are no additional crazy beavers present.
12: How do they all get the rabies? Like, are they biting each other? Like, how does it spread?
18: I don't know.
12: Amongst the beavers?
9: Yeah, usually a bite or a scratch, so they would have had to attack each other.
12: Huh. Oh, that's it, right? So the one of them out there is furious, so anytime he sees anything, he attacks it.
9: Yeah.
12: Yeah.
9: Speaking of beavers, this is going viral from a Detroit TV station on Fox 2. Good Day Detroit co-anchor Ryan Ermani.
18: What'd he do?
9: Had a little beaver incident.
12: Please stop.
9: Here's what happened.
5: To make it longer.
6: Yeah, that is the, if you can provide yourself with food. And again, they're ice fishing because everything is frozen.
5: Mm-hmm.
6: And you're looking for fat in the beaver.
5: Yeah.
6: The beaver is the most sought after.
5: It is.
6: Ryan, do you think you could eat beaver? It's fat and then it's meat.
12: He only calls them beavers.
18: She did that way on purpose.
12: Oh, yeah.
18: Reaction.
12: Yeah.
6: You can't eat diseased animals.
7: Oh, God.
6: What about a moose?
7: Yeah, I don't know. I don't know anything about this show, Dina, but you're really funny.
12: Yeah, she threw him under the bus a little bit,
18: did.
12: And then
18: she
12: went a little over the top there, huh?
18: I'm glad you don't have that reaction every time we talk about beaver on this show.
12: Oh.
18: It would be a really different show if that was
9: beavers,
18: it.
9: Chuck? Think you could eat a beaver? You ever eaten beaver?
7: No, that's a viral video. You're like, I'm fat! I'm a little fat beaver!
23: What happened to his voice?
12: Gets high up there when you're so excited.
18: Oh, it's funny.
9: Like the freak beaver eater.
12: Yeah.
9: Yep. Oh.
12: Certified.
9: Certified.
12: Boom.
9: Yeah. He's got that shirt.
12: Certified beaver
9: stamp
12: eater.
9: It.
12: Oh, boy. Mm. Well, you know.
18: It's a good thing we're not on TV.
12: Oh, God.
18: We can
12: God.
18: Just say whatever yep. we kind of want here.
23: Yeah, that's true. No one knows.
12: Good thing we're
23: no.
12: not on YouTube. Yeah. Oh, that's true, too.
9: Yeah.
18: Yeah.
9: Oh, well.
12: Oh, well.
9: Goodness gracious.
12: I just thought it was a little over the top.
9: Yeah, you know. I hear what you're saying.
12: Yeah.
9: Sleep is one of the most important things in life because it recharges us for the next day. A poll was taken of Americans and asked them the question, thinking about the past week,
0: How many hours of sleep have you had per night on average?
12: One.
0: The answers were close to the same across most demographics. Most popular, 7 hours. Number one answer.
18: That's mine.
12: I wish.
0: I'd say that's about me. 8 hours, a very close second. 16% of the vote. 5 hours was the third most popular. 13.9%. But some of the other fun facts from the survey, 8% of adults sleep 10 hours a night on average.
18: I'm jealous of people that sleep 10 hours. Well, that's, yeah, kids can sleep.
0: On the weekend. I'm that way on the weekend now.
12: You can sleep 10 hours?
0: Yeah.
12: You are finally sleeping?
0: Yes. It's amazing.
12: Holy crap.
19: Oh, not even on the weekends. I'm like 4 to 5.
0: Well, you got 4 to 5.
19: 7 days, 7 days a week.
12: No, I'll sleep like 7, 8.
19: Wow.
12: My cats try to wake me up.
18: My dog wakes me up. It's hard to sleep 10 hours.
0: Oh, Jameson's old now and he sleeps right in.
12: My cat now eats my CPAP tube.
0: Oh, no.
12: While I'm asleep.
19: Trying to kill you.
12: Yeah. Just
0: slow leak.
12: Yeah, I got to get a new one all the time because of him.
0: But here's this. 5% of people say they slept 0 hours a night. Is 5% of us are vampires?
12: I slept 0 hours last night.
18: You can't. That you'll get sick.
12: I feel like I'm sick.
18: Mentally.
0: What do you consider a good night's sleep?
18: Like how many hours?
0: Yeah. Like to me, it's 7.
18: 7's good. I can function perfectly on 7.
0: 8's ideal.
18: Exactly.
12: 8's ideal. 7 is good. 7. All I need is 7.
18: Yeah.
12: I think.
18: But
12: 8, I start to feel sore.
18: 10 would be too much, really.
12: 10, I wouldn't be able to move.
18: Yeah, I think it'd be too much.
19: Can't even imagine 10 hours of sleep.
18: Yeah, I haven't had that in a long time.
19: Can't imagine 8.
12: Glorious.
19: I bet. Holy cow.
0: Yeah. Mm. Or at least 10 hours. One night of the weekend, I will sleep 10 hours.
19: No.
12: I'm trying to look up my sleep.
0: Sleep track? You good sleeper, Ryan? You seem like you'd just fall off and knock right out.
22: Yeah, I can fall asleep wherever, but I don't sleep that much. Like maybe 4 or 5 hours a night.
0: Really?
22: Yeah. Even
0: every
22: on the
0: night?
22: Weekends, I'm up at like 4 or 5 in the morning.
12: He's a grass cutter. Yeah. He's up. He's tending
22: I've
12: to his
22: always
12: lawn.
22: Been like that, though.
18: Huh.
0: Yeah, I used to be like that. Even on the weekends, I'd be up so early.
22: I like it, though. If I sleep in, I feel like I miss something.
18: Yeah.
12: But like, that's what I feel like at night.
18: Oh, that's why you hate going to sleep.
12: That's why I hate
18: you feel
12: going
18: like you'll
12: to
18: miss
12: sleep.
18: Something.
12: Yeah.
22: But like with Jason with the kids, I get up and I got a couple of hours before everybody else gets up. That's why I like getting up early still.
0: Yeah. And I did that when my kids were young too. It was the only quiet time I had.
22: Get half the day done before everybody else wakes up.
12: Man.
0: On the same page there, Ryan. But now that they're older and they sleep in. Sweet.
19: I mean, I could just go to sleep earlier also. The problem is the weekend, and then I'm like, I need some time. But then I'm still up just as early. You know what I mean?
0: Yeah.
19: It's like I could just go to bed early.
12: Yeah, I'm looking at a lot of my sleeps, and it's like under 5 hours. I sleep under 5 hours a day. So
0: I got this new sleep mask. Oh, my God, it's amazing.
18: What did you get?
0: A new sleep mask, because it's still, no matter, I have like darkening blind stuff, there's still, I'm super sensitive to light. This is like pitch black. Mm. Can't see a thing.
12: So even like the tiniest
0: bit of
12: like
0: light,
12: a clock,
0: a crack under the door.
12: Oh, wow. Yeah. Is this like one of the full things? Is you have the one that goes in the fridge?
0: No, I don't have that one.
12: Your whole face?
0: But it goes over it, it covers the nose area too, and then it goes around the back.
12: Well, see,
0: and it's super comfortable. I don't feel like it's strangling my head.
12: Oh, see, because to me, I would feel like that's like wearing a CPAP. Like
0: yeah,
12: the same.
0: No, you barely can feel this.
18: Mm. But I don't have light sensitivity like that.
12: No, I can literally
0: fall
12: asleep right now. I'll fall asleep right now.
0: Oh, yeah, no.
12: With my eyes open.
19: Mm-hmm. I could too. Mm. No, I'm just picturing you making your noises.
12: It's nap time.
18: Good night.
0: So dark.
12: Yep. I'll write that one down too for another podcast idea.
18: What's that?
12: Dave and Chuck's nap time.
18: Oh, I like that one. Put that top of the list.
0: Oh, my God.
12: It's just a half an hour.
0: We're just taking a nap.
12: That's it.
0: Oh, weirdos would watch that.
12: Oh, they would. I know. It'd have great ratings, and we really wouldn't do anything.
19: Well, Ryan sleeps. Talks, right? Don't you sleep talk?
12: Oh, we get a mic. We'll get we'll get a mic on him.
0: Oh my God, what's he gonna say?
19: That'd be great.
0: Starts talking about us. Evan Dave.
12: Oh yeah.
22: Yep, you caught me. That's what I do at night.
9: effing Dave.
18: Thinks about you all the time.
9: Oh, yeah. Screw Dave.
12: Yeah.
9: Hope you sleep well tonight, everybody.
12: Yeah, no, it'll be great. Can't wait to go to bed.
18: Yeah.
9: When we come back, is a Michigan Township trustee accused in a hidden camera case going to step down? What happened after an older lady went missing in Las Vegas? And what trouble did a dog named Carl get himself into? We'll find out after this.
8: Previously on Dave and Chuck the Freak.
9: X, the company formerly known as Twitter, put up a giant flashing X on top of their headquarters in San Francisco, blasting into people's homes. Well, they've now been ordered to take that down immediately. It stood for about 2 days. Here's the story.
10: Downtown San Francisco was once again looking up. Elon Musk's company removed the X. The Freyhoff family,
11: we are from Germany,
10: made the X part of their tourist agenda.
13: It's crazy, crazy. Big lights.
10: But now...
9: Sorry.
12: That's exactly how I described it.
9: These people came from Germany to see the X.
12: I think they were in San Fran.
18: They happen to be there. Yeah. Anyway.
9: It's like saying, we got the giant X. We must go.
12: But he's like, big, giant lights.
18: Germans love lights.
12: Oh, they do. Like, they're like, turn on, They would all start having sex in the street.
24: Where's the industrial rave orgy at?
9: Sorry, Germans. The giant X is
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And this kind. 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
2: Partly cloudy skies for today, while the high temperature of 81. We'll see if we get any redeveloping showers and thunderstorms late this afternoon and into this evening. We already had a couple run through early this morning. Expect a northeast wind today of 5 to 15. Isolated showers and thunderstorms for tonight, 58 are overnight.

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2: From the Kello.com News Center, I'm Tom Rooney. The South Dakota Health Department gets high marks from the legislature's Medical Marijuana Oversight Committee. More than 19,000 residents have medical marijuana cards, giving them access to treatment. Dispensary owners complained of harsh punishments for inspection violations during a hearing in Pierre yesterday. Authorities are investigating a fight during a high school soccer match in Brookings. A Rapid City Central high school player kicked and punched a Brookings player several times after knocking him to the ground. The Rapid City School District is considering actions, along with the State High School Activities Association. And the Sisseton-Wahpeton-Oyate Detention Center is on track to open next week. Federal funding made way for the new facility, which will allow people arrested on the reservation to stay closer to home instead of being sent to other facilities far away. From the Kello.com News Center, I'm Tom Rooney.
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0: coming up on Dave and Chuck the Freak. Is a Michigan Township trustee accused in a hidden camera case going to step down? What happened after an old lady went missing in Vegas? And what trouble did a dog named Carl get himself into? Let's find out.
1: Sir, news from the underground.
0: I'm Dave Hunter. Time now for a check of the news. An update on our pervert of the day from last week. A trustee in West Bloomfield, Michigan, named Jim Manna. You know, we speculated.
2: Mm-hmm.
0: It turns out what we speculated actually came true this time.
2: All right.
0: Not in a good way, really. But it's this guy accused of secretly filming people in his house. Adult women.
2: Yeah.
0: And we thought, well, maybe he's got a new wife. This could be her, you know. His stepdaughters.
2: Yes.
0: They are his adult stepdaughters that he apparently has been filming in their rooms.
2: Woo. Not good.
0: Not great at all. And of course, people want him to step down as trustee. The board, I guess, has no power over this.
2: Oh, it's one of those.
0: He has to.
2: Yeah, they've got no power.
0: Step down. And last night, people were pissed. Here's the story from WXYZ-TV.
3: For the good of West Bloomfield, I implore Mr. Manna to resign from this board, effective immediately.
4: Strong comments directed towards an empty chair. West Bloomfield Township Trustee Jim Manna, a no-show at Monday night's board meeting, the first since his surprising arrest.
5: There's shock. There's disappointment.
4: Hold on. Manna, who is currently out on bond, was accused of secretly filming nude videos of his adult stepdaughters in their family home. The woman came forward after claiming to find their bedroom smoke detectors were actually hidden cameras. Investigators would later confirm that discovery and alleged to have found more cameras hidden in the woman's rooms and bathrooms. Investigators also say more than 30 nude videos from those hidden cameras were found on Manna's phone.
3: The details of the evidence in this case shared by the Oakland County Prosecutor and Sheriff's offices are truly disturbing and have created a feeling of disgust and unease throughout the community.
4: Residents like Julia Pulver say the evidence is overwhelming and causes concern that Manna is still on the board.
3: Women in West Bloomfield especially have expressed to me their discomfort at having someone with these serious and credible accusations against them continuing to serve in a role that requires the public's trust.
6: While I think his resignation is in the best interests of the township, I have no ability to compel him to do so, and neither does the township board.
4: While Township Supervisor Jonathan Warshe says he agrees with those calls, he says the trustees' hands are tied.
6: The township board has no authority to remove him, so he either would have to make the decision himself, or upon conviction, if that were to happen, then the governor is empowered to remove him.
4: We tried to ask Manna about his status on the board, but no one answered at the address he gave the court. So while residents and officials wait for the legal process to play out, his status on the board also remains in question.
3: It is unreasonable to believe that Mr. Manna can serve our township in an official capacity while the community remains uncertain of his innocence or guilt of these charges.
5: I experience shock and dismay. I too hope that, Jim, if you're listening, that you'll resign and that the board can move forward.
4: If Manna does resign, the board can appoint a new trustee.
7: He should just resign. I don't know why he
8: was a little busy dealing with his case, I assume.
2: Okay, so I mean, I understand why they can't do anything, because what if you were just accused of something that you didn't do?
0: That's an admission of guilt, kind of, right? Weren't you? Like, it, to me, it seems like, oh, yeah, I'm going to resign.
7: But this is allegedly found on his phone. I don't know how you're going to argue.
2: Oh, yeah, yeah, no, I get it.
7: You're going to lose that case.
2: He should, but at the same time, you know, I understand why those things are in place, because anything can be said about anybody, and you need your time in court. And the second he gets convicted, the governor can blow him out of there.
0: Right. If that happens.
2: But that's good. How long does court take?
0: Can take quite a while.
2: Long time.
0: Can take quite a while, depending on the case. The investigation into the disappearance of Savannah Guthrie's mother, Nancy, just took another yet bizarre turn. Authorities discovered what appeared to be human remains in the desert, just 15 miles from Nancy's home. They were found in a remote area that's only accessible by going on a long hike. Here's the twist.
2: Not her.
0: They're not Nancy's.
2: Jeez.
0: Police sources say the bones were bleached white meaning the sun had been beating on them for a long time, much longer than would have been possible if they were Nancy's. Those police sources also say there are still no leads in the case in terms of finding Nancy's remains or identifying her kidnappers.
7: Who's that out in the desert? The bones.
0: That's another mystery.
2: Never know.
7: We'll let you know on Solved Mysteries.
0: Yes.
2: Oh, yeah. We won't talk about it until we know.
0: No.
9: We got to wait until they do the work.
0: Yeah, exactly. Let them do the work. Let a few years go by, and then we'll talk about it.
2: We'll get back to you in 10 years about them bones.
0: A long ago solved mystery. Well, this is kind of nuts. An older woman in Vegas went to go to the drugstore, didn't come back. And then her family starts getting weird messages from her phone.
2: Okay.
0: What's happening with this one? We go to CBS News to get the details.
10: A frantic search for a mother missing thousands of miles from home.
11: I am hoping to God for the best, but my heart can't take what it could be, which is the worst.
10: It's been more than a week since anyone's seen 63-year-old Alisa Goods, a grandmother of five. Goods' family says she was visiting a longtime friend in Las Vegas from New York. That friend told her family she left his apartment on August 8th to catch a bus to a nearby CVS, but never came back.
12: We're at day number 9, and we still don't know where she is. We still don't know if she's okay.
10: She was reported missing on August 10th. 4 days later, her family says they started getting these messages from her phone asking for help, gas money, even Bitcoin.
12: I said, what do you need gas for the car? My aunt does not drive. There is no car. And they said, send it cash at Bitcoin. If they have her phone, there's a possibility that they have her. Mm-hmm. I want to know that she's okay and that she is alive.
10: Emotional, scared, and desperate for answers, her daughter Kristen is flying to Vegas today.
11: She is still out there and we're looking for her. We want her home. We want her back.
13: Oh, wow. So, Nicole, what are police saying? I mean, where are they in all this?
14: Well, Tony, they're, of course, asking anyone with information to contact them. But you can clearly tell that her family fears she is in serious danger. They have already checked in with local Vegas hospitals, jails, even the coroner's office there. But so far, nothing.
0: And it could be just someone has her phone that she's left somewhere.
2: Yeah, that's possible. Or it could be, oh, I don't know, maybe she went out there to see somebody, something happened.
7: That's what I'm thinking. And allegedly, why aren't they looking into that guy?
2: And I'll tell you this right now, the fastest thing I could do is on my phone start making it look like someone wants Bitcoin and Cash App from somewhere else. That seems to be like what...
7: Can you ping her phone, find out where that's at?
2: You would hope, you would think. That's not good.
0: Your eyes on your mom's.
2: Yeah,
7: she's early 60s.
2: I was going to say she seemed like she was totally fine. I mean, that's why I'm like I've seen enough stuff to be like, well, let's keep our eyes. Let's not let whoever she went out there to see.
7: Yeah, who are you visiting?
2: Get right. Too far, you know.
0: Coming back in a moment after a hailstorm hit. Part of Denver. How did a guy swim to safety?
2: What?
0: Also, what trouble did a dog named Carl get himself into? And much more straight ahead.
15: Previously on Dave and Chuck the Freak.
0: Just in time for Mother's Day, a new survey asked people, when you do call your mom, what do you call your mom?
7: Mom.
0: That is the number one answer.
2: Mommy.
0: That's the number two answer, Chuck.
2: No, it's not.
0: It Chuck, is? You have the number two answer.
7: Hi, Mommy, it's
16: mommy,
7: Chuck.
16: Mommy.
0: Oh, my goodness. If a grown man says mommy, even if a grown woman says mom.
7: Yeah. I remember having a conversation with my mom, and I said, Mom, I'm not going to call you mommy anymore. I sat her down and told her, listen, I'm expanding.
0: Lisa was growing. One and a half.
2: Yeah, she was actually,
7: I'm growing up now, and I cannot call you mommy anymore.
2: Yeah.
0: She sent her an invitation to a meeting.
17: You better sit down for this one. This one's going to hurt. I'm never calling you mommy again. That was the last time. You're now mom. And any kind of stupid name you have for me, just retire then. I am Lisa. You're mom. We understand each other?
2: So formal. Calls a meeting.
7: Yeah. Yes, at a meeting.
17: I'm 3. It's time we move on.
7: I think I was a little older than 30.
15: It's Dave and Chuck the Freak. KRRO. Sioux Falls, Vermilion, Flandreau, and the whole Sioux Empire. 103.7 The Crow. Everything that rocks.
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2: Partly cloudy skies in our forecast for today as we continue to follow scattered showers and thunderstorms. We had some early this morning. We'll see if anything redevelops late this afternoon and into this evening. Well, the high of 81 today, northeast winds of 5 to 15. Isolated showers and thunderstorms in our forecast tonight with an overnight low of 58. From the Storm Center, I'm Scott Muntz.
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8: Uh-oh, should I be nervous?
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7: The Beer Cave is the only place in South Dakota where the temperature is more consistent than the weather.
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7: And my favorite, the staff is suspiciously nice.
8: Guilty. We really do enjoy helping you find exactly what you're looking for.
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0: Back here with you on Dave and Chuck the Freak. We've been talking about some of the crazy weather that's been happening around the world lately. One of those things was this massive hailstorm that happened where they had to bring out snow plows in Colorado.
11: That's so much hail, dude.
0: And one guy had to swim to safety. Here's his story now from 9 News.
12: It had all the makings of an end-of-the-world movie. A summer hailstorm turning an intersection in Inglewood into what looked like a frozen tundra and a skateboarding bull rider battling the elements to get home.
11: What?
12: Enter our main character, hold Kevin on, what? Plamondon.
13: It happened within seconds. Within seconds.
12: Kevin was driving home from work when he saw the flooded intersection at Meridian Boulevard and Oswego Street and thought he could make it through.
13: And as soon as I got probably like right here, basically right here, I felt the car just kind of float. But then a truck turned left and was going this way. And the wake that he created caused the car to turn around. Mm-hmm. So I was just sitting there just kind of like, I don't know what to do.
12: A moment that people who live nearby say they couldn't believe.
14: It's like we're in a glacier somewhere. It's just unreal.
12: But Kevin kept his cool.
13: I'm a bull rider. I ride bulls. So danger is my forte.
12: In under 8 seconds, Kevin even...

0: snapped a picture of the water flooding into his car.
1: It just kept rising, and I was on my seat like this, and I had to jump out and swim, literally swim.
0: Soon after, the water moved out, and help started to move in. While it's another story for Kevin's car.
1: I did not think until it was too late, you know.
0: Our main character says the end of this movie comes with a valuable lesson.
1: For future reference, it's like, I should have just taken Lincoln, or, you know, you don't try and get yourself into a predicament where it's going to turn into this.
2: You're in a little tiny Hyundai.
3: And for South Metro Fire and the Douglas County Sheriff's Office, they say this is just another opportunity to remind people that if you see any roads with any standing water, the best bet for you is just to turn around and find another route. Shalima, I know you heard.
2: No talking to Shalima. Yeah, he's got like that reporter hockey hair.
4: Yeah, he does. Yeah.
2: Party in the back.
4: Denver hair.
2: Denver hockey Denver hair.
4: You know? Big fan of the Abs.
2: The party's back here.
4: Oh, yeah. Oh, you can see it. Yeah, he lets you get a little glimpse every once in a while.
2: Right. A little crazy.
4: Oh, yeah.
2: Up here, I'm a reporter.
4: Yep.
2: I don't have to swim on my ride.
4: Oh, no.
2: Home.
4: I don't want to see that much. Like, I'd be very happy that I know it was going to melt very soon, but I don't want to be reminded of the winter right now. I just don't. Mm-mm. I don't want to think about it at all.
2: Well, a mother in Florida arrested. She lost her license, so she's like, come on, son. You're only 11.
4: He can do it.
2: Mom needs to go to 7-Eleven.
5: Oh, I love 7-Eleven.
2: Yeah, let's go.
5: Okay, are you driving?
2: He did.
5: Or am I driving?
2: He did, and he drove right into the 7-Eleven.
4: Oh,
2: unfortunately. There's the mom there. According to the Hillsborough County Sheriff's Office, deputies responded about 8:30 at night to a 7-Eleven on Gordon Road after receiving a report that a kid had crashed a car into the 7-Eleven. His mom, Caribbean Myers, 41.
5: For sharing the same dream.
2: Oh, you did that. Why did you do that?
5: Rapid as one.
2: No more love on the run. The child was driving to stop the SUV when they mistakenly pressed the gas instead of the brake. No one was injured. The vehicle and the 7-Eleven building were damaged in the crash.
5: Get out of my dreams. Get into my car.
2: Beep, beep. Yeah.
6: Funny watching you try to fight it.
7: You can't fight that.
6: You can see it bubble up in him.
2: I know, I can't.
4: Yeah.
7: No way.
4: I know.
2: I can't.
4: Yep.
6: Then he goes all the way.
2: Oh, I love that.
5: Beep, beep. Yeah.
4: Yeah. Oh, yeah. Yep.
2: During the investigation, deputies discovered that the mom, Caribbean Myers, had not had a valid driver's license since July. Turns out she had also allowed her underage kids to drive without a valid license before. They say this could have ended badly. Luckily, no one was injured. Caribbean Myers was arrested. She faces charges, a slew of them. She remains behind bars.
4: Yeah. You can't have your kid drive.
2: Nope. You can't, no matter how bad you want a Slurpee.
4: Oh, yeah. There's some good stuff in there, but.
2: Big gulp.
4: Yeah.
2: Whenever it is you need.
4: I know.
2: No good. And this is a rascal of a dog named Carl! Carl is a rascal.
4: Oh, no.
2: And he was on the side of a cliff in Dixon County, Tennessee.
4: Oh, Carl.
2: And had to be rescued by emergency crews. Here's his story now from WKRN.
8: For 17 hours, Carl was stranded here.
4: What?
8: 120 feet down a Dixon County bluff on a ledge barely wide enough to hold him.
9: I was terrified and just distraught. And, down on my knees.
8: Owner Scott Grissom says the 5-year-old dog disappeared Thursday night while running with other dogs at a friend's farm near White Bluff. Right. They searched for hours until they heard a small bark down below. Then as darkness fell, he went quiet.
9: This was my buddy, and I thought I'd lost him.
8: To Grissom, Carl is more than just a pet. Mm-mm. Since losing his wife, no. He says the dog has been his constant companion.
9: He's my best friend. He's pulled me through a lot of pain.
8: In the morning, crews were able to locate the pup thanks to a neighbor with a drone. But the tough part was getting to him. Firefighters from Dixon, Ashland City, Charlotte, and Harpeth Ridge all came to help. Two firefighters from Dixon went over the edge, rappelling down rock to reach him.
7: It's not an everyday occurrence that this happens.
8: After a night alone, Carl didn't need much convincing.
7: He didn't put up a fight, of course, after spending the night out there on that little ledge by himself. He was able to jump right into the arms of our guys.
8: But reaching the dog was only half the job. Crews still had to get Carl 120 feet up with a 30-pound dog and no rescue carrier.
7: Honestly, it was a baseball duffel bag, yeah. Is what it was.
8: 17 hours after he disappeared, Carl was finally back on solid ground. His owner in tears and Carl headed straight for water.
9: He's a good one. He's a keeper, and I didn't know what I'd do without him, and I thank the Lord I didn't have to face that.
8: Carl has been checked out by a veterinarian. His owner says he's sore, but overall doing okay. Firefighters call this a high-risk, low-frequency rescue, the kind they train for but rarely have to carry out.
4: Yeah, it's cool that they can do it.
2: Absolutely.
4: Yeah. You know?
10: Carl, how did he get there?
4: I don't know. Carl's a rascal, dude. Carl. Just like you said, he climbed down somehow. Fox. There's just little ledges.
10: Tiny.
4: He must have just got super lucky to find one that was big enough to hold him. He's like, whoa, that's a canyon down there with a big raging river.
11: Having pets is like the best thing and it's the most stressful thing.
2: Oh, it is. It's just like it's a worry. You worry just as much.
4: Yep.
2: If I opened the door for Jameson, he'd be Carl. He would just go.
4: That's it.
2: We'd never see him again. He'd just go.
4: Gone. He's got big dreams.
2: He does.
4: He has.
2: Stuff's out there for him.
11: Yeah.
4: Yeah.
11: Check it out.
2: He's got to take on the world.
4: No, oh, I know. And I know, like, that Tommy, he wants to escape.
11: Oh, I'm sure.
4: At all times. I believe he was an outdoor cat, and I don't let him be an outdoor cat, but he's like, let me out, man. That's cool. I'm good.
2: Yeah.
4: But other people in my life just come over and we'll leave the door open. And, oh, I forgot something in my car. I should just go run and get it. And I'm like, no. And there I got to chase Tommy.
2: When we come back in just a moment, Florida's effed up. What was a Florida man's bizarre excuse for speeding? We'll tell you right after this.
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2: Matt in Ohio, you have some experience here?
13: I'm a 22-year veteran of being a correctional officer. One of my coworkers did a shakedown, and they make cell phones about the size of your pinky. He found one in this dude's pee hole.
10: Ooh, Nelly.
4: Oh, yeah.
10: Hello.
4: Hey. Yeah. If I've got a phone in my penis, I've got quite a penis.
14: Oh, hold on a second. I got to make a phone call. How you doing, baby girl? Yeah, you know I'm talking on the penis phone.
4: If someone came to me and they're like, what could you smuggle inside of a prison in your penis? I'm like, three Benadryl? Like three Benadryl, maybe?
12: It's Dave and Chuck the Freak.
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2: Partly cloudy skies for today, while the high temperature of 81. We'll see if we get any redeveloping showers and thunderstorms late this afternoon and into this evening. We already had a couple run through early this morning. Expect a northeast wind today of 5 to 15. Isolated showers and thunderstorms for tonight. 58 are overnight low. For the Kelloland Live Doppler Storm Center, I'm Scott Martin.
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4: From the Kello.com News Center, I'm Tom Rooney. Two people were killed when their motorcycle was rear-ended by a semi-truck on I-90 near Bridgewater. The motorcycle driver was a 53-year-old South Carolina man. A 47-year-old woman from Maine was his passenger. The State Highway Patrol is investigating. There were fewer riders and fewer citations, but more jail bookings during this year's Sturgis Motorcycle Rally. Misdemeanor drug arrests increased, but DUI arrests fell. Nearly 450,000 bikes were counted at the rally. That's down about 10% from the five-year average. And thousands of farmers are headed to Mitchell for the Dakota Fest, which starts today. The three-day event features over 400 exhibits and policy discussions from political leaders. Dakota Fest runs through Thursday. From the Kello.com News Center, I'm Tom Rooney.
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16: effed up.
15: A Florida man was arrested for speeding on I-95 in Cocoa, Florida. His explanation? He was trying to make it to Buc-ee's to use one of their sparkling clean bathrooms.
17: You do love a clean bathroom when you need it.
15: 30-year-old Omar Solomon was pulled over at a traffic stop in Cocoa. Deputies' radar clocked him going 117 in a 70. A sheriff's deputy observed him speeding, making unsafe lane changes, and following too closely.
17: Yeah.
15: When he eventually stopped for the police officer, he told the guy he was desperately trying to make it to use one of the clean bathrooms at Buc-ee's. However, the nearest Buc-ee's location was 61 miles away in Daytona Beach.
17: Oh, that's okay. Gonna take some time.
15: But it's where you gotta speed, man. You got 60 miles to go.
17: That's true.
15: You got 60 miles.
17: That's just a guy who was trying to think on his feet, huh? And didn't quite crunch the numbers.
15: No. Did not quite crunch it.
17: Ah, well.
15: He was charged with reckless driving, operating a vehicle at 100 miles an hour or more.
17: Yikes.
15: He was booked into the Brevard County Jail Complex without incident. His bond set at $500.
17: I don't know why they speed. Like, you gotta know in Florida, you can't go over 100.
15: Right.
17: Like, no. That whole law there, man, it sucks.
18: Yeah.
15: I know their bathrooms are incredible.
17: Yes.
15: Incredible. Sparkling clean private stalls.
17: Mm. Give yourself a Loves. Stop on in there and check it out.
15: Check a Loves out.
17: Check out a Loves. I've got wonderful reviews.
15: If you got to go, you can't be picky.
17: No, 100%.
15: You can't be picky.
17: You can't.
15: You just got to stop and go.
17: How about a 24-hour Walmart?
15: Ooh.
17: Yep.
15: Not
17: it'll
15: my
17: do
15: first
17: it,
15: choice.
17: Dave.
15: Not
17: it'll,
15: my first choice.
17: It'll do.
15: But
17: it'll do.
15: I've pooped in worse places.
17: Yeah.
15: Let me tell you.
17: Yep.
15: And that's going to do it for us here on this Tuesday. Stay safe, and we'll talk to you next time on Dave and Chuck the Freak.
19: I think everyone should say penis so we can take away the negative power of the word. Yeah? So everybody?
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1: The views and expressions of the following program are not endorsed in any way by 1037 The Crow. The show has not been approved by 1037 The Crow. 1037 The Crow is not responsible for injuries and or lost items or limbs. As a matter of fact, the show has not been approved by anybody. The Church of Rock is brought to you by The Rev. 1037 The Crow is not responsible for the content of the show. If you hear something odd, don't be alarmed.
2: What?
1: The Rev is more of a musician than a DJ, so you never know what to expect.
3: He's weird.
1: Huh? Portions of this program have been pre-recorded. Portions of this program have been deleted. We don't know why. Listen at your own risk. Common side effects from listening to The Rev include weight gain or loss, sleepiness, dizziness, common cold symptoms, restlessness, or feeling like you need to move or dance. Rare infections of the perineum have occurred. Other common side effects include high blood pressure, smiling, laughing, crying, working, relaxing, craving a beer, or a smoke. So grab a spot in the pew, strap yourself in, and get ready to attend today's service in the Church of Rock. Right now.
3: How about now?
4: Don't say we didn't warn you, because we did. Did.
5: Welcome to Twisted Tuesday on the Church of Rock. Are you ready for this? I certainly hope so, because things are going to get goofy, weird, and in a way cool today. It's the Church of Rock with the Rev. I got a lot of stuff going on. I'll fill you in shortly. Let's do some killers. Welcome to Twisted Tuesday.

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1: What the hell is that? How did that dang deal get here? 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
2: What the hell is that?
1: I don't know what the hell that is.
2: Oh, I know what that is.
1: Well, what the hell is it?
2: What the hell is that thing?

1037 The Crow, some Green Day this morning for you on Twisted Tuesday with the Rev. You have a chance to win dinner for two from Slim Chickens from me today. 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Slims is your code word. You could win dinner for two from Slim Chickens from me today. I'm giving away dinner for two every day this week. A lot of winners already. Sherry Ovison, Tracy Kaiser, Sarah Young, Lena Grant, Mark Block, just to name a few. Coming up at noon today on Twisted Tuesday Lost Hymnals, we'll be doing one of my favorite bands coming out of Australia, Airborne, at noon today only on 103.7 The Crow. As we start Twisted Tuesday today with some Danish band from the Copenhagen Boys, here's Volbeat, The Devil's Bleeding Crown, 103.7 The Crow.

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0: 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You're hanging banging with the Rev on Twisted Tuesday. You got a bad reputation, do you?
1: Where did that come from?
0: I don't know. You brought it on yourself. Here's Joan Jett on The Crow.

0: Sure, Dave and Chuck the Freak can be painful to listen to. 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
1: Let the bodies hit the floor. 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

0: 1037 The Crow. That is Drowning Pool, of course, doing up some bodies on The Crow. It's Twisted Tuesday. I had a guy ask me the other day, do you think you could go an entire show without saying, how about now? And I had to stop and think about it for a while. And then I got my French girl out.
1: Et maintenant?
0: And everything was cool.

0: 103.7 The Crow, Evanescence, and Who Will You Follow on The Crow. Last week, I gave away four tickets for the Foo Fighters show September 12th, and I threw in a $100 get-and-go gas card. And Tammy Rude, who lives here in Sioux Falls, was my winner. I talked to her on the phone. She's pretty pumped up to go to this show. Had a lot of other qualifiers that all got a blue tide car wash from me. And this week, we switched it up a little bit. We got Denzel doing it this week. So when you hear the Foo Fighters this afternoon or any day this week, call in right away, and you might win those tickets this week for the Foo Fighters show and a $100 get-and-go gas card. And if you do get qualified every day, you'll win a blue tide car wash for free from 103.7 The Crow. Congrats to Tammy Rude, my winner last week. We'll find out who wins it this week. Next up, we got some Van Halen. I'm going to pull Stained for you. I've got Breaking Benjamin with their new cut, Something Wicked, a few minutes out here on The Crow. Coming up at noon today, we're doing Airborne on Lost Hymnals.
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5: Partly cloudy skies in our forecast for today as we continue to follow scattered showers and thunderstorms. We had some early this morning. We'll see if anything redevelops late this afternoon and into this evening. Well, the high of 81 today, northeast winds of 5 to 15. Isolated showers and thunderstorms in our forecast tonight with an overnight low of 58. From the Storm Center, I'm Scott Muntz.
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Everybody join in. 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

0: 103.7 The Crow, The Trooper, some Vintage Maiden for you this morning on The Crow. As we celebrate 27 years of the Heartland Country Corn Maze down there by Harrisburg, still doing it up. I can't believe it's been 27 years since they started this already. Boy, time flies when you're lost in the corn. I'll tell you what, corn is your code word, too, if you'd like to win a pair of passes. Corn, C-O-R-N, to the Crow phone. You might win some passes for the Heartland Country Corn Maze. 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We're going to pull up some GNR minutes out.
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0: 1037 The Crow, it's called See You in Hell. It's a fresh one from Papa Roach, yet another new cut from PR on The Crow. I am the Rev. Anybody up for sex and candy today?
1: What the hell are you talking about?
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0: 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When you hear the Foo Fighters later today, this afternoon with Denzel, that's when you call in. 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Call in right away. 3 Days Grace is next. I'm going to pull up Three Doors Down with Loser. Got some rock and roll Zeppelin style on the way. Coming up at noon today on Lost Hymnals, we'll be doing Airborne on The Crow.
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3: Call it partly sunny overall as we go through the rest of your Tuesday. Pretty comfortable, too. 81 the high with a northwest wind around 5 miles per hour. A calm night on our hands with a late easterly breeze. We're partly cloudy tonight with a low on either side of 60. That wind will turn to the south on Wednesday at 5 to 15 miles per hour. We're partly cloudy overall with a chance for some scattered showers and a high of 81. From the Storm Center, I'm meteorologist Adam Rook.
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0: Airborne on Lost Hymnals today. I've been a huge fan of this band for a long time. They're old school guitar rock. They were formed in Australia back in 2001 by two brothers, Ryan O'Keefe, the drummer, and Joel O'Keefe, his brother, lead singer and lead guitar player. They do sound a lot like AC/DC. I call them AC/DC on steroids. Angus Young said he really likes this band quite a bit, and I know I did see Slash wearing an Airborne t-shirt once somewhere too. This band is really, really huge over in Europe. They're doing all kinds of festivals and big arenas over there all summer long this year, like they do almost every year. And for some reason, they've never really taken off in the States. They're huge in Europe. They've had a lot of top 10 albums over there, especially in Germany. And they do very well, but for some reason never really took off in America. And I think a lot of it has to do with the fact that they're not really hooked in with any major label here in the States. Breaking Out of Hell was their fourth album, came out in 2016. This cut right here is called All for Rock and Roll. It's a tribute song they did to Lemmy. From Motorhead. They were big fans and friends with Lemmy, and this song was written for him. It's called It's All for Rock and Roll. We got Airborne on Lost Hymnals on the station that really does play everything that rocks, 103.7 The Crow.

0: 103.7 The Crow rolling some Airborne on Twisted Tuesday. Lost Hymnals today. That comes off their Black Dog Barking album, album number 3, 2010. It came out, was a big hit for them, especially overseas. 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It goes, no ballads, no acoustic guitars, and no keyboards. That's Airborne's ballad, and they carry it on. 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

103.7 The Crow, Starless from A Perfect Circle on The Crow. AC/DC tribute band Thunderstruck is going to be part of the big Bikes and Brews going on this Saturday at Biggs Bar. All kinds of stuff, a big Harley stunt show, drift races, annual fundraiser for One Leg Before the Other, which provides veterans with new pants around the area. Thunderstruck performs for the after party at 8 o'clock. And if you'd like to win some tickets for Thunderstruck at Biggs Bar this Saturday, text in Thunder to the Crow phone. And just maybe I might hook you up. Speaking of AC/DC, let's do some right now on The Crow.

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0: 103.7 The Crow, a soul to squeeze, courtesy of the Red Hot Chili Peppers on 103.7 The Crow. So coming up later this afternoon, when you hear the Foo Fighters play, call Denzel right away on the Crow phone, and you might end up getting qualified for another four-pack of tickets we're giving away for the September 12th show at the Fargo Dome with the Foo Fighters. And if you do get qualified today, you'll get a Blue Tide car wash for free, just to clean things up a little bit. But last week, I got to do it, and Tammy Rude from Sioux Falls talked to her on the phone. She's really excited for the show, as she should be. And Tammy Rude was my winner last week. Maybe you're going to be the winner this week. Listen up for the Foo Fighters this afternoon. Call Denzel, and you might be in there, man. I've got some good stuff next. We'll pull up Def Leppard, Evanescence, some old stuff going under, Minutes Out. I think we'll do some Creed and Bad Omens coming up on The Crow.
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8: A healthy mix of sun and clouds as we go through the rest of your Tuesday with a high in the low 80s, northwest wind around 5 miles per hour. Partly cloudy tonight, lows on either side of 60, east winds at 5 to 10 miles per hour. Then partly cloudy for Wednesday, some scattered thunderstorms are not out of the question. A high of 81 with a generally light southerly wind around 10 miles per hour. From the Storm Center at Keloland TV, I'm meteorologist Adam Rook.
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103.7 The Crow, getting higher with some Creed. They're doing tour dates this year, and they'll be at the Velocity Fest down in Dyersville, Iowa, at the Field of Dreams, coming up in just a couple weeks here. September 4, 5, and 6 down there at the Field of Dreams. On the 4th, Shinedown and Skynyrd will be playing. On the 5th, Carrie Underwood and Collective Soul going to be there. Default will be there, too. And on September the 6th, Creed will be headlining. Skillet's going to do that show with them. Also, Blackstone Cherry was just added to that night as well. Velocity Fest is where you can find info on that. You're hanging with the Rev on Twisted Tuesday. Let's do up some Ozzy, man.

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1: 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I don't know. 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

0: 103.7 The Crow, that's the Bad Omens, Dying to Love on The Crow. 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Disturbed, Beastie Boys, new Shinedown. 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

103.7 The Crow, another great new tune from Shinedown. It's called Young Again, and you're getting it on The Crow. It's that time of day, Twisted Tuesday. It's time for the weekly installment of the Larry Launcher. Are you ready? The Larry Launcher is not trying to cut down somebody named Larry. I have friends named Larry, and they're cool. It's all about trying to get rid of somebody that's driving you nuts. Could be your spouse, could be your one of your kids, could be somebody you work with, somebody that sent you a bill in the mail. I don't know. But the point is, you want to get rid of them. You want to send them away. And the way to do it is with the weekly installment of the Larry Launcher on the Church of Rock. And if you're ready, we're going to launch Larry right now. And go.

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0: 93.7 The Crow, a sex type thing from the Stone Temple Pilots on The Crow. You still have until 2 o'clock to text in Slims with an S to The Crow phone. You might win dinner for two from Slim Chickens from me today, just like Sam Oldman's, Tessa Morganson, Thomas Rhodes, and David Bierke did. I've got dinner for two from Slim Chickens if you win today from 103.7 The Crow and the Church of Rock, of course. Thanks for getting weird with me on Twisted Tuesday. I'm pulling up Lincoln Park, Kansas, and that new Bill Murray track for you. Denzel's in after two with your chance to win those Foo Fighters tickets. Have a good afternoon. I'll catch you tomorrow on 103.7
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0: sunny overall as we go through the rest of your Tuesday. Pretty comfortable, too. 81 the high with a northwest wind around 5 miles per hour. A calm night on our hands with a light easterly breeze. We're partly cloudy tonight with a low on either side of 60. That wind will turn to the south on Wednesday at 5 to 15 miles per hour. We're partly cloudy overall with a chance for some scattered showers and a high of 81. From the Storm Center, I'm meteorologist Adam Rudd.
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1037, the Crow just corned you on your Tuesday. Good having you. It's Denzel here on the Sioux Empire's Rock Station and ready to qualify you again to go

0: 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Who's this?
1: My name is Lena, L-E-N-A.
0: Hey, congrats, Lena. So you're qualified. 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
1: Oh, my God.
0: So you've got a Blue Tide car wash right now, and you're in the weekend drawing, and we're going to draw a grand prize winner for that.
1: Oh, okay. I'm crossing my fingers.
0: Yeah, baby. So keep them crossed.
1: All right. Thank you so much.
0: You're welcome. And tell him to keep them crossed, too. That'll double your chances. Hey, and a Foo Fighters, September 12th, the Fargo Dome. Hey, we are sending you up there with three of your friends. And we'll talk more this afternoon. But we got to get into New Warning. We got White Snake. Here I Go Again, the Taunting Contain tune coming up. And Alien Ant Farm just minutes away here on the Sioux Empire's Rock State Show, 103.7 The Crow.
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Hey, I got Green Day's Basket Case coming up next, but they also spit out a new tune, and their movie Nimrods is in theaters now. 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

0: My way. Fred Durst and crew on 103.7 The Crow. So, congratulations to Lena Grant. She snagged a blue-tied car wash and qualified for this week's Foo Fighters four-pack of floor tickets to Fargo at $100 get-and-go gas card. Just a little bit ago, right after 2 o'clock, sprung it on you early today. And she is in the mix for the grand prize drawing with Waylon Shavey, who was the lucky ass yesterday afternoon. And just because I so appreciate your hard work and your loyalty for trying to get in on this, heads up on tomorrow. It's going to be in the 5 o'clock commercial free ride on Hump Day. So Hump Day, commercial free rock. That's when you're going to get the Foo Fighters tune to qualify for the getaway. But you still better be here early tomorrow and hang out, you know, because I get bored a little after 2 o'clock. So yeah, it's nice having you around to keep me a little company. Eva Under Fire coming. We'll do some Metallica. And how about we give you Queens of the Stone Age, who bummer is they're not playing September 12th in Fargo, but they are on the Foo Fighters tour for other dates. So we'll do some No One Knows too, and a few on The Crow.
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13: From the Kelloland Live Doppler Storm Center, healthy mix of sun and clouds as we go through the rest of your Tuesday with a high in the low 80s, northwest wind around 5 miles per hour. Partly cloudy tonight, lows on either side of 60, east winds at 5 to 10 miles per hour. Then partly cloudy for Wednesday, some scattered thunderstorms are not out of the question. A high of 81 with a generally light southerly wind around 10 miles per hour. From the Storm Center at Kelowna TV, I'm meteorologist Adam Roy.
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the Crow, buying Chris Olsen, Monty Chris, and Richard Moody Beas, man. 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
1: 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Thanks for hanging with the Sioux Empire.

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0: 103.7 The Crow. Happy Tuesday to you. I got you in a 6-for-1 show last week. Hatebreed bringing their Summer Slaughter Tour 26 Part 2 to the district Wednesday, September 2nd. 5 openers, man, on the card. A Terror, Incarnation, Gates to Hell, Creeping Death, and Torture. Then, of course, you have Hatebreed closing out the night. Kudos to some VIP members that won a 4-pack of tickets. Sam Huffert and Matt Rossberg and everybody last week that hooked up with pit tickets, man. Going to be right down in the mix. Jordan Simpkins, Kent McAllister, Jeremy Bowe, Ryan Rundell, and Travis Head. More info on the Hatebreed show on the concerts page at KRRO.com. Got some Vintage Queen in a bit. Nirvana's Come As You Are, New Autumn Kings, and 3 Days Grace. Hating Everything About You next on The Crow.
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1037, the Crow, a song away from my favorite Linkin Park cut. And we're going to get you thunderstruck, too, in just a few if you stick around with the Sue Empire's Rock Station. And it just so happens that Biggs Bar has got Thunderstruck going down at us on Saturday. And if you'd like to go to the AC/DC tribute show, stick around. I'll let you know how to win.

0: down safe and sound on 103.7 The Crow, the Sioux Empire's rock station. Lena Grant, she got qualified for this weekend's Foo Fighters 4-pack of 4 tickets for the Fargo show and a $100 get-and-go gas card in the 2 o'clock hour. Sprang the Foo Fighters tune on you early, so Waylon Shavey and Lena Grant, man, they are in it to win it this weekend. Another chance for you tomorrow and 5 o'clock hour on hump day. That is when you'll hear the Foo Fighters play for your next chance to call in and get qualified with a Blue Tide car wash and possibly a 4-pack of floor tickets for the Foo Fighters September 12th and a Fargo and gas provided by Getting Going to Crow. All right, and Thunderstruck, I mentioned to you, going to be a great AC/DC tribute show at Biggs Bar on Saturday. It's the 3rd annual Bikes and Brews, also on Saturday at Biggs Bar, 4 to 8 o'clock. It's a great fundraiser that ties in a military charity that is so awesome, one leg before the other, they're just great. They provide pants for veterans. It's a Harley stunt show, all kinds of cool contests, drift races. It's even open to people with bikes for games and prizes, and it should be a cool time, 4 to 8 Saturday at Biggs Bar for Bikes and Brews, and then Thunderstruck, the AC/DC tribute show, is right after. $15 if you get early bird tickets, $25 at the door, or you can go for free courtesy of The Crow if you send Thunder to The Crow phones, T-H-U-N-D-E-R, Thunder, get that in, and it will be drawn winners on Friday morning. Sad news, ZZ Top, Frank Beard has passed away. We'll talk more about that in just a couple, but RIP to Frank Beard, the drummer from ZZ Top. Offspring, Audio Slave, we're going to kick it with the crew before the top of the hour.
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1: From the Kelloland Live Doppler Storm Center.
2: Call it partly sunny overall as we go through the rest of your Tuesday. Pretty comfortable, too. 81 the high with a northwest wind around 5 miles per hour. A calm night on our hands with a light easterly breeze. We're partly cloudy tonight with a low on either side of 60. That wind will turn to the south on Wednesday at 5 to 15 miles per hour. We're partly cloudy overall with a chance for some scattered showers and a high of 81. From the Storm Center, I'm meteorologist Adam Rudd.
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1: A little after 4 o'clock on the Sioux Empire's rock station. And a sad news, as I shared earlier, if you haven't heard, real bummer for the rock world as we lost another icon. ZZ Top longtime drummer Frank Beard passed away in hospice care with his family yesterday. So RIP to Frank Beard. Billy Gibbons, the only original member. We're going to do a little ZZ tribute, little double play here. From 1973 in the Tres Hombres album, La Grange, 103.7 The Crow.
2: Rumors spreading around in that Texas town about the shack outside La Grange. And you know what I'm talking about. Just let me know if you wanna go to that home out on the range. They got a lot of nice girls.

Under pressure. ZZ Top 103.7 The Crow, RIP to a longtime drummer, Frank Beard, who again passed away yesterday with a friend and a family in a hospice care. Just so sad. Billy Gibbons, only original member left. Hey, how about getting you into the Heartland Country Corn Maze down in Harrisburg? 27 years it has been around. They've even got a moon maze at night. Tell you after we do live in this remedy here on The Crow.

Here's another 103.7 The Crow review. The Crow was recently ranked totally worthy on the BBB website. That's good, right?

0: 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Hey, The Crow has got your passes to the Heartland Country Corn Maze down in Harrisburg, 27th annual opening of the Corn Maze, 11 acres of confusing, crazy fun. And you can do it after dark, too. 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C-O-R-N, corn, due to crow phones, to go to the Heartland Country Corn Maze down in Harrisburg. Hey, Lena Grant, that's the name of today's Blue Todd Car Wash winner and a qualifier for the Foo Fighters grand prize drawing again this weekend of a four-pack of floor tickets and a $100 get-and-go gas card. You and three friends carpool partying it up, man, heading up to Fargo for the Dome Show September 12th. And kudos to Tammy Rude, Crow VIP, and lucky winner of the first Foo Fighters grand prize getaway. And now we got another one coming up this weekend. So tomorrow, 5 o'clock hour, that is when you'll get the Foo Fighters as we go commercial free on hump day, so hopefully you will be around to try and get in on it yourself. And we're getting into some Skinner, good old-fashioned Southern Rock, man. Sweet Home Alabama, coming after the latest from Ashes to New. Also got some Chili Peppers, The Cult, Everlast, and then we go commercial-free for your 5 o'clock ride here on The Crow.
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A little bun in the oven, and glad to know y'all are gonna raise them right by rocking the crow. I also got that ghost for y'all on deck, and then we're going commercial free for your 5 o'clock ride. Hey, August 18th, a big day for one Eric Francis Schrody, aka Whitey Ford, aka Everlast. 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

0: Dropping that square hammer on you, 103.7 The Crow, and the 26th, which is a week from tomorrow, so next Wednesday, Too Big to Rig hits theaters and IMAX nationwide. That is the next installment of Ghosts in their concert films. They recorded a couple of live sold-out shows from Mexico, and Too Big to Rig, again, will be premiering a week from tomorrow, Wednesday the 26th. Now, The Crow has got passes to slide you in to the premiere that's going to be here in town. So if you'd like to score free seats and to check it out, courtesy of the Sioux Empire's Rock Station, send Ghost, G-H-O-S-T, to the Crow phones. Ghost. That is how you score the pair of passes to see Too Big to Rig. And you can find out more about it on my blog at KRRO.com. But Ghost, G-O-H-S-T, that is how you get it. Kudos, too, to our Hatebreed Pit Ticket winners, man. We were slinging four packs of pit tickets the last couple of weeks. And a Travis Head, Ryan Rundell, a Jeremy Bowe, Jordan Simpkins scored theirs for me, Tammy Dunham, Grant Rosheim, Brad Mudsinger, Todd Johnson, and Patrick Wessels are going to be in the pit courtesy of Rev. And that is going down September 2nd at the District, a 6-for-1 show when Hatebreed Summer Slaughter Tour hits town. So a concerts page again, KRRO.com. With all the details, time now to go commercial free. Got Pearl Jam right out of the Nonstop Rock Gate. The latest from Five Finger Death Punch, Ball with the Ball on the way. System of a Down, Green Day, Vintage Kiss, and Van Halen. And it's all coming commercial free and just minutes away on The Crow. 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
2: From the Kelloland Live Doppler Storm Center.
3: Mostly cloudy overnight, the low 60 degrees. Then tomorrow, partly cloudy skies, high of 83. And we could see some scattered thunder showers as well, with a south breeze 5 to 15 miles an hour. On Thursday, partly cloudy, isolated thunder showers, 88 with a south breeze. Friday, mostly sunny, though there could be an early day shower, 89 for a high. From the Storm Center at Kelloland TV, I'm Jay Trollback.
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Looks like there's still some time to nibble the Cheeto dust off our fingernails. A 60-minute commercial-free rock block continues on 103.7 The Crow.

Krogan ascend the pain below after breaking some Benjamins on you. Got Kisses Heaven's on fire on the way as well. And a kudos to Waylon Shavey and Lena Grant, man. The Monday and Tuesday Foo Fighters 4-pack of floor tickets to Fargo qualifier so far this week. $100 get and go gas card going to the grand prize winner, too. Drawing is over the weekend, and another Blue Tide car wash up for grabs when you hear the Foos play Tuesday.

103.7 The Crow's doing another 60-minute commercial-free rock block, or a SMCFRB for short. Man, we really need to work on our acronyms, don't we?

coming through your 5 o'clock commercial-free ride here on this New Empire's Rock Station. And hey, if you want to kill a crazy, wild couple of minutes, hit up my blog and ride along with these two chicks that were caught in the Canadian wildfires last week. No joke, dude. The chick driving has balls of steel. Scared to death, blackout conditions, man. And they are racing through the smoke.

Here's another 103.7 The Crow review. Sarah from Hartford. They rocked my rocking rocks off my rock. Thanks, Sarah of Hartford. Weird finding that review on Pinterest.

The National Weather Service in Sioux Falls has issued a severe thunderstorm warning for northeastern Rock County in southwestern Minnesota, southeastern Pipestone County in southwestern Minnesota, until 6:30 p.m. At 5:37 p.m., a severe thunderstorm was located near Troski, or 5 miles southeast of Pipestone, moving southeast at 15 miles an hour. Hazard, 60 miles an hour wind gusts and half-dollar size hail. Source, radar indicated. Impact, hail damage to vehicles is expected. Expect wind damage to roofs, siding, and trees. This severe thunderstorm will be near Troski through 5:45 p.m. Edgerton around 5:50 p.m. Hardwick around 6:15 p.m. For your protection, move to an interior room on the lowest floor of a building. Repeating, a severe thunderstorm warning has been issued until 6:30 p.m. for the following counties in Minnesota, Pipestone, and

0: 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Former Prince of Darkness that has seen the light.
1: Oh, come on, Dando, come on.
0: Hey, I mean, I hope that's what Ozzy saw. I mean, currently, he hasn't appeared to anybody yet from

0: name to that list tomorrow, and in the 5 o'clock hour, hint, hint, that is when you're going to get Foo Fighters on Hump Day afternoon. Hey, a Dirty Deeds to be done after 6 o'clock, and a way cool AC/DC tribute show going down Saturday night at Biggs Bar. Thunderstruck is going to be playing at 8 o'clock. It's $15 tickets, or you can go courtesy of The Crow if you send Thunder, T-H-U-N-D-E-R, Thunder, to The Crow phones. And before Thunder does their thing, Bikes and Brews going down at Biggs Bar, 4 o'clock on Saturday afternoon. It is an awesome fundraiser that benefits the One Leg Before the Other charity, which provides pants for veterans. It's going to be a Harley stunt show, drift races, all kinds of prizes, and cool events, vendor booths, food trucks, Bikes and Brews, 4 o'clock at Biggs Bar Saturday, and then, of course, Thunderstruck, 8 o'clock that night. Hey, lots of love to those that give us the freedom and the right to rock. God love you, every soul and every branch of the military. Thank you so much for what you volunteer to do. Veterans are true heroes. That is faux show. And a props to cops as well for keeping it safe on the streets. On the daily, Denzel getting outie. 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
7: From the Kelloland Live Doppler Storm Center.
8: Clouds continue to stream in overnight, our low 60. Then tomorrow, partly cloudy skies, 83 for a high with a south breeze, but about a 40% chance of a thunder shower. Moisture starved. On Thursday, partly cloudy, isolated thunder shower, 88. On Friday, mostly sunny, though there is a chance of an early day shower, high of 89. From the Storm Center at Kelloland TV, I'm Jay Trobeck.
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just got an update. First announced back in 2025. Now we can look forward to possibly seeing it in 2027. Hey, welcome to it. It's Robbie back at it. We're cruising through another 12 in a row commercial-free Collective Soul. It's December. 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

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It's a rock block. It's 103.7 The Crow. ZZ Top, some old school, by the way, Frank Beard. Yeah, he's just going to continue to keep himself healthy. So they may continue their tour with yet another drummer. Interesting. It's Robbie, Perfect Circle, Starless, 103.7 The Crow.

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103.7 The Crow with Robbie. Congratulations, Tammy Rude. She's the first winner of our two grand prize Foo Fighters Carpool Party Packs. She's got the four tickets. She's also got the $100 get and go gas card. We got one more grand prize drawing coming up towards the end of the week. 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Nirvana in Bloom. 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

0: Sue, Empire's Rock Station. It's 103.7 The Crow with Robbie Suri, your Grand Prix lover. You know, after F5 making it all kinds of popular once again. Check this out. The Freedom 250 Grand Prix will be hitting Washington, D.C. this weekend. It's the first IndyCar race at the National Mall, taking place on both Saturday and Sunday. Saturday's the practice and qualifying, and then on Sunday, the actual race. So, that's kind of cool. On the way, we've got some timeless Pink Floyd. It's 103.7 The Crow.
1: 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And we're not done yet.
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10: Mostly cloudy overnight, the low 60 degrees. Then tomorrow, partly cloudy skies, high of 83. And we could see some scattered thunder showers as well, with a south breeze 5 to 15 miles an hour. On Thursday, partly cloudy, isolated thunder showers, 88 with a south breeze. Friday, mostly sunny, though there could be an early day shower, 89 for a high. From the Storm Center, Kelloland TV, I'm Jay Trowback.
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